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And so whether you've eaten or not, he is still God. And he demands our worship. He is the only deity that we worship. 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
0: 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Amen.
3: Amen.
0: Catch it on, mamma, sa mamma. 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Minya, a cosia mansa. What the nefasa, a quino. Amen.
3: Amen.
0: Amen.
3: Amen.
0: And the moment I am about where Simuia Mompemunian Massem. And also, Mamma Cran, if you are coming into Mamma Cran, one Cassano, and some of the Brenna, or the Bacquac or Ma, a German's.
3: Oh,
0: what of the time money and a man's a tree? James chapter 3:13, 14, 15, 16 to Dodd Rodd Dodd.
1: Yakubo woman, it's me and son,
0: and we answer for anyone in the effort,
1: and Jimmo, I do
0: no one ever see him, and any fear, and in a sorry, and any cool, and a baby be a row. Momo, why? And we own answer for 3:13. Ne on Yakubo woman,
1: it's me and son, Jimmo do me and son. Momo, why no young answer for any name before?
0: Any name before?
1: Madame Fa Obrapa.
0: Fa Obrapa mum.
1: And churning you, my
0: Fa Obrapa mum.
1: And Yansa woman.
0: And a fatu with you, my. Oh, Joa, Yansa, a woman.
1: Now, some money time money.
0: Name, mum, some money time money.
1: Name, man, so chain.
0: Name, man, so chain.
1: Our Macuma,
0: our Macuma,
1: and Yamu,
0: some money time money.
4: If we are sincere, I am saying I'm memorandum. Maybe who I want to say I'm memorandum. I am from you. Who? Who? Oh, where are
3: they? Who?
4: Hallelujah.
3: Amen.
4: Amen. Pa.
3: Amen.
4: I can't hear when you're media man. Oh, boy, we're gonna go. No, for from somewhere. No, be buy it. I can't now buy it. Oh no, I'm facing I'm memorandum. I'm saying if we are sincere, you're media man. Oh no. Sua Juan Brabo.
3: Amen.
4: Ne Sua Hobrasie.
3: Amen.
4: Ne Sua Tenele.
3: Amen.
4: Ne Meridu and Yamia Tonsafro.
3: Amen.
4: Not you in Chilimeba Banon so ye, dear.
3: Amen.
4: Amen.
3: Amen.
4: Massa, my way in yana, ne say. Only Pebbiara, why a penny? Now won't we in Chima ye, dear in Chan Wankas Wabra Bono? We are three more than four. We are three more than four. We are three more than four.
3: Amen.

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1: I was here time with Captain Jesus. 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Now I was going to swear with Tina. My name is Papa, and when you're in for you, so come over. Tina, come on, and farm my boy. Papa, I bomb the same.
2: Like
1: Captain Jesus, so why not you?
2: Oh, I mean, the dean. So, oh, you know, as a man, Cassie.
1: Okay.
2: My best man, Cassie, I'm blind also. I didn't only, only my men. My own say, Yepa, my Akakana, my Dinkuni, I read my Dinkuni.
1: Who was a man, Cassie?
2: Eh, I want you, that's my big Jack.
1: Okay.
2: Eh, cry, which I want you to be crying. And I mean, who said, I didn't say, I sit to cry and say, okay.
1: Debbie, you go more, girl. Who did you be who was a man, Cassie?
2: But you
1: more quantity. 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
1: na yo be present
2: oh me se mfi be se adonu adi na ya me
1: chi 20 years
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2: me chi ha na me hu
1: wow.
2: Odifo.
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1: Wow.
2: Nje se me pa hawa se mpe biye pe hum. Kum.
1: Kum.
2: I'm not sure what I'm saying. I'm not sure what I'm saying. Mr. Brady.
1: 20 years.
2: Crap, Papa.
1: I was who grown for zero. I didn't know most of the moons and I didn't know.
2: I just said, I just want my madam.
1: Ah, sir.
2: Seba, mean to me, come a crop. Cocoa me, yeah, bassa. Yes, sir. Maybe I just a man, quiet, just a master, Joe Cooney for
1: fruit. He said, who got Jesus? No, Messi, when you're quenya, was saying,
2: my dear Cocoa, so from Tita said, Hayan Meguri.
1: Wow,
2: I'm in Cobbia.
1: Hayan Meguri.
2: I said, Papa, you did for Captain Jesus, you
0: know.
2: Or you, Nyankopon ni papa, papa, papa, papa, papa, papa, papa, papa, papa, papa, papa, papa, papa,
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0: Stop.
2: Stop. Biara, biara, biara, I'm finding into Captain Jesus. I
0: okay.
2: Oh, biara, now, he also said, dang. I'm coming to biara for when he brought Captain Jesus.
0: Okay.
2: Now, we didn't kunim.
0: We didn't kunim.
2: Amen.
0: Amen. Now, who are you saying?
2: 72 years. 72 years. Wow. Wow. Oh, son, so, baby, let me tell you. Kakana coming to me, Yajuma. Say, it's me called Do, make me be me a bibiara.
0: Wow.
2: It's
0: only 50 years
2: in the Yarin Shasha. Shasha Massey. Yeah, 50 years in the Yarin Shasha Massey. Sang, I can't tell me, oh, Papa.
0: Oh,
2: send me a cup maker. You know what you remember who I could told it.
0: As a fool, dear me, I saw it's kind of with you, Nasha and Susa.
2: Yeah. Papa, I'm going to go to the house. I'm going to go to the house. I'm going to go to the house. I'm going to go to the house. I'm going to go to the house. I'm going to go to the house. I'm going to go to the house. I'm going to go to the house. I'm going to go to the house. I'm going to go to the house. I'm going to go to the house. I'm going to go to the house. I'm going to go to the house. I'm going to go to the house. I'm going to go to the house. I'm going to go to the house. I'm going to go to the house. I'm going to go to the house. I'm going to go to the house. I'm going to go to the house. I'm going to go to the house. I'm going to go to the house. I'm going to go to the house. I'm going to go to the house. I'm going to go to the house. I'm going to go to the house. I'm going to go to the house. I'm going to go to the house. I'm going to go to the house. I'm going to go to the house. I'm going to go to the house. I'm going to go to the house. I'm going to go to the house. I'm going to go to the house. I'm going to go to the house. I'm going to go to the house. I'm going to go to the house. I'm going to go to the house.

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2: 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Now, wow, here, Eye is the Papa no better for a comrade Santa. Mekradia Minaya, Nanka Debia me one and Asse, if we say Yanko Pua and Sunqua, when they born in him, now it's here the Lumukas and Pua, and my crown would drum, now we obey. I do my one Suntino, Ayarifo Benya Yarisa, Yafumu Kwa Bebia Mabuni. Abubua for Bessorianante, our real quaint baby Amosuja for Nian and Nibre Peso or two quino, Emma Shiapape, Aquania Babama Mabuna, our Peso will be on one Casajuma, no more Yabe Jumansono, a Benyan Kanko, a 24, or more cranium of Framon on Eba. 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

0: 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A dentia, or share papa in any tear. Then he bring him what they want it to go for a cook. To a hunk of work will cool, who said no to me in general, monk as I mean ye. Into a corbe possum, send a bay or no becoss run a domain in Egufo. And as we have one of a canoe, who no free as in or church room. Into a bush which is in any pump, pim, pim, pim, pim, pim, obey a den off the mark as there, make what come as a much. 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
1: Yammy, shrub, papa.
0: And I start dark, or say, Papa, me chow or a quaim.
1: Yammy, shrub.
0: Say, right, oh, pile between me and Sanchini, a sea, my brabo.
1: Wow.
0: Or say, a friend, Alice, a juje, a coolie.
1: Yammy, shrub.
0: We chat with defono. Rebecca, Dr. Rubber, was here, some man of Papa Nakan, Miss Machano. And I, Ebenezer, Quammy or Parry. But your sabushin. And what they are more, any milk too. Emra, Pastor Bernard, a damn mediatrian. Mabashin and Coupon and William, I will counsel.
1: Amen.
0: A quick tumaco.
1: Mission.
0: And a Esther Darko.
1: Yamishan.
0: And Alice, a judge, a coolie. And a Rebecca, Dutch Rope.
1: Wow.
0: A bit is a quame opera.
1: Wow.
0: A ready being a being a near. Me pacho muna wuhumu. Mwa mufi ebra moteni no. 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
1: Nyame nshira.
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0: 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Yeah, Tete Wisdom.
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0: Mami Salome Thompson Bio.
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0: 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Dapa.
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0: Onipenimre Company Limited.
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0: 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They are bro. And he said, oh, Yamia said, damn patia. Lampacho, you won't so unpack. You won't so unpack. And he said, Matt Nack Amen Enterprise, they said, eh, Tangana, 50 pesos a bar. Priscilla Alice Dapa, they are said that 15 cities, they are bad. Divine Ohini Comedia said that 150 Ghana, they are bad. Lucy Esi Mensa, they are said that 40 Ghana, they are bad. And 9 Abajo, they are said that 10 cities are bad. Nana Afoqua, our Otosumi, you know, Eddie, I said that 105 Ghana, a
1: bar.
0: Yeah, my Solomon Thompson, they are said that 32 cities are bad. Alice Ajujaku lady, I said that 5 Ghana, a bar. Ebenezer Kwame Opare, they are said that 40 Ghana, a bar. Mabel Ashiti, they are said that 21 Ghana. Cecilia Awe, Eddie, I said that. Aye, Awinyana, because they be a mecca, Awe, Awe, but N be a Michel, who I bear Awinya. Minim, aye. Cecilia away Eddie 5 Ghana abba. Baby, I will be a wooty me. Shay. We because I sit down on a number day.
1: 059
2: Entity out is a prophet, Isaac of Sunni Jim, Eba Shaman Friday, and I'm a hotel son.
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3: 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Now, where you obey, I do my one Suntino, Ayari for Benyarisa, your frumu quay bebia mabuni. 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Now we're winning, you say, and Tiabusian for, if you know we are, Mature 24th July, Eco City Questida, Captain Jesus Prayer House, Ashi Champagne Bocassia, Ayadi Biaquine, I'm a prophet Isaac for Suhirijima, Abedi Bussumen and Archimianu, our Shaman, and Yampire Bocketua, Yadu Watch Night, and a baby Jum. 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one sea dress and one one year. Amen.
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3: 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Now, where you obey, I do my one. 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Now we're winning, you say, and Tiabusian for, if you know we are, Mature 24th July, Eco City Questida, Captain Jesus Prayer House, Ashi Champagne Bocassia, Ayadi Biaquine, I'm a prophet Isaac of Suhirijima, Abedi Bussumen and Archimianu, Ewa Sham. 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
0: Omu no mu ni mbe bi omu die. Because I may jay number no cray dimbo. And tell everyone was.
1: Wow.
0: But a yamme.
1: Wow.
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0: 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As someone could see a force 10 Ghana. Isaac now, who I will see 5 Ghana.
1: Yamishra.
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1: Yamishra.
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1: Yamishra.
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1: Wow.
0: That remembering, share them with speaker into a man, papa. 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
2: Yango Pondi for.
0: And that's it. Jesus Christ. 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
0: And Justin ajua masada si. 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
2: God bless you Justin.
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0: 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And I'm a kebrunyas for the radiasi 5 Ghana editua. 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
2: Anyasem gitua.
0: Ghana ye wan. Ma. Ye beka se aye huhu. Who be the next?
2: It is true.
0: I, who be the next to follow, to facing, pleasing? Mammy, what home your man?
2: Sir,
0: it's a salad. You
2: know, I'm a son
0: of a man. I'll be the next. The positive at the end of the day, you are the next to follow.
1: Mm-hmm.
0: And to go and, to go and take it. Remember what?
2: That's a no crate.
0: But I'm a born idiot.
2: Hey,
0: yeah, Jim, my one into me, and ye,
2: yes, sir.
0: Doc, into me, ye,
1: into me, ye, papa. Wow,
0: to me, ye, I am Mame, me share social media.
2: Yes, sir.
0: Mame, mami, who say, Oman Ghana, your form bopa, and say, you mutu duon, ya dream of form.
2: No, pray, papa.
0: Ya dream of form pass, all share nippan, some more moka. Now, so, Oman, na dream of form. Pow.
2: Yes.
0: Oman, na dream of form. Asama atun to me. Apart from say be in chatu so. Say be a quo do near dear bonny in chatu so. Minim some what did you make an asia?
1: Yet you are so deep for
2: papa.
0: Nebia in chatu so. A be a your time or maybe chani man or maki kabuma. As antisana near. Omukas would differ from phone in church, him, and no cred, dear. Mammy, a man, as I say, Ghana, nim, say, so be say, Ghana, in we are with you. Omanum, so be say, Ghana, man, saying, in answer, one ten, ya mea boa, with you.
2: Oh,
0: Mamma, be nim, say, Senipa, say, O man, quiet, I am Ramma, quiet, Omanum, so with
1: you.
2: Oh.
0: Ye nim enje say yes sense bonti ni penyina annom a ye ni ewu
2: are ko
0: minim sa mo kunya mechre ya
1: papa mpa che to ase
0: bet men kan to papa no so se ofata sa fata brusu
1: okay
0: if we say ye prophet you make say say no kura Enti Ghana munsu ani mudie. Na obi ankoye saa de no hunhweso.
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0: 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So obi o pesu o tu gold bia na nya bone. 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
0: 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Now, if I won't mean Sperry, I'm mentor.
1: Okay.
0: So, I'm so to know who you are, many a day. Men too. Yes, yes, so a baboni, I want your reason. O two banchia,
1: Unia.
0: My baby was same new, my baby was same new.
2: Amen.
0: Pa.
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0: Auntie, just century tree move fi a buying name penny for her. Ever talk crony with a mammy. I was young, some betty, me.
1: You too, do for
2: you
0: say a chisica, eh, you faker. Eh? Yang in agitum, sir. As he had a giant thing, as she's a canoe. Sika, ye de a giant soap. Ye de be seer, sir, that ye de betray me three mad, ya can you say a thing, ye shin. 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Ye de ya de pa. Nay, ye did de bonny.
1: Okay.
0: So nipa could two amana bonnier. Na say a che excavator's name fitia no. Mentias, yes, a gana shin.
1: Okay.
0: Every say, ye manufacture some for the biwa.
1: Okay.
0: Ye.
1: Ye nye biwa.
0: And ye sit down. And nobody if you could two amana bonnie. Never the announcement a bit to me, see a man. Near did ya to a fidian.
1: And ye see a name.
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0: Na Ghana to a crew.
1: Okay.
0: I'm a Ghana, a preper. 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And so, a swire, and a crew, that da near crew, but ye mere crew.
1: Okay.
0: Ye entreaty crew. Na ye fen ro.
1: And can crew.
0: And some more energy.
1: Wow.
0: Ain't he? A crona no a drew. A crona no a
1: drew.
0: And I rabbi see me fear.
1: Wow.
2: Yes.
0: I'm assembling in a house.
2: Great.
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1: Gana swan.
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0: 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And a mammy, Quabna, Richard Aite, was sick, and come the 30 a banner swatty 2 cities.
2: Well,
0: Yamish, or Hedia Bishop.
1: Yamish,
0: 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Mary, Yauvi, Cho, Brew. Or say 31 Ghana cities. Mammy, one way, Ben Yanan will be a trice or the 30 Ghana, 30 Ghana, 30 Ghana. Na or the bitters. 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
1: Bless you.
0: Yao Jesse, at the 35 Ghana cities.
1: God bless you.
0: And a man, Conor Stephen, and so the 105 Ghana cities. Appear crazy, the 31 Ghana cities. A basis here.
2: Yamishra.
0: Mama, South Wing and Anso Sansu will be now Montem.
1: Papa.
0: And Natalie Zabam, the 101 Ghana citizens. Abba.
1: Yes.
0: And a prophet Isaac of Sulinjima Kachem will say, Munkam Homum. Namunka say, ah, Papa, come away, and I may far radio no back of Munka. After Munti and Cassani, Papa. A prophet Jima, Yame Bonesa. Ain't he on throw a weem with the eye off him? Onsro, that's all film. It is all do you focus here or crabby a freeness or bow rage of no yino. A radin swam my aim as some or Bible. Say, you watching in your former book. A binos young free won't free Jim. Nay, and save woman life. Mammy, the book of Jude. The book of Jude. You do not cry there. Naturally, banning revelation. In the Bible, in Yanan, or no, 65 book and son a revelation number.
1: Yes, sir, it's true.
0: And a mamma, only chapter 1 bit.
1: The one.
0: Aye.
1: Mm-hmm.
0: Mammy, verse 20. Verse 20, but.
1: It's a more edu, no Jude chapter 1, verse 20 onwards.
0: Yeah.
1: Papa, Pacho, media is so you say, I see, say, GD4 Bravo.
0: Yo.
1: Na mo adofo.
0: Wonderful.
1: Mo from whom see Mujidia Cron Crono so mum aye.
0: Mujidia Cron Crono. 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
1: Yes, sir.
0: For who see we did the crown cronos? Mom pie and pan, mom, mom, mom, mom, mom, mom, mom, mom, mom, mom, mom, mom, mom, mom, mom, mom, Shasia, ne rab, rab, rab, rab, rab, rab, rab, rab, rab, rab, rab, rab, rab, rab, rab, rab, rab, rab,
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1: 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Amen. Amen. Amen. Amen. Amen. Amen. 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Amen. Amen. 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Amen. Amen. Amen. Amen. Amen. Amen. Amen. Amen. Amen. Amen. Amen.
2: Amen. Amen.
1: And a person, a radiant man, same in corner. Because I throw my Ghana.
2: Okay.
1: My Ghana was some bonnet pool. So, ready mobile from my aqua, my bear mobile. Now, Papa, you know what I say. Papa, what do you mean if you cry? You do Ghana in Finfin. You do a few in Finfin.
2: Yeah.
1: In Finfin. What do you mean? A few way, what then you know the actual?
2: The actual.
1: Eh?
2: Yeah.
1: Wa kafi ewiemu biebeye bia de akiro aba enji sani pe onimu fom
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1: 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Now, some man make a gun a man penny and tear and a noon is skeleton. Is the one to mean good, you know? Despite media so and cassa. Now, on cassette or man penny and your day,
3: auntie.
1: That's only bamboo.
3: Yes.
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0: yes sir
1: ah wo dadeja
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1: if we say if we say Ghana baby abujina no awreho Oso me yade fuwa ne me nyame hon.
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1: Na washe.
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0: Na wefu na die.
1: Amen.
3: Amen.
0: Wapa brapono. Osi because thou sayest I'm rich.
1: Yeah.
0: And increased with goods.
1: Increased with goods.
0: And have need of nothing.
1: Mm-hmm.
0: And knowest not thou. And knowest not that thou art wretched and miserable and poor and blind and naked.
1: Amen.
0: I counsel thee to buy of me gold tried in the fire, that thou mayest be rich, and white raiment, that thou mayest be clothed, and that the shame of thy nakedness do not appear. And anoint thine eyes with eye salve.
1: And anoint thine eye with eye.
0: With eye salve.
1: Yo.
0: That thou may see.
1: And Pedro, I didn't go any sooner.
0: Yes, sir.
1: Amen, pa. And no, now before, dear. We ministers. My father said, what's your name?
3: Get your info.
0: Yes, sir.
1: We MC, you know, DC. Eh? And one out the idea mons or mon fan quay idea. And the bum will who brom we a day.
3: A boy,
1: and if we are here, we are well, we see you. In the Ghana, my penny bet me a catcher, Mr. Self, for 2 years, a over 17 baino. The patcho, oh, here, sir, Chichinana.
3: Oh, here, papa.
1: Oh, here, sir, young Ponsi come was one.
3: Oh, here, papa.
1: Oh, here, young Ponta, dear no, Beshan, the Jan and the Dian.
3: Oh, here, papa. The
1: patcho, Massimine.
0: God bless you, sir.
1: Massimine. And there, Wednesday.
3: Yes.
1: And a date in a minimum, just a mammy and my bo mammy.
0: Papa, and that should be 22nd.
1: 22nd one.
0: 22nd July.
1: Should be no na anya na should be pena ya 2:22.
0: Let me show you 22nd.
1: 22nd.
0: For the record, yes.
1: Amen.
3: Amen.
1: 22nd July.
3: Bachane.
1: Wednesday. Yes, anopa. And then yango pon nam prophet Isaac of Sunday Maso.
3: I didn't
1: say. I didn't say. Ediapa. I can't force it as I'm said. And just I'm said, Benny, I can't, as I'm said, Benny, as I'm said, Ben, so name. And if he, then just say, by say, as Sema, a sebe.
0: As Sema,
1: ye can.
3: A
1: sans a bit. Into all fire, a semo, what turn on to say, a Ben Swampansu, a bube. Into as Sem sebe. And a prophet Isaac of Swingman, as Semono, a se, a bit.
3: Wow.
1: Amen.
3: Amen.
1: Amen. Pak.
3: Amen.
0: Amen.
3: Amen.
1: In Shranka Ghana for Mananza Matrimocom. A coma matrimus are some by young person of Frebem. As we will come a fre for
3: M.
1: Young Poya Duma, Ochina Yawada. 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
3: Amen.
1: A bread do, say you be fumed from him. 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
0: 0 5 5 0 5 5 0 5 5 0 5 5 7 8 8 7 8 8 2 4 2 4 2 5 2 5 2 5 2 5 2 5 2 5 2 5 2 5 2 5 2 5 2 5 2 5 2 5 2 5 2 5 2 5 2 5 2 5 2 5 2 5 2 5 2 5 2 5 2 5 2 5 2 5 2 5 2 5 2 5 2 5 2 5 2 5 2 5 2 5 2 5 2 5 2 5 2 5 2 5 2 5 2 5 2 5 2 5 2 5 2 5 2 5 2 5 2 5 2 5 2 5 2 5 2 5 2 5 2 5 2 5 2 5 2 5 2 5 2 5 2 5 2 5 2 5 2 5 2 5 2 5 2 5 2 5 2 5 2 5 2 5 2 5 2 5 2 5 2 5 2 5 2 5 2 5 2 5 2 5 2 5 2 5 2 5 2 5 2 5
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1: 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I'm
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0: Sene ya na news, omu peke, mkrofobi news, kahwasemno.
1: Ya. Yeah.
0: Yeah, I stress say sometimes no mom pick it or default to say papa.
1: No
0: mom fashion news mo.
1: Mm-hmm.
0: If he say and some say na Ghana here na yetimi atumpon say ekru.
1: Yeah.
0: Your best friend mo pa. Sometimes we have na news no cry you be by ya koko na shedem ni ade mo jasemba sa. O brand some say ya e sonny boni so e ade a Ghana here. 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
1: yeah
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1: 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Maminka sent you so. A buff one hour can.
0: Yes, sir.
1: Dollars cost you 50 Ghana.
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1: Look, Randia, but this is 70 Ghana.
2: Yammy shrum.
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1: 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Ebene is a new purpose 31 Ghana.
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0: 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And any idea how ye be me my papa, but I want to cast a mono or chresse say, oh, Sicano, ye yano, or honey chichem or ha pepe panas in yano or ha pepe panwa. Then chichem won obey a fan 50%, and a ni nano, and num a binomo, and I say, is sooner a baby so was I here, no, did he kind of a fraud. So be better die, ye saw yegman, and so be reacting, and yad your yegman or hormone. After a week planning process, and also a can hobby. And I'm so Emma and they, ye to me every sicker. And Regen say, bet ya, a salary, Eddie, Emma, Juma, and I said, my four moony ho. Nanso almost your more ghost for a ghost workers, no, no. I mean, and Obey only said, well, truly deep, and I saw any penny, you won't crack him. But soon be a eugenica, Nanso, Nayadia, or Honoma, or ye, Juma, and I'm so. Emma, your body, you be me more, you see, some new thing to me, and ye, dear, it to me, as ye, and I saw say ye, ever your poem, dean, and some, and home. Ever would you make the as ye, African Union Summit, you know, as ye, I won't rather be liable to need a toss word, you know, Baco. Ah, Timur, that's why advancing justice, equity, and universal health coverage. And then ACE, AIDS, TB, improving maternal health, addressing endemic, non-communicable and neglected tropical disease and conditions in Africa. Yet Dr. Kasia Ebo Modiari to judge her say, and who be here say, be a candy for waiting up and a pa, and which you know, and contabu finches between me, across what ever ye and health resources in M1, when one of them managing in ano, and who be here, sir, I contabu finches between a cosso el hormo, what ye are two jar actress say, or here said, yeah, no man el cotty through a banner and a poem a day and some who will be. My Muhammadia. And obey your pass, young say, bet me, I hear more can say. They bet me, I hear more. Whom be ye say to me, ya dear home, a to, and nay, in your mahood, and I say, and wahoo do I ya nay, flow, be my mind so, and I say, be a partnership so, and send ye to me, a dear home, or see to me, dear home, crack, runner, and ye say, be obino, this can be brain, and I saw day, and draw who do be a day brain, and my young as I see bet me, I ye ye dear bet me, a boar pa, Emma, or may ye to me, a queen anymore. Or their two jar, HRS said, "Your baby between Abuamagana and I say, 'Be my Yisika, some FIA Yarosa, and your poem within someone to me a quayeno.' And may I say, 'Oh, be a rabbit to marry him, say, baby, be a resica, a uniform, a bit me, see, and no kind.' And which you know, says the car hold on a air cocker. I have a cook or an able to, and the young baby a befa, and the auditor who do be a baby at the abbe and Zinadia, who be baby as the canal cofano, dear mammy, Eddie, two jar HRS, and who be here says, 'I win, and you bet to me every tremor.' ebebuapa ema ebibi manye so yetumi akuyenim ewo apomudi ensemwo ewo ni church le mono chere se ohanji chemadu no ene ye health funds a ye ad no e brena brano 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

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Mamma found corp and BFM intercommunity soccer gala nana pay. Na bomodia on 12 forms in Bia Brabeji B. Na intimi and wow pa Brabeji forms in Bia. Na intimi and wow. Na a prestigious mega trophy any in a near carco prehua. Na a corporeum the near Mexico Astro Telecom to two ho and ye near Cocosia kind. Na tournament in a baswa guest boss when they toss so a junior in 22nd. August to 13 September na wotwe mifanze miminda kwesiara sa enan ena yetumi ede boss at tournament ya ebe bua pamani ometumi akona official scout ebe ya Kick Nation Sports Agency won ina no ebe pa 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

0: sponsors and Kick Nation Sports Agency, Venus Sports Water, Little George Health Shop, Nafi Rafa Medical Center, Ghana Ministers on Ada Roma, and Water Church. Also, be to meet with me, Dina Batechri, near to me, Apimako and Plan BFM Intercommunity Soccer Girls is still a buffet. Be a we see my main phone called M. Coventures, Namakomotse, I send a papa Fedu, Juma, name to me, Wapa, so what was our high queen or the mall. Moya school phone, so sorry, you make a move to Kanako, remember Kai, don't be called mobile. Coventures and I make for the mount. Opie Chirakoya Vertical Plaza Building, and it could be in the evening. Our Tema Community says, Obo Roma Honoma, on Sabakan Frey, our home, so 0246528380, 0246528380, and answer 0248637923, 0248637923, friend, a bejo. So Ghana Mr. Seven Conscious, or Mamba Frequent Rice, and the rest of Brown Rice in the Bureau, and to be Pippi Femme Bussin, Bussin, and Engineer, no Quanieton, and no dear who do be an Oba on Sabak. Your food supplements are hold on say to me boy upon Diana, Yemfia Que Nimona, na a woman to tell to in India Hinini, Ahabamane, India Baby Diabrenin, and Obo Romanoma, Ebu Homa, Oba Homa, beat me up, Pam also pulled in the Etimi Aponim, Diabeti, Diabeti, Diabetri, and Aquan Hodemon. 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
1: Yendachint. Alright, so there is a good news for y'all. Say, Oye Nyumtuni, I mean, Oye gospel artist, Oye reggae dancehall artist, Oye high life artist, Oye hip life artist, Oye afrobeat artist. Nasa Ope, so promo to Unyum. 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Say, be a single, EP, and I say album. Akwenya Kezie, Ababe Toho Edi Amal. 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Nienin come on. 0551 656655. 0551 656655. 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
1: 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So any and pay you might take for Nache at about Jimmy Day. So and I Ukada and Pusomeno, I July and a so I you know, I know 22nd of a August, July 2026. Yatra say, Edin Semino, Eddie Ebro Midi, Eddie Dan Kepobi, Okocha J, Ochinquana Minumbrim, Na Galam Sinti, Minum Piota, the Sports Major, Nana, and Sema, Yede Ebano, and Semino, Edosopa, Iberum. 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National Sports Authority. 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
2: play against the new number.
1: and in someone a Ghana Abayo under 15 a temu table tennis Juanita aye bote Eddie Atuja was a Oboha Boha or bo under 15 as I am bo under 19 into a we under 15 no or when him say under 19 so when it 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medal Eddie Ama Omano or so a target say obe conquade ate omanim ama tennis atimia sore ejina brane. We and in Samoa, Abayuano, Juanita, Wadi Atuja, Ede Amatifo, Etimuka, International Table Tennis Federation, Omo African Youth Championship, no, a Koso El Botimai, and to our war a year as a rebuke, war war as a mine, and a year Botimai, and an impet to Asono, Ube Timi, Akakobu, and Yakoma, a hot depa, and as a kitua, Yerimu, and Sem, and so Emma Etifo. Now, Yanko Piemo, our National Sports Authority, Akache. Na openi kwa nchirefo anase Director General Edema National Sports Authority Edin Simbi Atuja Ese enyano kure da Ese eye GFE any sports ministry no air locate eye 100 ticket Edema eye National Sports Authority Ena ochema ninkrofo Nimum ochire se tikiti ahudo wedum Ena ninsakane yenkutino
2: They would submit their report I cannot you know claim to know the answers to all these challenges, you know, so those who were in charge of various, you know, accommodation and ticketing and transportation, they would submit their report to the minister and then onwards to the committee that was set up to ensure that we have a smooth World Cup. And so, yeah, I'm sure these will be addressed. And there was a very funny incident by one blogger in the US, a Canadian-based Ghanaian blogger who came and said, you know, at least, brah, meaning so many 100 slots with them, I'm about to pay. And I say, hey, dude, it's not true. I mean, it's not a secret. NSA got one slot. I got one slot, and my chairman got one slot. So officially, National Sports Authority were given two slots. And you can check. This is not something that is a secret within, you know, that's how it is. So I had to correct the blogger and tell him that it's not true. The NSA did not get 100 slots as some people were putting out there, and he was shocked and surprised. And I told him he can follow up and do the necessary checks if he claims to be a blogger. We had a little banter and laugh. But these are some of the things that communicate.
1: Wei ene enyano I would him say National Sports Authority Director General Were Atuja or say ono no unya ticket no bako and an echema esunya bako and ti ho aye National Sports Authority umunya two ticket and a mo ede echo yenti and in chimwa eba anti nachise efino ena inya ticket ni mopa and omo eche edema omuncrofo ana omukohe machino achese enyebete nanti emu enchim enono. 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ya jinsa na,
2: I don't think it was bad. I disagree with those who say it was a disaster. Far from it. Look, yes, lack of concentration, it happens. I mean, it happens to any great team. Cape Verde came very close. Egypt came very close. DR Congo had a chance against England. Ivory Coast against Germany. But that final leap. So it's encouraging that the gap, Morocco competed until they got to where it mattered against France. Egypt competed. Cape Verde surprisingly competed. It's not a big gulf, and it was just, you know, a little margin. So I think we can learn from that, and Africa will come back much, much stronger. Definitely the 10 teams that went, maybe Tunisia, were a little bit out of coverage area. The rest of them thoroughly deserve to be there. And with the issue of the ticketing, yeah, I mean,
1: Wei ene nsema yao ampofu angra ede tuja abrante yi ninu yapeni ene eye former sports eye minister Elvis free angra obekai 2014 fawo ka pekoso el Brazil papeo kasaye ninu yapeni ena koba ya okonum 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
3: was a good currently all the athletes are out of the country acclimatizing before they move to Glasgow next week. So I'm very
0: Plan BFM 104.5.
3: Yeah, that's it. Except one, I believe. So I'm sure we'll get better. The tradition is that over the last so many years, it's always boxing athletes have always gotten us medals. So naturally, I am confident that those two will give us. But I'm also hopeful that we'll get a medal in the para, one of the para events, and also the judo event. So,
1: Wei ene nsema aye Ghana Olympic Committee President Honorable Richard Akapovi bra utimse wonen sentrofo e kasa no wode atuja wo se omoni abreko eso kwambia so no ombewi ni more medals as a 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
4: Abdu, welcome to Switch Town. 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
5: Finally I'm happy to be here and can't wait to get started. Premier League is an amazing competition and as every player dream to be in this competition. I'm happy to be part of this family, to be in this competition, and to fight for FC Town.
1: Wait, any confirmation, no? 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
2: Bisa because I'm working here two years. So now I'm going to be a different country. I'm going to still live in Europe. Why not? Because to say the way okay, my meeting work in Canada, and it's good to say we feel a promo with a good name than maybe a dinner will be better time, not just one day, not 2 days, but I sent it. Opportunity for by and it's good. The offer is good. The team is good. It's big. So, and they're also playing the Champions League. So I thought, say, look, let me try a different country. So that's how I have to leave Kenya. Yeah.
1: Wey, and in summer, I hear Enoch Morrison, new player, Edema Emmerich, El Sudan. 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Na utim says just I having fun. Insan say na onte aye professional football na se. O se na onte o Ghana hano. 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
6: Until I had a contract in Austria.
7: Austria.
6: That's when I thought, okay. So what I'm doing well, I'm doing good. So people are seeing what I'm doing. Before I was just playing, just enjoy football. That's it. Yeah.
1: 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obebo any identity or channel fixtures no 2 p.m. and a F you know a release air fixtures no 80 and also air kakra utim se if you are more eba yeri bi etuja enso edi ama etifo enso ewo ho now yerum ewo 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
7: pushing forward, we will give you whatever you want.
8: Well, Dom, it's a big day. You signed a new long-term contract at Liverpool. Congratulations. How does it feel?
7: Yeah, it's maybe my biggest day, but there are couples in front of it. Probably when I signed for Liverpool, the first one, and then when I got my baby, of course. But in my football career, I can say this is in a top three. Very happy. Can't wait to go again and again and again.
8: It is a long-term contract that you've signed. What are your ambitions for the next few years here? You've spelled it out in terms of yourself, but as someone, as you said earlier, you do feel more responsibility now. What do you want to help lead the team towards over the next few years?
7: I want to set the example, to be an example also for everyone as much as I can. And when I signed, I said I want to win everything, and that didn't change for a little moment either. It stayed the same. I want to win everything what is possible in this country, let's say Champions League. So yeah, I'm ready to go for it.
8: A few changes here in the summer, what would
7: they deserve? Keep us pushing forward. And
1: we are in summer. Dominic Szoboszlai 5 years contract extension and what was so was an edema Liverpool out to me what was so edema Bobokuno at a set watch him come out you know and some kakra and so at the episode at the amount not bibian so at me aye come out now yes also na ansana ebekono we are exclusive new promoted side DBB United mino kasei CCR and ababe toja se aye official DBB United oma completi aye 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with free Ghana Kwako PMO Ewo Switzerland Kwako Bo Ediama FC Basel Bobo Kuno Ewo Switzerland Swiss League Nimua Enye Asem Kitwa a talented midfielder I want make ASA move no from the Ghana Premier League Utim said straight to Aya Europa Woronso Ekwakotwa Neboboso Yero Hunsem Emma Etifo and so our hosa. Afe Plan B FM Inter Community Soccer Gala. 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
2: Alright, so there is a good news for y'all. Say, oye numtuni. I mean, oye gospel artist, oye reggae dancehall artist, oye high life artist, oye hip life artist, oye afrobeat artist. Na se ope so promo to unyum. 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Say, be a single, EP, and I say album. Akwenya kezie, ababe toho edi amal. 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Ni nin come on. 0551 656.

Grant Rice, Dadaba, Gold Star, Red Star, and then Northern Star, Omamba, and you're fresh. 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Unia Ninkutahu, our telephone number 020-679-8723. Ghana made for the unborn generation.

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Yes, indeed, an opinion about to a inum at your master for every day. 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And I do ye. 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

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Yes, of course, and then so do I would have about the ninja pan on your cassier. And then, eh, Kita on Sabo Sunday Tosso, a Dunum, you know, a film Pim, you know, and a Dunu Insia, and a permanent better about the Nase, Sanadum, a Shasopa, Nayemu, ye, Nadoye, and a pay was some aminum, you know, young and half a fair. Siano pay as a day nikabia and Canadian Kronkrona. At Transiano pay, I'm in Sotiasopa. I down at Lewin catch him and say, your listener back could be all new town. What's the idea about when they need Jimmy home? I'm a kay any day, and you're meti as it. Was your noon quench your bibiano? Semitras and Kuan and Pamanumuda. Turn up once again, you're meti as it. Yes, indeed, you're meti as you. Share with your town, you're

Adrianaya, some more Quenya, also waiting your Freddy Abasso. Non crum make up by the Achu Bibia. The source of Penanakusia, Adinian Sapufi, you made in bed to us.

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That's media my aim. King Information Center, no pay. That will be and camp on Punimante. And I see any be your media. Mr. Garlic Information Center.

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And Nazini Biamodia. 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FPA Mantem, Yadamase, Jericho Information Center, Dukro Yadudu, FPA Mantem, and Nazini Biamodia, Atum Achadia and Heba Information Center, Suboy, Yadamase, Afe Nyame Betre Information Center, Jumaku Afranse, and Fimfim Mantem,

drivers, and open the Masapan, Okada riders, and open as any Biamodia, even Mamuchi bicycle, and pay. I'm gonna be a money and a man. Frequency no. I told plan B 104.5. Yes, you're the master. 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Nobody needs some upon on your cassier. 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A billet chopper. 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A billet chopper. Auntie.

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What dear Mahamu Juma Moody? I'm say as an ammonia be Momokamoye, but as yet, which Miracle's clothing and a pay. Metia Chamu, you may fool you now. I'm going to pay. I'm going to pay.

ti wire carry dia afutuo ni nkranhyansem na okwa da dia no enu ni wose before you give up remember why you started fantastic and some funny biem before you give up remember why you started.

0: Tinti and I'm so be one of us said you know in the mission. And Pabo Ate, Kenya Home, Ponko Day, and Ope Befadi Amawati, Ametia Supan, Abusia Media Sea, Nine Catasi, Ghana Mistra Daroma, and Opomo Bomachidoman, some media band, and some socials making canina and Opedia free. www.pfmonline.com. 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
1: year. Adamba, Oku, and Ramiso Diana Gana is up to Shaka, and then Gana no Huyen, and

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And upon me, be Ghana Mr. Semen Kanchi or say, Opadi Obedi, Opadi Obanum, Opadi Oba King Kain, Opadi Ode Bedo. Ninja being Krabba Tabby and him say Ghana Mr. Memono. Then you're my papa and Sabbath Miakabipa. And Opay, yeah, when you may be to say, or man bath for grand rice, someone who's in a day. What the answer on Sabbath Kabia Mammy? And what's your movie to say? Rest time, brand right. Sir, a moon wins through the JJ. Abandon your no pandia. A bunka at a fancy chapel. And cheap, a pump in semen in a brandy. When you're digested by that, yes, so. Now your movie. Apple Paul at the Google Secret. There was your man. I'm attacking myself. So 1 minute. Best already, and also bear Juma. See the Bobus and office of man can no pay. You're being an emphasis also. And Krabata and the TNA. Tama come to two. Yeah, Ben Plan B gas every day. And can pumpuni mantem. I a spent test room. And then come to 18 Janssen. Any D and anymore. Winnie by in 50 mantem. Central region. And then Thomas Petro Janssen. And soon a D anymore. And Miami and my boss is your corner man. You pay be a do here be an abusian. Yes. And sir, a bit me I can be and so home. And I'll pay you number and any penny for any and come my ass. 0206 79 87 23 0206 79 87 23 Ghana Mr. I say for the unborn generation of Pamada Roma and I tell my chairman someone may watch the

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1: My name is Tiana from as soon as they get up in Tinsua.
0: $3 million World Bank loan to expand secondary education. 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Adongo. Enti Adongo. I am Rashe beginning a watch them at your mom for Bogatanga Central. Now, Ukopium Raspefia, Abuquevis Casam Swam Raspefia, no, on a year a move them training and a watch him. Sir, business some book $3 million here, Quaji Ewoska, Krabia War, yes, yes, Krabia War Bank, no, watch him. Young Frank was free as it is moon, no, they bet three. Secondary school, Kwabemu. No, we be at your war. Spoon to us, woman. I'm on Sir Etimi Akabi. The winning.

Attorney General rejects Wontumi flare bargaining proposal in Exim Bank case. Yenyenim say Chairman Wontumi. Jeman, Chairman Wontumi. Monoka say we go twen finisher porpor edio no 20 years we fiase. 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Sikabi okwaje ewo Exim Bank.

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Born to me in good health. 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Campaign manager. And you know, I say, we'll be an hour and to a bit imagine and answer the match, a man, wound to me. 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I hear George Boy, he no drew. It's my back and a plane. Search him, I want to make a land this is sometime. I was in someone prison. I'm a prison for a year, the Arsenal. 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

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Ain't you near Fantasy and Famo Bibia? I have plumpy 104.5.

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0: John oh okay okay
1: fan boy John John
0: fan boy John John den ba kuno fan ga
1: o John fan ga o guess ni feeling no
0: o say yan fu ni nyina
1: guess ni feeling no baba
0: won fa ba kuno ga o John fa ba kuno ga
1: o John fan
0: is ya John na ba o
1: aha
0: won fa ba kuno
1: ga o because I hear baby dia so no so dia fan dia so and the angel on a bone post.
0: That's right.
1: Joe boy.
0: Angel
1: gets here. Took me. Name two to a hennies and said, Danny Day, now Mudon Casafidia, and so money tying. Ah, baby, I'm gonna be a mapper, you see a cassian. No. I was gonna meet you catching the queen and a pay, and some of us a meme booming to move venture and say, Mammy, I would do more. Tito, I will not enough a transition sectors in the swap. And on your hand, you say, and soon a big cacana cry. Now I don't submit me at the Eddie Femo El Honomo. Gunner, say Hanamo, the enemy say, Mammy, I would do more, and soon be if you be a kusu, net a bonus, so essay and a paper. Now, and I'm so a busy or baby, I'm poor, baby, I'm quite brain to any maple, a one or wanna pay every more. Now every corner and my hand must say soon be good can cry. I'll bring your friends light rain and I say brazil into the young hands I say a big and I pay the time and I may banana goons and soon a pit cry. Yes sir and don't know a corn anymore and the young hand any more say hey I as a movie dinner no dear me watch
0: you the equine man and to watch it mean pass him on up and judy yanko weather
1: and the young said then you can and we hear was a real brimono a real being kusun kusu and also a real super body of every month and say a real boy a cranny you might kusuka can cross and a bay el honomo a war a real femoa every animus and a real animus in you know but from over nothing I hear a monster at the eddy a femo and no no because so a war not enough a gun na no yen transition ni medo 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
0: give it them.
2: Yes, or may give it to them
0: for them to make it steady.
2: It's a mantia ya no more yamaku maku in sia and a yatra mwa hunsem at the harum say OBD
3: di
0: I don't pay better say
3: eh na mo chechia
0: eh na wo won che bia na
3: eh me chechia guess no
0: why
3: miracle ganza
0: okay
3: me guess no
0: okay any yeah
3: yes no machia baby na
0: okay
3: yes na how have you no machia Miriam
0: all right me da say me pay for why hey asemo Jabusia, Yadianon Suez, your Bubrunko Suani attending canon, sir, what day the Boca tells him Nessie come a come up fair fair. Eddie, am I Menocassens or Sabre open or Dino? I trust so am I or Sabre man open watching.
4: Be you so be this year,
0: then Ponsobo Cordier.
4: And pay you treat them upon Quammy at
0: 1.5.
4: Bibia Boca, that's what Tinko.
0: The Bobby,
4: yes, and pay as a dat any of the more treat them upon Quammy say, wash her so now at the pass, I can't attend for you, so a kayaka home be.
0: That's
4: right. And Jack is saying, come my tea for you, and I said, Brown, so a modem of feed the top plan B, FM nom tea, Jumedi. And Jack is saying, be also encore Emma, a branch of you, Utuan Henny, only a branch of you, Joe Boy, Casson Branch Henny. Jack is saying, come on, you know. Taxi driver for Mr. Frederick, that Lumba and Mr. Ike, Monsoon Chak, I say, and come on, you know. And as I don't pay any PMO in Tinterfidin, so now they Minister for Interior, Haruna Idrisu, and I didn't send A to the HM, say, in Primprin, a Ghana man, which is a more handsome bit to me, see a dime bear 50,000, and on a meeting me, a boy to say, a teacher's for no, and Munatis, I had a change, my dear, so it's me, agent, and so on. Now, age, my dear, no. I'm more chima, I say, I did bit him, I'm more dish, I'm more dish, so I say, or mine moon, or mine be a bia, I say, I idea, Sue, a Japon, a Jumai Cosso, honey, I did so musibu, and also no bit me, I bana, I say, I disjudge me, so it's me a jan now, so. And now in print pray, a day check will be so chima, a gun, I say, a car, you know, in 3 months' time, let me say, I cannot appear more pija, I call ye 46. 0.7 billion Ghana cedis are, and not just a time say, okay, it's me about me say, and also a Adiaba Beka Ghana a Kaya didn't want to know, and also a debate to me say, pay, and also a tribute. Now in Primpri, it's a airport, Ghana, Accra International Airport, not to me say, a new initiatives be about me say, I had the friend with 3D security screening system, not to me say, I had the Amadi Abba. Now, Amadi Abba, no, it's Accra International Airport, Terminal 2 and Terminal 3, not to me say, a whole number, sir, and Fidia, well, to me say, Fidium the scanning or bag, so bow if he plane more banners all round my number or do plane or bag in the 12 say, not a scanning your woman united, you know. And I did be on the abandon say, about Bona is a airport, you made you know, it's me, Gina, and then I saw now in Pimpin, Ghana Parliament, since your march is a more approved, and scar $500 million. I'd say, a more chimney, a bano, episode of Koji, and I say, over Timmy, Edba Boa, no, did you might be a woman. 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

0: 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No, no, yeah, and kind of finance minister. No, aha, and print to say, I'm more says, so now I'm with me a day to say appropriate and cut and I say once a bit me a day. I call and I say, I US or my own with me actually a opening for you at that. And that's somebody number be peer or my gun and move nice and mercy of facing in an what me a face and also in India and pay. Metropolitan Assembly in a prim page say Monso Makakwe at Adoya Timse Aye Cassia Timse Disa Aye Bolly a Munu to say Makwe Adoya to some Monso met me the Abba Ebebuana say a Ghana to say and I say Aka had me say no a Bola who Jumedina a ye dino and also no a bit me a gene ye na in prim pay to say in Sambia and also a trick when you say is a broadcasting corporation be a non South Africa and I'm pimping somebody in some atuja mochim say oh my Ghana to say I record it Ebola cases be or hard to say I have a now we be this year but when I tell my mom I say Ebola cases be a NPM oh my NHS say false information South Africa for it is somebody air to abounding now I'm pimping Ghana health to me say ministry no muhuya no muhuya not to say idea. It is a transmutant, you know. I'm only in Penfold and as a South Africa, a broadcasting corporation in Penfold, somebody in Seminole Tour, Abontino. Any of the Dune commanders say, is Yan Prancophonic Chiman, I say, I'm more sorry, and I say, I'm a pirate chopper, and I'm a false information. And yes, be I need a home son of the into Ghana for a fan choma, and also in Simbi and also a Chaguipa. Now in Prim, just a memoabi in Siana, say, police for. 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

0: 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Nano pay. 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Ning nana said, O mino, what you miss a pina? 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
0: O more emphasize to me, no, and you can't find your mino. O more and defend it on my way. 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Ghana. Aka a year. Ni enye 70 years. But u de busa onse. Sa 70 years na o mawe ya babe nyano. Yen yo ma ya ye. Yani ye yesu yansi seye in terms of development but I won say sa 70 years no ya ben ho ana in terms of impuntu ya ben ana as a nation as a country ya ben ana the answer is no
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0: but but I say ede ba din tin ya be do pampaso ayadui because your leaders one night, I did 2 minutes almost as a multi-me defend your mano, and you can't your mano, and nay, or muddy and watch war, and at the above Buamunqua, and no more yet. Messia Dubia Binosa, young Penny for El Cassa, what to me, Ubusa, ah, as way a leader, Nin some walking or the boar mano. And I say baby free and walk on some at the alcohol. But Busan say, baby awujina nei. Baby awujina nei awuka say, woo to me and other corner mana. And why any yet there be? Ghana phone a kukuru, I do call Jan Sati be any tampen pens on him. Now, my desadia, Medebama, ye a good Jan Santim in Vision and Bia Tuabano. So, Quabrani Batun Tim say, aha. We are there, I am a strong wood. It's what I say. Waba ye, one ye, Waba na kumidia kon a dumbra, yen, voters no. 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Because omu nimse omu yo, omu anyo, at the end of the 4 years no, yasabe piano moko. 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Wa wutiye mine ya, baby, I was strong. I yeah, be strong. What one him the aguaso? What fall for fall for? What fall for fall for falla? What move? Because we're fighting for the own. We're fighting for the interest of the party. 104.5. We're fighting for any pana. We're no money. I want money. 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
2: I don't know about it. 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If you go to say, because I better say, yeah, get a crack. 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And say, yes, I have fat, you fat me and you, or Mano Kanya.
1: Me patrol. 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
2: yeah, electrical care, and Kayan Chubi, Obiako Ponicrono, and in the bush of Funis Cafe, Tam, Nadia, Eterina, now who can tribute what the baby, Elsu, Elsu, Externa, and Yajano, Nepato, all this car on the Bediana, the concern with Crane, Otako Janum, Avade, Ako Tabaman, and decided to say, Minia, let me show you my fire.
0: Bye bye. ABCD. Hello, good morning.
3: Good morning.
0: Elios.
3: Big base.
0: Fantastic, Yanko.
3: Thank you. Minya, oh yeah, Papa, Mekan, oh yeah, Bonia, Mekan. Oh, yeah, politicians in Ebinum, oh yeah, Yanko.
4: 104.5.
2: Me, also, I'm a bad person. Me, embarrassed to be unless, I'm a bad person. I'm saying, I'm a because we need to be a politician.
5: Francis Niana.
0: Okay, all right. You better ask pan. I was here. Mom, who's a more friend, more fan, chime in pines and say, remember Nelson or Freddy Cano, maybe his name, Mission Boss or Fetos Million Soro. No, Mama Quenya, I'm waiting for a bass to be in a match. Manoka said, Mensaka communication team member, Madema NDC, Yura, Kelvin, you can say, Yaboa, Wayo Tete, Kelvin, Wayo Tete. 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
5: plan B
6: party for by the 4.4
0: right
6: if you want to swear na me call me ami bra e friend Hamza Dr. Hamza Dr. Hamza wo Jubilee House
0: okay
6: oni ya mame na na opoku ajuma ene ye dwuma oni officer Dr. Hamza, you be a oh, brassier. No brassier, no jewel, only dangerous. 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
5: FM.
6: Oh, bust. Nidin Eddie Solomon. You are Solomon, a yejuma wo bust. 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

0: Right. Here are Kelvin Wayoteti and Opey. Yeah, yeah, better as a pan. Now, back to our main issue. No, Yanfe and Summer and the OSP. You are Kisia Jabi and him sending you made you back where then it is bar. Ghana for LC Bitchna Concan, eh, Katashana Prene Cancan. OSP HMA and Summer US Immigration Court, Eddie Betrobon said, you are Kino Fretta. And crater by yes, Casimbia Tima Francisco, a mu and you drew no OSP, a condemned San Samna, US Court Immigration, Edenra, or Medeber 12 Bunch. Now, Yanshe, US, Negana, ye dear, a bit missy, Yenimoshe cry, you hear bootrickers and see me as tradition on Cronoba, Yen ye court, young quarters, and say on Cronoba, ye hear ya paper 70 million kind, and my BI a comma. Yen ye dear, OSP, now who can not get a kind, only saying.
1: You, Minya, I'm a summer that I see and I pay what Queen Yaki say or Sandy and Mammy Bill. And in your own, say, OSP, a Casanua, na Udica.
0: Okay.
1: Dan Mikojina, baby, can't say. Ubi say, na di Tribuna, eh, ba, na di Tribuna, ba, the Tribuna, maybe a chemo, ne kakabin, say, Mua Muni, Muni di Tribuna, a course who war. Military regime, no. Any tribuna, a war, constitutional.
2: This is Plan B.
0: But
1: U.S., U.K. No, man, man, be break down. No, omo the tribuna system made in. Any juma business. Enti, akwe se Ghana yawa tribuna system. Na yedi extradition efi U.K. aba abeto ye Ghana ye court ye traditional court Supreme Court. Na Obidi assembly fa ayi onipa no a ye di extradition no efa no hono
2: Plan B FM
1: ye da ko tribunal court efa aspect of ni case bia akudi ho na tribunal court judge pass comment sa comment na asem no pass comment no oni ehun jurisdiction. It has to fall within or only the ridiculous or become awesome. So, Pepe Penna, a U.S. immigration court judge, or what said be in some way, the aggressive Trump, or would in some form, I walk off Venezuela, I caught you, man, Penny, Yako, U.S.
2: 104.5.
1: A Nubonimuja, I just. So, Pepe Penna, immigration court judge, in some form, no one can.
0: Sebi.
1: Sebi. Sebi. I mean, immigration court. Yes, tradition. You know, OSP. Extradition. For instance, a request. OSP. And yet, immigration court judge. And then, you do this in the court. You need to mean a war. They pass this. Yeah, commenting. And then, yeah. Eka kabin sem. In sem unu. Sir, oh, a friend said, can you attack or why is it Ghana?
2: We are in Ghana.
1: I'm a one. Bonjadi. What I can say, a corruption, a gun and kind of corruption. In several kind of men who say corruption in Wakano. Sikano, where you have Ghana, the common beady. Bonjadi, Minamaker. Because I'm no Mihuniti, not Mihuni and I.
0: Because we have almost 200.
1: Extradition Act. Act 22. Extradition Act of 1960. I am amending 1966. And man, who find you need U.S. a check on your agreement
2: 104.5.
1: Agreement a more thing. And then say, Crow Bash Cranwa. And then say, you're right, John Mahama. And then I buy Omu Boom Ranty. Omu, yes, a car request, say, Ghana need be a friend of Abutrika. But according to a man, some. A corruption charge be a for a no. Yeah, Fananko.
0: Yes,
1: you boom Ranusu. I mean, you dim Ranusu at
0: the
1: call.
0: The issue of setting up Tamaklu, mass lock for my boss.
1: Now, who immigration can of rata apply, say, or per se on your permanent
0: resident, yes.
1: And then number when you show us something. Extradition,
0: yeah, request, yeah,
1: yeah,
0: yeah, yeah,
1: yeah, yeah,
0: yeah, yeah, yeah, yeah, yeah, yeah, yeah, yeah, yeah, yeah, yeah, yeah,
1: yeah, yeah, yeah, yeah, yeah, yeah, yeah, yeah, yeah, yeah, yeah, yeah, yeah, yeah, yeah, Yeah, yeah, yeah, yeah, yeah, yeah, yeah, yeah, yeah, yeah, yeah, yeah, yeah, yeah, yeah, yeah, yeah, yeah, yeah, yeah, yeah, yeah, yeah, yeah, yeah, yeah, yeah, yeah, yeah, yeah, yeah, yeah, yeah, yeah, yeah, yeah, yeah, yeah, yeah, yeah, yeah, yeah, yeah, yeah, yeah, yeah, yeah, yeah, yeah, yeah, yeah, yeah, yeah, yeah, yeah, yeah, yeah, yeah, yeah, yeah, yeah, yeah, yeah, yeah, yeah, yeah, yeah, yeah, yeah, yeah, yeah, yeah, yeah, yeah, yeah, yeah, yeah, yeah, yeah, yeah, yeah, yeah, yeah, yeah, yeah, yeah, yeah, yeah, yeah, yeah, yeah, yeah, yeah, yeah, ye

0: your master where do you go now? And you know, because she called judge me at the court. I was saying, assembly, I work Supreme Court, and I High Court, Ghana. Na nipa kunwa assembly funny bi yada court tribunal na tribunal court judge no
1: yeah
0: Ghana no o ka assembly na asefufu no a yada court den high court no sa pepepe why utwi ho a ne nyansa na ewu enye
1: okay
0: in same yenu ne da ho two different cases immigration a court no ken ofrata and I apply for na yi what did I say
1: that's right
0: for saying permanent stay over yeah. US. Yeah, yeah, yeah, yeah, yeah, yeah, yeah, yeah, yeah, yeah,
1: yeah, yeah,
0: yeah, yeah, yeah, yeah, yeah, yeah, yeah, yeah, yeah, yeah, yeah, yeah, yeah, yeah, yeah, yeah, yeah, yeah, yeah, yeah, yeah, yeah, evidence yeah, yeah, yeah, yeah, yeah, yeah, yeah, yeah, until you have prepared a tradition several times. Anti-money don't need it. Let me catch it.
1: Okay.
0: And your facts. And the things that you have to do, you have to do it. You have to do it. No, you see evidence better. You have to attach it. You have to evidence better attach it. Court, you have to request it. And I said,
2: plan B.
0: And state attorney, US, you have to request it. And you have to do it. You have to do it. Nanya who immigration court? Immigration court, you know, one you're in America, no, US, no, or more tribunal court,
1: yeah.
0: Immigration court,
1: that's right.
0: In another court,
1: yes.
0: Ah, umuti in some kitten, it's a hand.
1: Oh,
0: it's a tradition, a year request, you know. You have found court immigration court.
1: Okay.
0: It's called the court of the United States. So what I say, and it's a high court. So what I say, sir, now, acquire, say, a circuit court. I said my was Supreme Court only with the
2: judicial now. 4.5.
0: Sign up paper pen immigration court. Said the answer be any judge, you know. Now I said my or can and my missus will say, can of right argument is going to be ready
1: because over here and no and some
0: Senator,
1: you can say release a bab on Tia US Bicana, which my side US immigration court and any say.
0: Only to me, to perform the kind of jurisdiction, only who to me cry. Say be who per comment in our past year, your mom be a dinner who per se who can be now and your cane of rat are there. Ah, what is get your idea? Now can you own him? Now own him now come as him. As you are dixing, he cut up in a
2: gentleman. Not the bear 104.4.
0: Huh? Send your car, you ask me, your friend saying, won't you me, I convicting. Now me, ni facts of the case, no. 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Now my better say fa idea ye jina sukra e boo a ye which me for atteno a ye convitino and family crem no ma can be pasa amin kwa mini katani na many fatin na many. 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
1: Okay.
0: Bibia go fan is as someone in de. 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Nana numu kikano no ope bibia kan wakani opis op. But you see what you must say. Or pe bibi na aka na wa kan nsam na se mo kan bi ya ye nyansa bi ani mi hu nyansa sam bi ya wo se bi wo ye US court wa enu che se judge a wo kan se wo ye sam fun a ye Ghana ha Supreme Court a judge fo e ye ade a enya ye kan o ma sam
1: yeah
0: ah uni kro man ye ma o mu unanimous FT enu kra ya kan na ti wo ye US immigration court wa judge a no, this is a full man can't
2: just. As
0: a
2: full wedding.
0: As a full wedding. As a full, you were lawyers, a cuckoo dam, I was gonna have. You were judges, a cuckoo dam, I was gonna have. I said, your name, take classes, I'm a immigration court judge now, or to talk and send for no. Only moon in Yama can of rat eye. You ain't gonna have gonna to my phone, your name say, what do you see? I go to my hole. Or go to a CLC, a sick up, put here a poor $100 million. SMA cases baby aseno a car of my boy e ko wie say yeye domestic debt exchange e mama fu sika nu a ye ko pension kan de betwa mo yare no ye o man fire e bi anti man to nuro ewuye ye mama a o twa mu chief justice o twa mu so fa kufu me voir.
1: Yeah.
0: Akwa 3 minute finance ministry. a bobra. See a funny cigarman. On one, a bush and four. Now, when you are causing the enemy, you see, Nippa no war. Was some of mine, you see, Cafiano, you see, catch a car.
2: 104
0: Democracy, America, Hono. Omuno accountability in Yajuaho. Obi be some of money, we are. Na, and we just said, I said, by Dan Yen prima mini enko ehde eh account o
1: ya ejuma o
0: kan kino frata ru wa be di minister e wo US o sa court judge na o ti wo na o kikan kikan na nu mi ani hin na o kan bibi keke no kino frata o na o yen finance minister o US o ana na o yen finance minister o Ghana nti wa we mi ka se won mra na kan mra no there's no sense in mra. That nyansa.
3: 104.5.
0: Yeah, the nyansa and the emra.
1: Okay.
0: And emra must be logic. Okay. The partner you're gonna for you see your issue channel. And yeah, OSP is issue channel.
1: Yeah.
0: OSP is your acting. OSP is acting in the name of the people of Ghana.
1: Yes.
0: Ghana for the money to me. No. Office now, OSP, Ecopiano, a Ghana for office.
1: That's right.
0: Huh? Nani panu abadi Ghana so. Me ye hwa no ye de sika man wa wie
2: plan b
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1: okay
0: obefa so I make sure say
2: yen attorney general
0: menimfo no o mkata ahodo I was say you put it together no you be put it together ne ma amanfo no e wo US fo no ehu mi say democracy no si e persons democracy no engine Sanya ya among four you now and say a man trying to say democracy is the order of the day.
1: Okay.
0: It was said a US for Omubum Razo.
1: Okay.
0: You know my agreement too.
1: Right.
0: It's agreement in the new one. Omupuswa, Omubum Razo.
1: That's it.
0: Na ye mom warning. When you're the last time, ma, you better say Omuba can send one.
3: This is plan B.
0: 104.5. Ya tem wohu. I was gonna ha. I'm for crime.
1: Okay.
0: I'm for a muncha.
1: Okay.
0: And this if you never come, hey, romance can be a becoso. My mumfa extra. This is Lucas Grandma Ghana. My mumfa means you have a view.
1: Okay.
0: Kenofrata, yeah, he has a free becoy Vienu, no Kenofrata Wagana.
1: Okay.
0: And this US Nakasa, you bet try omu a you wagana.
1: I don't go for a dagger in the US.
0: It's a full battle.
1: Yeah, right. My dad's a brand. My member, 3 minutes I can find fair. You're a slow man also. Director of Communication, the my UP, United Party HMA. See, I see you two galamsias here. Anyhow,
2: one
1: finance galamsias for no. I hope so. And on any abuse,
0: you were solo, my madam.
1: Okay,
0: I branch in you, I branch in beans as well. Name dear,
1: okay.
0: Let's
1: also so because I got
0: the power of analysis a strong power. Full on
1: that's right.
0: Now, as a man hawk, as a hawk, does it make sense or does it make sense?
1: Okay,
0: near can say, oh, Peso, who good be beer, who too not say,
1: that's right.
0: 2 minutes, baby, 2 minutes, a feeble. A year, root. And
3: it was plan B.
0: Percent, Jan, who could not see me on Fibium.
1: Yeah, it
0: was a soir. Wow,
1: Sabbath.
0: A bassa, ah, on all bay and subwanting. Oh, yeah, bassa and
1: everything.
0: It's good to not say. It's too hinting in a fifth form. Some funny bini won to me. And Tinia solo more air can you pee. First, no muka MPP for and no moon say MPP for generation ya beya or moody MPP any money and cophobia or moon and camera. Na is a funkra. Crotosemia or mude. And see, omati or moon a fee MPP for. And see, as more can I say? She Mumu a ye king pinsa. Ye top machines a caterpillar sacassier. A dear. That I'm saying, say you sure. I say you are quiet with two. And you want more. You go so much, I'm fine. You copy paste can be a bit, you know. Share, Obekaya, Namus and I operation Vanguard for you. You can't get quarter machines. I did not see machine for them. A proso,
1: yeah.
0: Over is a boy's name who are now open to get woman and moody time machines in the back. Now, Obit is a wound to me. Sikan is an impalace. Oh, no, no, no, Upa, got a machine, Kojini machines 10. I did not see machine, Obasa, I got 10 year jabba.
1: Okay.
0: And I had seen him. Machines, I need the Ibe seasoning in the season. Ya nya oban was ho akoto machine e fufura ba it is half phone bebre e wo system no ya was half phone base bi a 100 e wo system no e wo se mra eni wo mudi ya chichi sankofoni nyina tu nwia obo hu se ya sisi machine bi a fi insuo no e fi forest no a e be den se wo mo na na ye ye juma ma multi mi company ni wo mo keka ho no ye benye sika ko crap machine fufu jaba. So what you must say? A bad in pass, eh? You bring young for be now within that short time, no? A crap excavator, verse 50, if China, a jabba. So what you must say? It's in your make and say Solomon, a summer work can. Machine, you're in Tony Two City. And you're the Kusika. And you're killing with this car. A machine, and you bought the
2: 4.5.
0: Or sre, yes, re, a man penny, yes, re, ye. Agencies are on the investigation. No?
1: Okay.
0: So, omu kika huni na frempon boating ne report be break on.
1: Right.
0: Omu ni san kofu ne PM la. 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Friends say. 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
1: 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Oh, Kafra went to me and you so Kafra said, "Odi na tia tumu nti wo so abaso me timi afa." Good morning. Hello. Hello.
4: hello, hello.
1: Yes, sir. Your phone saying?
4: ABC News.
1: Okay, ABC, I'm quiet.
4: Mami, me check it, ma. You are sharing my wife. I'll call communication officer. You are sharing my phone. No, but if you go to check, you are sharing my phone. No, I will tell you, ma. No, fine. Mister, Papa, why did you say? Mumma, you contract. And I don't want to be. The patron, Mister, I am. And I should go to the patron. That's the communication officer. I am sorry. Or not, therefore, I'm glad to see you. Mumma, you call. And I call Katamazo. Aye, a fine, or no, aye, a bobby, Mamunipa, or quality communication officer, and I began on National Human Gaza, Tama West, Madame Charlotte, or not Nepo, and a Kaku Nob, and the member, aye, yes, Nana Kwame, and a national strong Obozu, Opong, Montumano, Mibu Gamichan, Mia, aye, MP Fono, Opa Radio Su, Nasa with your Missia College, and no Mumpinipona. I said,
1: good morning. Hello? Yes, I would need to be afraid for that man. Oh, what for line me now?
5: Oh, my hijacking.
1: Oh, there be Yanisa. ABC, what would line me now? Oh, good morning.
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1: Good morning.
7: Morning,
1: Minia Bema. Sof Minia.
7: Udem.
1: Okay, Sof Mamina Bokodi.
7: Avoid another Roma.
1: Okay, so my main co.
7: And the permission came more than from Coma, General Secretary, Jeffrey. Let me turn and be. Let me cheer now. We will confuse. Minua Bema. They say, Majesty says transport for some more time to tomorrow. And so I want to tomorrow that though. Only this is the same thing as St. John's, no couple quasia and carry a 4 city. They say, now boot to almost a 5 city. If we die for air cracker and your boat cost 12:30 is a 10 city. It's a great new 12 It's in a 12 minute to many BBR for women, almost a long distance boat on Barbara to transfer mana. It's a good way for a dear fan of Pesagana for you. No, about this over the legal for 20 years, only evidence of the DHS as a jail over 20 years. Anna, many have been money.
1: All right, Medas, Miss Sosa, Yabasua, Yankasafa, Toby said, your goose in Pina Passon, see the bay, Babuina. Good morning.
8: Fine morning, Minia.
1: Mebacho, didn't we be free?
8: Say, well, I'm one if you are. I'm a credit among Gaffy.
1: I'm one in Avocordia.
8: Yamitiasi. I am a mechanic. And it's a bus of 20 years, remember? That's what people here, I'm here now. No problem. It's only a signal to others. You're not telling someone me and I, and I'm to me, know, and say, lawyer, that we're in that.
1: All right, Mr. Madassipa. Hello, good morning.
6: Open the case here. I'm asking the encounter.
1: Encounter, by the great ally.
6: I'm going to go to the international chairman. 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
1: be da se o me na so good morning
9: hello
1: yes sir
9: ajo ni moni o
1: ajo ni mo me hu pa yen ko e
9: atu sai
1: na me ti as na so de mu e
9: ah me so mo ya pa pa pa pa
1: okay yen ko e
9: Hey,
1: hey,
9: the van is not here.
1: Sir?
9: Aha, you, I don't know if you are not here. You, I don't know if you are not here. I'm for very much of mine. And I'm here for the key, also for national organizer. I'm here, now we are going to see also for Gita Accra, national organizer. You, the American Yan is here, Uporiata, oh, man, oh, Matina. Because what number cut? What do you say? What number call on Yamoshi? And the Sanka America by Mamanaba. Two or two Obama, Mubekuna, Namoyan a day, Uber and Bonia Namoyan a day, and Roman and Mana Oman and Machina. What do you say? And I got a genus with you. When you say 200 with you, what do you say? Wouldn't you meet one Yagalam say, why a minor? What do you say? And is somebody Galam say, I'm about to come up. Not one has a more person for the prison in Dinamoyas. The American liar throw and Ada. Court to Asimo D. Nina, one fuck on Pastor and Yasemino. What do you say?
2: And
6: you
2: are 4.5.
6: Damn Yasmo, Beba. Bye bye.
1: All right, Mr. Medassi, good morning.
10: Oh, contempt, my oil, you know. We have a chinich now, or after your patch of finish when you are a Jania question him. We are contempt, court Asimu, you know, and Famra, we are contempt. You know, Crentina, bye bye. Be this year, Prince Yamwa.
1: Fantastic.
10: Mini to Tupachi. Not sober cannabis. Masumo Domeka being a typhon on me, but you.
1: Okay, Uncle.
10: Chatter, Uncle Mammy Nadmo Director, Edem Magdenesia, Demiconstituency, NC, Honorable Edmond Abu, Uncle Ponsham, and former Bojuma, and a Peter Kwasi Mensa of the Mashup, yes, Ventenic Bojuma. I mean, Chat, he was blessed in our Oba Greater Accra Secretary, Uncle Ponsham, obedient Queen. And our bolo, the common sense man, our trouble, and Penisa is three of one check to Jacob to see trouble for Monto Abama Abolo, the chapter and Koma Kajodalva, Oba for National Deputy Communication Officer. Who be this year? My mom is senior comrade, I wouldn't ask where you know Abbaso Papa Wakasa, Pia, that you be to my deep of mine.
2: 104
10: Senior Mo Pia, Che, and you say, Hulu. And as I U.S. judge, you know, all can. Church, yes, you know, in Fufu, whom I'm not done here, quiet. Ghana, you're a sovereign nation. A brass of sound, it's a fool with them. You have been putting the catcher U.S. for there. Mamma, you're more than someone among my Yaniki. And now say, you're serving a shame on me. There be your son, say U.S. for me. You're a cassette, you're a pile of my pumpama on the Kayan. Turn it, you're a sovereign nation. That's a more emrachira say to be Ghana Jimu Bonia, which is a fan could do nothing. Now we grab your Ghana Dina Digana Boni. Now a Jimu Boni and so Swakan and a movie more about the fan. Sorry, a friend saying Ghana Nina Wedi Ghana Boni and Wabet Lamukum and a Mumu Dinsim Humiki Council. Sure, I was a Ghana buying a tinted to cock or the chair US are buying say. Treaty and therefore someone releasing Kenufuriata. I'm an amma me ye in Sembisa Bianoa. assembly see our gun and nini you as in Chema. Wouldn't you hook on some catch rate among the Fana Kutina? If he said, or through do assassins who would do.
11: Okay,
10: Santa Blue, young Salamus or Sasson Chair, amount for say, would to mean your bonnie. The wood to mean your bonnie, I mean, as in besides, yeah, the prospector's license, air mining, and
11: but that's Omen. So hello, last caller. Dr. Newman.
12: I was a member of the National Council. Also go for the National Youth Organizer National.
11: Na
13: me daddy.
11: That's right.
13: Mahunke ka esweni ye pa.
11: That's pa.
13: Me din chia e chato. Be ma mi aminyonko. E frenu Abraham Ferguson. Mi aminem sick. Abrante. Se minyonko bo bo.
11: This is Plan B.
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13: Yesi shwono. Aye aye politics. 2007.
11: Okay.
13: Abrante. Na oye director. Deputy director. Ghana Commercial Bank. 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

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Say, be a single, EP, and I say album. 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

Michelle Papa, Sanso, and a brand new name, what you could be with Facebook Live, and Est on Susan Yankupon in Shirano. Also, I want you to it with fear with Yeno Yankupon in Shirao. Facebook, I was your phone in Yankupon in Shiramunina. Boat drivers, Yango drivers, Uber drivers, taxi drivers, trotro drivers, Mama call long journey, and I've been so car riders nano. Yankupon in Shiramu said the Birada, Muduba Fidia to Plan B104.5 FM Namutinia Sapofi Jumedia. Asadan in Chani B and call and Fama a Bilichoba, a Watema community 3 organizer, Sanso, and Asadani B and call for my Casaba Jassy Funina, and I feel Palm Wine Junction Funina, so Asadan in Chani B and Ko Enfa Emma Womo. 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Yabeda Munina, my sister, the Biara Damubium Fidium. Na mutire ya shim Edu baby Biamu war. Ebusia Makanis and Amikai was sending out to me name Ewan from me. And your radio set ne son kwa and I will bet me at me kaya online radio no a ye juma papa and untinu udu search engine so about plan bfmonline.com and we peer website nes udu has kulika krabon se on 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message also bell bosso sin a be a plan B a post video a be your notification now it's me a ba share TikTok on so your home and also a plan B104.5 FM a honsu do a like a share no comment if I am my yang a busia makanis and I make kai will send a jimmy dear be a wood dear say any man a wo tone dear woo ye piano na person pimpim a better won cano and who be here so the babadam plan B near bohun de wuru a dear mound and unto the fraying it was 0551656655 0551656655

0: Ebusia wasukusa uti enyansapofi edwumadie yi ewo plan B 104.5 FM so ya the first segment no ebe sheshe so na first segment no ana me ne me co-host edu ana ba ukurubi ena edie ne so wabetena se yenko ne nchen emana chi emana kwaba edu
1: akosia
0: machi
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1: na won so ye
0: me so me hoye
1: Okay, I
0: feel I'm a tune.
1: Okay,
2: save
1: your vocal. Yamiadum,
0: and Nemus to say, Echo ye 104.5. And then I'm
1: yes, Miss Ascent, and just wash us and soon. Then when him city, city. I also done out
0: to me the year. Oh, sorry, I wouldn't
1: Okay, Quada.
0: Nano, na what you chim, you chunk come off a bedu for home.
1: Okay,
0: I bow to suit you. A won't come on, and yet you chim, much as I didn't come over, be nigh by. And as you see, yes, I'm your chunk come off a fro.
1: Okay,
0: and also your woman and come.
1: Okay,
0: and to a better see, dear.
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1: Because I was a woman, you know, just say, and I'm a woman. And our first man, you could see a better tone, Kumono, a son, a wife, a bride, a tread, a mudos, and Tino, Sabrano, a maquandia, you bet me winning now. The Brenna maquandia, I didn't eat castle.
0: Not yet,
1: she freed him. And tea, a man and betray. Tis a man of quay, my dear, it be we, and quay, the anne, it be
0: castle. Okay,
1: so I an antiasin, who hear my son say, it becan be brina, and tiasia no one,
0: ah,
1: a dear hope a prayer becan, yeah, and Tino, and then, yes, Heard him, Emden, Eddie, and Bicusi. And yes, I sent him. Yentim could do baby. And Tina, Yentiman, Chiam, or Fanchain. I could see the catch, Yentino, or the Beckham home. I could say, and Sassy. I could say, dear Tiny, a count for a mono, or moon will be one tar for home. 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In such a
0: channel,
1: in a papam,
0: okay.
1: 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Now, on won't have for nanny monk, we do my some cranny and quay and the sicker some quay. O won't have food a pa and tafunachino. Say, do my summon a name quay or say quay. Sicker some name quay or say quay.
0: Okay.
1: Omni bibinam. Aha, didn't have for maqua. And to none of whom was I, the unwont of whom, to whom say, Naturally, send any or bad dear, I did no bad young seminal. But the two may be the mass uncle for no. Yomo, Ediaba. Decided I never see a trust idea and I a bomb by Edema Wormo. Night me a ye, Ediamom. It's an animal. Etna said, General, who sent ye, I was here a man ye be my Wormo. It is our man and horseman in ye became. Ha. Now a man and one, ye demanta for no, I can't fortune this a bamo. A bamo a man ye. Dear Casse, but do for no, ye trade dine, but do dine, Omodiano, my no no ta for de ne abam amamre na kwa be na ya fa so ya sa amamre no akosia.

0: But they come one more. Yes, sir, soon near the draw one. This is plan B. Not yet a Fibiana can one mono. Omo could ya grow one more cobani idea and semi-quin was also a can't walk a can and is an yamano. Ye is a finity free one. No one was at you, not to me, you know, as I by one or so. I bet ye dear, was it a ye? A Fibia can be a 2 minute call. Yes, I if papa say free free wa, not 2 minutes I be you. 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
0: Wow.
1: But me miss one so be na mammy so be.
0: Not just if you interfo if you buy
1: if you interfo if you tafo.
0: And should I will feel hope?
1: It's you
0: know. I can't audio.
1: Oh, amen.
0: Amen.
1: Amen.
0: Ebebem.
1: Ebebem.
0: Amen.
1: Ebebem.
0: Okay.
1: And tafo ye mofrebia say who will be fear wunim de ye king.
0: Yeah.
1: Omo ye. One extraordinary kids be alive. What me say? Send you see cano. What can I imagine? A coffee, a hunia, maybe a war warm. So, what's the dear more unique qualities be? A down so warm. Aha, and you know, so who will be with you and where she been? Qua dear, as my making.
0: But
1: yes, and a
0: crap,
1: and a crap, and a crap. And you know, and for the empty gun and for her, and the baby phone line,
0: okay.
1: Bebre na be fre, abem near her say, a mamma was say, yeah, money and near me was here, mom, yet me, I am, mom, manna. When you coffee, you could be some mammy, so I am, oh, dear, mom, on your mom, man, I just say. And catch.
0: There be any one ya in fear I hear crow tears and a dear.
1: Yeah, it's me, I am. Okay, intino. Yem be a phone lines name phantom na it's here for and friend and phone na drink chile and who are same bisa and fambra 0551656565 and 0551656665 5, 6. I'm saying my chin.
2: Yeah, I'm about me see me one. Then I will be a genu. As your boss, we in the phone and him for you. Before I comment, I was becoming a young man myself. No, so dare ye. Oh, says, oh, bad. I hear ye, did ye, yada. And you're dead, you're dancing, ye. The old dancing, I want to dance, you're dancing, you're dancing, you're dancing, you're dancing, you're dancing, you're dancing, you're dancing,
1: you're
2: dancing, you're dancing, you're dancing, you're dancing, you're dancing, you're dancing, you're dancing, you're dancing, you're dancing, you're dancing, you're dancing, you're dancing, you're dancing, you
1: Okay, yes,
2: I just said,
1: yeah.
2: Ah, Christa,
1: you mind you.
2: Now, me, them me, you know. Because, me, ma, me, wapa. Oh, for me, you know, me, and for a man, and me, mammy, and for. I'm a bush in him. Now, mammy's going to have for me, you know. A man, and me, ma. Now, that time, when a woman, now I can say, Christo Fontino. Yeah, I'm maybe I'm a woman. Don't go for any bomb pie more. Ain't you know? And no. I'm going up with Ghana, back up in our Ghana feet. And no sign, your mom. I be how my na said I should be no. I say your mom. Because I don't see Christo. I'm doing Christo 4.
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2: The quack of that time, I'm saying, international bomb pie is a special say. That name and name, and you come with your chrome coat prepare some. Say, oh, that's funny. Oh, my dear. Into no say, oh, cook, cook, cook, cook, cook, cook, cook, cook, cook, cook, cook, cook, cook, cook, cook, cook, cook, cook, cook, cook, cook, cook, cook, cook, cook, cook, cook, cook, cook, cook, cook, cook, cook, cook, cook, cook, cook,
1: cook,
2: cook, cook, cook, cook, cook, cook, cook, cook, cook, cook, cook, cook,
1: cook, cook, cook,
4: cook,
1: What's
4: wrong with you? What's wrong with you? What's wrong with you? What's wrong with you? What's wrong with you?
1: What's
4: wrong with you? What's wrong with you? What's wrong with you? What's wrong with you? What's wrong with you? What's wrong with you? What's wrong with you? What's wrong with you? What's wrong with you? What's wrong with you? What's wrong with you? What's wrong with you? What's wrong with you? What's wrong with you? What's wrong with you? What's wrong with you? What's wrong with you? What's wrong with you? What's wrong with you? I'm going to be a little bit of a
1: And I said, then I'll be okay. And you are afraid of dear about 0551 656565 and at 0551 656656.
3: This is
1: Machin
3: 0.4.
4: Hello,
1: hello, Machin.
4: Yeah, meow.
1: Pacho, didn't baby, I can say free.
4: I'm not sure your friend is here, because I'm free to come out.
1: You want to hear what you mean to you?
4: I'm not sure my family says I'm not for no back with free one. I'm not going to be to my man.
1: Okay. Maybe you want to hear that. I will say I'm not you.
5: Is that money?
1: Can't stop what you say?
5: Can't stop what you say? I'm here.
1: But you're here, you're not swear.
5: I am here, you're here. You're
1: okay. Yeah, that's the Casabo Jasper for. Ebusia Machin. Hello?
6: Hello?
1: Hello, Machin.
6: No, ma'am, you're from where?
1: Boko, now swear.
6: Yes, I don't boko.
1: But you didn't, baby, I can say free.
6: You mean you have a man case?
1: You're brave, man, but you mind you.
6: You better, Diana. 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
1: okay e be you an drive
6: ma ma re fina bi sa ma pa wa
1: pacho
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1: Okay. 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
7: Yeah no mama.
1: Pacho udini baby akase free.
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1: Jo. 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
7: Me mensa. 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
1: Mhm.
7: Afi eduru baby. 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
1: Okay.
8: Hello.
1: Yeah, Tianziana, here you are.
8: Oh yeah, meow. Miracle dance on here.
1: Miracle.
8: Yeah,
1: what you had to say?
8: Then I do more.
1: Oh, okay.
8: Into but now better maybe auntie and I send an animal. Yeah, I'm not available.
1: Hey, Miracle.
8: Yeah, yeah.
1: Oh dear, yeah, too high. Yo, bye bye.
9: I'm a cat here now. And in that one, the coffee and metacho with him.
1: Hello.
10: you.
1: Machu.
10: Dear. Now to say.
1: Machu, me huye, jaka fui. 4.4.
10: Now huye, dear.
1: Machu, me huye, now unzwe.
10: Huye, dear, nyamia dumu. 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
1: Pachai.
10: Ye, dear, miyasi. 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Nanomom resono. Penny from Missy, didn't I know sometimes? No, no, only to be disoint. I'm sorry, yet. I'm ready. But so could be said, so could be said. Oh, we are car. A boy said the womb room, and I do not tell super. And then remove on your car.
1: Okay. And I see Jack Afi. Okay. 0551656565 and 0551656656. Ebu si amachi
11: yo. Yeah, no. Na ho ya dia.
1: Pacho mi ho ya na so e. Mami pacho odi ni ba bi akase fi.
11: Yes, ofa ma ndi aba me ta ke fu so abe.
1: Yo, anti ma pacho ma inti
11: yo. Yo, this is the
1: one.
12: For 43 years, and I'm my own, you know, and I'm Mr. Wonkola 8 to come in man who money 10. And I'm Mikunus account. They get me 100 in Nadia. Why, Umbra, no, thank you.
1: Yatsi, last call, I'm at you.
12: That's Uncle Sia.
1: Auntie Anna.
12: Agi.
1: Ah, because Auntie Anna. But just if you have a
12: good morning.
1: Good morning.
12: But I'm a child, be idea, and I'm a child, and I'm a child, planning your degree. Miss, may I power in that food? Yes, I'm on, but you're the focus of an animal. You might be a cause to me, I'm home for money, having to make up a panay. I am
1: home.
12: But I got a miracle, that's what I say. In that phone of Fan Bremmy, why not miss me here, be power of Fan Bremmy?
1: And a miracle. Oh, I do my own. Yatsi. Eh, Yadassi. Miracle, I do what the one I don't want to ask him. Edu, yeah, you're afraid you may DNS.
13: Okay,
1: yeah, brand new co.
13: Okay,
1: yes, you got see a jar to me the enemy. Cause a bed by cause, that's why I bar.
13: Okay,
1: two some guys sent out for any day.
13: Yeah,
1: question, sir. Now, Ubika say, Bako, also, so no, no, no, no, no, no, no, no, no, no, no, no, no, no, no, no, no, no, no, no, no, no, no, no, no, no, no, no, come, never be too soon, maybe so say.
13: Okay.
1: Banny Sam, I'm ready, and yam, but could bet me any consequences now about who then who bed dear would be now meaning to know. Emma, why do you cry and pin was to say? A mamma, why you need Tina? Emma Fanny Yariana.
13: Sanity. So, whom no me near Baco? When I'm going to say, oh, me different, but whom do me near Baco? Tisanity.
14: Blood,
13: no, no, it's with your dancers, oh, me, you know, the coy. In Chilacosia, no, no, dear. Yantuma Obia. Na I was say you're about uncle Dick and Fred.
1: Oti what?
13: Joti. No, because I saw a what the enemy person of Koho, because Mimi, who is a baby or GD one, name of my mamma, dear. And your bosom, some dear Yaka, a mamma and your bosom, some. Aha. Now, goes here, I want a mamma for me in Yan and few. Na men Koho no bew. I'm assuming, sir, you're assuming I'm true Bible. May the Bible know it be yes, I'm not simple. I could say, I'm a man, I can agree. Our Bible, Job, or do for Job, or in the first year, a friend is a prophet, yeah, or yes, I do be. Now, Job, my mock quotation, Agassa, now, what wolf, what can one say the econo? Ye ain't control. I could say first Job first 4 to 6 one Job and woman the kind of, mm-hmm. and I say first Job 1 4 to 6 Job 1 4 to 6 mm-hmm. okay in kanya odi for Job 1 mm-hmm. say nema afesuno moye party mm-hmm. birthday mm-hmm. any idea nema ne nkrofo ne namfofo omo kwabonten ekwaji omani said the nay, ye ye party, I could say ye gianino. 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
13: I feel ho. 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When media was away. Oh, indeed, obey your Dumano, pepe. Because I had Duma or so obey. And I a year two idea. A two idea soon into a boy, there's a day, Nakandia come with the amount. Tina Cadio. And to we are a quadra. A quadra, I know. A few ho. What is it? Aha, and you know, on a so dear no, or dra, and you know, Ebiana, attended the Unise or Yedmano. 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
13: okay
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14: oh me see yeah. Na mi a me see nche na me se me nana omo de me eh omo teria
13: nko okay
14: yare na me say we say e kwene ni ma I reso 2 days we say me nyame de
13: ya do ye teria
14: ya do ye teria wo eh no kre omo de eh omo mienu and they know what each other is thinking
13: yes
14: eh no kre they know what each other is thinking and they will always be by their side eh, no matter what omo nko se den o nya ni nya na chi mane nko da
13: and afford to me
14: are
13: you to me yes
14: o nya ni nya na chi mane nko da me see me die o ti mi se keto e dey shape ni ya ni pa e so na peni did that so defend no
13: sorry dear
14: we be defending na ma chere se wa wuja o crowd say hey
13: o nyine ma
14: da o ti mi se dey keto e dey peni me no me enu a ka me ja o life am as e kokora
13: sure
14: oh, you need madra.
13: Sanity.
14: It's a pick it, penny, so yak it one is a sack, it wants to be dinner, she's sack. Oh, bond in the effet.
13: Yes,
14: bond in the effet. Good baby, okay, also maybe I give the answer to my man. Hey, miracle, we are sure so we are sure is 8 years. I mean, I can't
13: now. Oh, sir, or say, or better, or boot by an
14: old also on the bear man. I will give it to you.
13: What do I want for?
14: Minim.
13: Hey, Obadi.
14: Minim. Baby, I'm going to find out for the free. Any other baby, Agi. Miracle. Oh, you need you. Oh, help. Bawasaba GSO, her show new life for Tema Community 2, BBC. Bawasaba Nyanko Ponshrao. So, do message Abba. It will Facebook and so. And Tafon Kumu, I am in the
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14: Me, we are ya, and I said, my friend, my name is Mammy, Miss Row. 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
14: Mise bako penini se, se niye. Bibi say na bu say e guna no
13: ho. Ah yes. Essential no.
14: E guna no ho bebre. We fi ade idi. Ah che say o mse mse ko sua no mu di fi wo. Na bu say
13: enya ne ho.
14: Enya ho no bebre. No ho say bebi e keka ko.
13: Bibi aka
15: no. 104.5.
13: Is serious.
14: Ano idi.
13: Yeah.
14: E no cre.
13: Ah ana e yo so mo ye ma.
14: O mo ye ma.
13: Ah ne mo bo mo o mu do ma wa le mpeni fi so mo ma o hiri nya wo mo.
14: Okay.
13: Ai mo hiri nya wo mo.
14: O mo ye ma.
13: Ai.
14: 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Eh, media medio monam, wontafo.
13: Anyo nda wontafo keke. Eho nye manzo yaka.
14: Ani hu sika sem no sokra inde.
13: Ai.
14: Se de wa musu popetafo e. Omo a oho a. Embentafo. Cause we have told mo ho mo ho mienu. Bibia ye tutu, school fees betua mienu.
13: Omo so be make sure say obetu matua.
14: Eno ni asem no.
13: And she does a cynic can I walk on?
14: And crow, so what's the dear?
13: Yeah, sanity.
14: Yana, Yamima, make us a cynic and go point in your name, woman.
13: And which one is Omo Macquano?
14: Cause or didn't have for Chow and no amount, not candy.
13: Yes. Yes,
14: because I would dream of whom pa or Moshe enough for. And should there be a wits, Misha?
13: Why?
14: Don't pay me almost at a
13: sanity. Sanity.
14: Yet, nay, baby. Tell your wish, I'm saying, will be.
13: Aha, we will be a
14: pepper. May will be not
13: pepper.
14: May will be, not maybe you can say. Yeah, it may know what
13: you. Now, I'm yache.
14: Miss my bro, back on my rabble.
13: Yeah, empowerment. And that's for empowerment.
14: You ever heard my boom?
13: And you say, oh, kind of mum point out for you come back.
14: Oh, sir.
13: Empowerment.
14: Ah, and you say, the account may make her my boom.
13: Only a barco. Aye.
14: Sentra.
13: And you empowerment.
14: Okay. Edu
13: Agosia. Se me sena sidia na ye ye de besi ha.
14: Besi. Ya fa bebre na wo.
13: Okay.
14: Nti ye de kọ.
13: Okay.
14: Nim se etie fo so afa bi.
13: Mm.
14: A obi a de kwa kọ bọ
15: ni. E fo eti
14: ma kọ sita foto so ga na ha.
13: Yeah.
14: Pa.
13: Yes.
14: Pa. Nti no. Dodo na us na minim se enim se ama mere. Enu nti ne wo de abesum ye. Na che se ye besum. Na ye dia ko ye weda na nanu mo so as so me plan B bye.
13: Yes.
14: And a plan B ne be boy.
13: Yes.
14: Ntino. Ye de na nanu mase.
13: And a plan B so na ye ka plan B.
14: So ahu.
13: They say plan B so na ye ka plan.
14: So like.
13: Is that it?
14: Plan B so na ye say echi plan B.
13: Yeah, echi echi plan B no.
14: They say when dey plan B aka beti we.
13: Eh eh. Because I know I just got food. Hi. I you at? You question away.
14: Question
13: away. I know I compare the yes, into the premier they are simple.
14: When is your plan B?
13: I am simple. I am simple. Yes.
14: Plan B, yeah, and your debut, see, and Dutch. You say, near my baby boy, and Dutch, and Kwan, your debut.
13: Yes.
14: And Papa could phrase, say, wait here, pa, do your cancer or sermon, Miss Question, man.
13: Okay.
14: I said, someone come on, my dinner, no, I'm a dead, cradle, diano, callous, no, mini nana, boami. So,
13: yeah,
14: we have a boy, and Dutch, you win a ma, bow, betcher woman, sir, and I say, I want to have to assure. You know. When you plan B, I hear from our business information
15: winning.
14: Yes. Yeah, and you will feed the infant free. I'm here. And the baby brina. And by your papa, so I am Mensa or Frey. Mensa, I could Frey.
13: Okay.
14: No, say. What shall Barbara say? Be a quiggy.
13: Okay.
14: Now, if it be a fed, it be a buffoon. Or so for be sharing a catch and say, we'll be the nature where they are
13: come.
14: Then tell me, man, sir, I question numbers. Now, you say, baby men's are for
13: home. Oh, okay.
14: Nanka, ye jinny dear, no,
13: okay. Okay, okay.
14: Cause it be boomer, one shana, confusion can cry a day.
13: Okay.
14: Into ye yeah, papa Alfred, or so a mensa.
13: Okay.
14: Into one common, a day be the mensa for common. You be you common questions in an hour a day at the amount. Into what's a media chef
13: regime?
14: Media chef regime. Into a day be the mensa for uncle, maybe you are to a studio na nanny. Na edu, where you papa and mamma.
13: Okay.
14: Cause Nidia is also a who here, see ye nano.
13: Okay.
14: So a mensa. 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
14: ene ye papa
13: yes.
14: We say hallelujah. The same process there. Mr. Disumaye.
13: Na Mr. Akosua, say ya kaso besa ensu ni anwa no. Onko bu pipe ensu engwasa nwiamu. Mr. Onso bi akase ni say ensu na nwi enti ne. Ko bu pipe ensu na asai asai.
14: Why make sure? Adu. What's
13: that?
14: Okay.
13: I'm going to say,
14: I'm going to say,
13: ah, what the chance here now? You're not sure you're adinum. Na odi akoye na ebi ana ba bia wote akra hai ebi a oni onye ba bia nsu tneda se epo benwa e the same thing
15: epo benwa
13: with me I you see epo
14: e
13: di aye
14: okay
13: mum pipe de mesre enye pipe na anye nsu ya sasi ho nsu a eda ho etne aha te se epo etne te se nsu tne bia enye de ya sasi ho
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14: mesre na okay nsu tne she atone etne no so
16: Yeah, yeah, yeah, yeah, yeah, yeah, yeah, yeah, yeah, yeah, yeah, yeah, yeah, yeah, yeah, yeah, yeah, yeah, yeah, yeah, yeah, yeah, yeah, yeah, yeah, yeah, yeah, yeah, yeah, yeah, yeah, yeah, yeah, yeah, yeah, yeah, yeah, yeah, yeah, yeah, yeah, yeah, yeah, yeah, yeah, yeah, yeah, yeah, yeah, yeah, yeah, yeah, yeah, yeah, yeah, yeah, yeah, yeah, yeah, yeah, yeah, yeah, yeah, yeah, yeah, yeah, yeah, yeah, yeah, yeah, yeah, yeah, yeah, yeah, yeah, yeah, yeah, yeah, yeah, yeah, yeah, yeah, yeah, yeah, yeah, yeah, yeah, yeah, yeah, yeah, yeah, yeah, yeah, yeah, y

Ebusia was so good, so tea and support you, Jimmy. 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So, enche na the second segment, no, eh, she so now, son, I know my uncle did dry, you could dry the near ball at your Adole Catering Services. Ebusia, what's your Adole Catering Services? The anonymous, say, Jan Pefi, a ho, and I'm in the woodbury. So, we'll peg on a jan, so, pama, for so dear. Adole Catering Services, a ho, and I may come for a dear mom. Say a jollof, say a banku, say a fufu, say a mutu, say a MPC, a dole catering services a home, and I'll quit with when you could chill my benny be at all a day. A banning quire, hodra, ben quire, cut a becker to go to a bunu revere, in an anno, a dole catering services. Froyan so who do contumbring ya doa, cause ya dear so a ho, would when you be chill a dole catering services, I'll benny be at all a day. Shannon soon, see a j orders, and it's a name. Oh, your wedding, oh, your ye, oh, your party, corporate event, outdoor ring. 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

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A Saturday and Sunday bia and it's weekend. Aye weekend. Juma Monday to Friday and Saturday and Sunday and wababe relax. 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Na fi di ya di official scout for program no. A Kick Nation Sports Agency. Womu any official scout ha. 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Vena Sports Water, Little George Health Shop, Rafael Medical Center, Ghana May Stores, Womo, and also Yasin, Emma Yedi Jumedie, Eye Plan BFM Intercommunity Soccer Galano, 2026, Yede Ebro, Upen Chimudia Chemidia, Frenambe, Nenim Penny 4, and Fitchum, and Kumo, 0551 656655. 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Still a bafig bay. MCI Uncle PM, was Saman Kese, ewo Eastern Region of Ghana. I, as I said, 12 plots, at the Hua Ye Tong. 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a bewa ho, anonym dear, and yum near, sir. Guest artist, Babbe performing, FNs, no more friend, any JP na, and a bit to me, a cosso, and until my banner, and nephew, 25th July 2026, yes, Saturday, a day enemy. My banner, mra, na omra, and my magine, ni, upench them, dear chair, me dear, ya. Friend Penny 4, ewa who makes so 0591 544 007. 0591 544 007 and 0240 850054 0240

0: Ebsia was so salty and supposed to be a Plan B 104.5 FM. So, and check the second segment. No, ebeshisha. 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
1: young shira.
0: Now, things baby be out doing a business so a whole in yen shira, nay yen shira, and my womb, say yen shira, and my fufu. 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Anita Amenyo, I work for you, dear birthday, if you mommy, Grace Amenyo ho, and also yen fan call and far.

0: Ebusia was so tiny as a profusion media. It will plan B 104.5 FM. So, yeah, the second segment no ebeshisha. So, now a key topic no a managing an over pampered person. And a you've quadrant, I just said the topic no a bo a dear regging human a ho. Any other topic, you know, a boy, bra, a coach, a jay, a wooden dream, ha, young conning chain, a manachi, a mana quaba, oko,
1: mammy,
0: machim,
1: major, so,
0: baby, I woke up.
1: Let me, I don't know, you know, so,
0: no, so, me, who you pa,
1: and I do, my fair, pa, sing, and rap.
0: Oh, really?
1: Yeah,
0: medassi, medassi, my fair, chain, ra, eh, okay, yammy, shit out.
1: I don't know, mama.
0: Say no, I don't mean any man. I'm the buyer. I say any man.
1: No, so what?
0: 104.5.
1: So what?
0: And I'm gonna say na any pub be I say me die.
1: And
0: die.
1: Hey.
0: Me die. Na na unsu unsu me die. I say serious woman.
1: Oh, da better be.
0: Oh, bear 11, 12.
1: Now, dark cry.
0: Eh.
1: Oh, okay. Intina, and I would say, and I'm a kuyi, and I'm a kuyi. So, one kasa, was silly a crachre. Silly a keke cry, was silly a crachre.
0: Oh.
1: I said, what come on, only a.
0: Ha ha ha ha ha ha ha ha ha ha ha ha ha ha ha ha ha ha ha ha ha ha ha ha ha ha. Ebusia Okocha J Ena Motenin ka Ewa Dendium ha Reverend Maxwell Budie Abetina Se. Ono eye founder of the Cross Converted Chapel International Tema Community 12. Wabetina Se yen kwanin chen emana chi emano akwaba. Reverend.
2: Good morning.
0: Mm.
2: Na
0: okay. Now, if your topic, you know, a managing an overpampered person, and any topic, and I would chief free a draw than anyone a chassis, I treat you home, come on, boo, boo, hoa, and a quada biano topic near the boo, right? You remember, and untini, what be a yabe chassis, dear. Ya shasi ebi a topic ni esa chirasi ebi a nene de di kaya ubi ti enyan sapo fie jume di na chese wetimi enyan ti asye hun bebi a ye fri yede eba enu ti no mesas ebi sa ubi em na wasa esi suama ye ubi em overpamped person oye kwaya
2: Danyamiasi, I also take this opportunity to thank our listeners and thank God for their life.
0: Mm-hmm.
2: And I believe that today's segment to Nebisma Enusube Yenshra Ama Ubiya Ewa Yesu Dima.
0: Amen.
2: Understanding of a pampered person or personality is someone who has been excessively indulged. I reiterate on that word. Excessively indulged or shielded from life's challenges. This upbringing often result in an entitlement mentality, a lack of resilience, and an instability to handle criticism or setbacks. They frequently struggle with independence, relying heavily on others to solve their problems. And to know, ni kura ni se ni ni na ni se ubia omu oma fuan so oma
0: akusha maso no so aji jeno so abru so
2: na ni tuma ya udede everything
0: dia bruso
2: why bruso di ope bia wonya wonya brenya o di ni se di ope bia no is at your disposal. So this is an overpampered person, and as a personality, yeah, yes, yeah, come once and from Monday. And I believe, sir, your telephones, you know, they've been blessed, those who are listening to us all over the world. I mean, a plan B is not only limited to I'm amazed when I hear some people calling from North Nadi. Hey, and yeah. Poor now, moves now, no,
0: she's
2: a much baby, MTN. Everywhere,
0: baby, yeah, baby, I'm an onion. I, that's what we pray, because we feel Russia, aren't it?
2: Oh yeah, me too.
0: Yeah, eh, I'm anonini na online radio no. Yeah. Outsiders need to pa, you know. Yaji baby ya.
2: And now I could see over pampered person. No, I think the Bible says that with God all things are possible. But who can kind Bible Hebrews chapter 12. We say nyankupo ankasano. Or straight here, and I say, or discipline ye, Emrea, ye neba, need a donor and young coupon, a woman, and no, on jaye keke, and I say, God has not overpampered anybody. When you read Book of Hebrews, chapter 12, verse 6, the Bible says that for whom the Lord loves, he chastens. The passage explained that discipline is an act of loving father guiding his children. Inti so we see abofrana wawo u donontina u ye ne sadia indian u say no because maybe be do we hun say you will not be there for him or her sa time no dear u dear aye no ana say titiye a u dear man no and no, and also so a de beco bonny bra. And he said, one yen ye in fifty as ye na, and ya dear, a be ye a way ye, you know. So, as a loving parent, you must check this over pampering thing to work on it because this broadcasting is going out there to this help people who are in this situation. Some people are confused. I manage this type of overpampered personality. But Emra Ugusu tie plan B, you know, I believe say entretre na panelists na ya mu baha mpenyufo na ya mu baha any adwina omodi etuja no. I believe say nyankupo angasa be fa plan B su ama onya ama onyansa kwan bi a obetumi di artist ankrofo na se amanage omo.
0: Okay,
2: yeah.
0: Types of overpampered behaviors ni bia ekoso types
2: overpampered behavior in our workplace no. You see, some of these overpampered people can be very disrespectful. In the sense, a kwanya omofasu edinipa kasano, ebi oba encha. They don't know their boundaries. Sometimes ubisa omu question the way ombe yi.
3: This is
2: Plan B. And one of the signs about overpampered people in our workplaces, number one, they can, some of them can be very disrespectful. Yes. That be body because environment now of free no. A new man, a dear woman, and one a baby, the way you want, and the choir offers within the parent Casano, and one our baby, you want, Musuho, but yes, and the new man. Ni boss and I say ni leader kasa on yano ono no mpesa obe yenu wo obe yenu ti se diye ni boss e pese omo yano ono a pese on yenu wana kwa insu meanwhile no, company policy is different from your personal policy and this book can be very much somewhere if I say somewhere they say ubia ni nyoma yo enka enkoye. So one of their ways to one of the ways to see these people is the way sometimes they can talk to you. Yeah, it's very disrespectful. And so if you are not smart, you may think, say, they are evil. No, they are not evil. If you now move free, mono, and then you now move to make kasa, and to be over a mukasa anye. Oh, you jume moho.
0: And then you correct.
2: Yeah. Neglecting task. Omusu ayubia. If a company have set a target to achieve and they have given them assignment, omudie ekwanya omufasu eye ejuma no eya na ya homte ubisa omunso a de ekwanya omufasu ayia no no eya na eya problem. So one of the second point is that they neglect task a lot. They can neglect the task and they don't care. They don't care. So we should, yeah, so who will be a or yeah, overpampered worker, they can be very, very troublesome. We manage, you must call yes, yeah, on yeah. Kakran suna, wako pantry, wako didi, or to me, didi be 3 times. Before closing hour. Yes, kakra na wa kodidi. Enu echi no o san wa snack wo any dex in chain. What you say mra obi ani abre workload. There's workload. Ah obi ani ni abre a ye tackle we no ono no.
0: Until
2: it's chewing gum. What you say? So it can be very annoying. So these people can also neglect their duties a lot. Midanyamias is a udia bibia usheso. Yes, I mean, some people, they can also lie. They can lie. They can tell a lot of lies. So, different excuses one after the other. After neglecting the job, when they will definitely have an excuse for it. And you're welcome.
0: Reverend Michael Banson Abetna say the Rehoboth Holy Fire Revival Ministries Tema Community 4 branch no ono ene dan no mama Reverend Kwena che say oh make a kra him say yeah you na che ya fe no ya tin in catch ya fe
4: no no kra pa nyame adum
0: Okay. And I want your topic, you know. I am managing an overpampered person. And I will quote that. And I will quote the Bian Sudi and I just say, you are a human. Any other topic, you know, a Beraya Shasi and also a Wabe. And I just say, you see the topic, and I say, fan will be to media to ya, not yet to us.
4: Good. And then you may see. And I a topic, you know, a very interesting. A debia may ye a bit passionate about. And I say, name me a sophomore. Na oba sorry them. Na o share ye mana wo mo honum na. E ho na hu problem no infiti ase. Oba hu enkola. Ye pampa wo. Unnecessarily. Sophu preachy na nkola ye bi. Che say a person will have in your own way. Into your stopping work, crying be as well, unstoppable. No beijing, no koda, a pulpit, no yes, no all that kind of thing. A kola o fifi, o bedru, a sorry demuana, o bedidi. I was see a koshe, diane, toman, o mani di. You know, all those things, and that's the beginning of your topic. Say, an over pampered person. Pampered. You know, you hear a bit of pampering here and there. Pampering, and they say, yeah, encourage you, and yeah, man will acquaint you be some freedom be about something. We all need a bit of it. But topic, the person who is a over pampered.
1: Over.
4: Yeah, pamper woman, a brosso. Ope inchia, ye inchiano, echese wa why?
1: Mercy.
4: I was say, special treatment, baby. On pebre, say, bequaco jina, baby, near cobre, sani pan and pesa. On pe criticism, so why ye be bina wokasan and him on pe discipline. I was say, udura 8 o'clock every day. On pesa, ye inchaso edemano, ope ni freedom. Freedom no ni adia ye free ni nkola bremu wa pray enya who met us a dinya freedom akola bi wo ha sisi ana wa tiem kai because when him say kem kai pe at the crowd all jim
2: o bepe o nya
4: nsa beka eh nti wasua quadroom a o yusum ne methods oni a on to me tiem kai but oni a o woni methods so so a odinya de ono pe
2: merci
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2: pese o kotra
4: Osha
2: and any control one
4: so control bia one so or special treatment obi a poor response to feedback one man feedback be who ye be bia obi jinechi and wo show and wo ma wo feedback or ma wo efutu obi kweku ade na wo ye no nka ne kwan so no but ano
2: achia
4: baby that person doesn't like it an over pampered person no he's always right and yeah there's a word narcissist narcissist yeah you be a or jini hudina who just say on pay foot to be a no jini se bibi a wo ye no onunkwa we twa onim ye on here obi advice that kind of person is very close to an overpampered person.
2: All right,
4: in fact a lot of narcissists in omo foundations in overpampering and a duo muko du sam pensono entitlement mentality and a buffo crachin bibia wo we are saying just a woo did this a woo we entitled to we
5: 1045
4: unia entitled to unia bibia or yen a duma also so combo bra but who bounce a near be I am not being said because we are in the NT on who or your entitled to or our right to be and will be well. How he now will come fast? I've been free because me ne wo ye free mame baako ana ba papa baako no nti wo susu se eye me ma se de se e wo se mitwa wo tum kwa abrochi wo yare. I was having monthly allowance. My mom say, "Now, and then me nyana me say, 'Oh, kweku.' And then in kasike I'm the man who a 500 di me nyo. Then this month the abo modern sold 300. Oh, me the 300 di and then the juicyka. Me the you are entitled to 500 from me and the 300 you know above free and equi. Me fam me ubi because any me ma said yes I was a man 500. Oye minia ana me wo 500 enti madwendwen ho ana me so na ma 500 bosume ene me nya 500 no
6: na me ma 300 da wa popo ho agu mi so aka chem se se 300 dia me fa ma dia se 300
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6: enti o plan na ya me me plan na me so me plan na me nya 500 wo dwe me me plan
0: over pampen e bi no
2: selfishness
6: selfishness entitlement mentality e at the bone kra o mu wo low resilience to pressure o man the pressure kakra bi pa obekrambo on to me nya dia o ye because why you over pampered auntie? Bibia, omu omu ko school. Na se bia when your teacher, I just will be failing because we need on to be man who pressure bia or the best you are. Yes, I mean, you know, unpaid discipline book into obey ye. After a time, the answers why you be or blame you and call for omu problems.
2: Gaslighting.
6: Sisia ano we hu nipa ono eye ekoso sa problem
2: no.
6: And never him ono de onka hu da ono de no
0: no take care accountability
6: de
0: also be show me say
6: una
0: why
6: afa esusu ono e pointing kofo so omo no mo akose problem ne edu reward de a
2: oh no the person starting for so
6: I was say your man a reward because wono na oye eyi boss nti yemfa reward the word them ho nyina bibia akoyie bia no yemfema no ni pasa no woni ne tia obre but said the maka no eye infiti ase eye 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
2: yes next time na fi wadane kronfo me wo enye bia
7: this is plan B 104.5
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8: Obi ya mama kai asem. 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Ena papa no owo sika we won say man wenyi like they have about 20 years difference between the wife and the way and papa no ono so oniba and anyame ayo madoma o makonya baako enti papa na pampali this little girl on the side pampali school girl no I'm say wo girl no JSS and papa no free mo no knowing no papa no so anye ni will ama ni yiri anasa abofra no ade no be dani court case ena papa 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
2: because expensive
8: afa girl where all your GSS girl no I started by myself ena or call be ma bi anche this a woman is called Obi via scanner. Obi via scanner. This is a real story. I mean, Obi via scanner. And Obafia, I will say, Ombomodia, Onfabi, being brave, because not Satan, Nima Misu Nibi. Won't say, Ntitiana, Omo, a day starting, etetinono, because into me and do a yen to Nipa Pensu Fremo, and it's our mentality, sa way na ni parent, no, they brought her up, no. She became part of Intino. She could not switch. Time now, ni papa free mono. She could not switch because a man found
0: it. She adjusted to
8: the new her. And you know, she have to go out of the way to do whatever she would do to make sure say, she herself and the mother
2: continue their old lifestyle.
8: Their old lifestyle. And this is Yanni Nissan Kano.
0: Reverend, if you can old lives go out of their way, when Sikano work on you.
8: What's
2: written
8: inside to a papa bottom? Eiska. Eiska.
2: Papa, no.
8: Debbie, Bobby, ni papa crani, ni a jisa, ni babe, fast car, ni babe, fast car.
0: So, what's me first car? I'll be a encouraging.
8: Yes.
0: It's a busy couple who say, I have the right to the money.
8: Oh, exactly.
0: It's one of every kind of team who say, eh, Nidia.
8: Nidia.
0: So, what's my say?
8: Me papa, dear, say, Nidia.
0: Aha. So a papa anka enti wo we ka e den enti ni nipa na san wa ye entitled to obisika so what enti on phone say o wi e o ono ni trim no den de dua na ye mental problem no o ni say oni aye na ne dia na wafa
8: and these children at as time goes on, if they cannot even get it like they want, they become bastards.
4: Oh yeah, serious.
8: They become robbers. Yes.
4: A Bitcoin to drugs.
8: Yes.
4: Because of me depressed.
8: Yes.
4: Depression, no coin to drugs.
8: There
4: were
8: consequences.
4: That's the problem.
8: And these things must be looked at. You are leading the child into disaster. Because you will not be there forever for this child.
0: Disaster, no, they never be pure be a human.
8: Exactly.
4: And look, colleagues,
8: look at the deception. The deception is that we are doing that to give a better life to our daughter.
4: Absolutely.
8: But what they did not know is that same so-called better life, and when they are doing whenever they are doing this, they think that is the real love they are showing to the daughter.
0: Yeah.
8: Meanwhile, you are spoiling the child. Bible says it, like I said, Hebrews 12:6. The person God loves, he chastens them.
4: That's right. He disciplines them.
8: That's
0: right.
8: Hey, why are you doing that? Disdainfully. Now they shiny pan. Why did you shout on? No, I don't like it like that. Nowadays our young ladies. You hear them say that, no, please don't shout at me. Don't shout at me. My parents has never shouted at me. Please don't do that. I don't like that. You are disrespecting me. The rate at which young ladies complain about them being disrespectful. We are rather the men, but maybe a crazy person say, I feel you disrespecting me. What do you mean? Hey, Anama, he did show me. And your man, the parfumer, yeah, he did, yeah, he did. I say, no, or bound to me, kind of. Why are you disrespecting me? My parents has never done it. Let me tell you. Look, a time should come where we should tear him, man. We should rebuke them.
4: It has nothing to do with that.
8: Reverend, 2 days ago, ena mi hu ade bi wo social media, ena prophet baako nyami ebie neni a wo hu se ni member baako edi ni maami edi akọ Nigeria ya igbefo ya edi ni maami akọ Nigeria eni na down for bi for sacrifice. Only for him to be able to be seen, to prophesy, and all of this. A young guy, Edine Mami, Edia Ko, Nigeria, to sacrifice her. And so, he rebuked the guy. He said, what could lead you to go and sacrifice your mother in the name of you admiring prophecy? So, you want to prophesy. And there was so far, Mami, our war. And go sacrifice. Yeah, it tells you. But some moment, you know, or so for no rebuke. Uko comment session, you will be surprised. Oh, this thing, you don't do it publicly. This thing, you don't. Meanwhile, when the person die, it will come. Some of the things that people do say.
0: We want to be over pampered.
8: Yes, it is not. Look, Akosia, it is not all the time and every time. BBC, Naya, we rebuke you. What is the meaning of rebuke? We rebuke you publicly. Yeah. Some must be done that way.
4: Yeah.
8: It shouldn't be continuous, but if the need be, if it is necessary for you to be rebuked, you have to go through it. But because you don't have that training from your background, Obi to me resigning because in the name of my boss disrespected me. No, of course, nobody like disrespect, but
2: a cause for you to be rebuked.
0: And I said, that's right.
2: Oh, yes.
0: So what am I saying? It's one person you don't want to be held accountable for your wrongdoings. So what am I? Enemy generation, your problem.
2: Yeah,
0: you don't like to be held accountable
2: for anything. Anything wrong.
0: It's over pampering a reverend. Obu ani fee. And yes, you are not you. Now, so say say say ni. We see can say comment say show because say assemble we cry and can say no. They say ya benya ebi da o code.
2: Let's say ni pano o man sa commenting. Onu nentiti ebi
0: o
2: reflecting.
0: So what am I saying? Obi so every baby and get tini you because say I'm poor. At the end of the day, and can you cry say ko kana bonting say. Baby, I will feel one another be influenced. One count him say, this is the right thing to do. So say, no, Obu Ohani fear, yan is sounds or barbon say, no, baby, or then or more than one about bomb. Only say, Bibia,
2: and no, my Bibo Honuma is just wrong. Sharing and saying, I saw some things in social media. Akola, Akwa Pasi SHS exam. Pasi, and you talk at the mum. Social media.
9: This is
2: because we pass SHS. And no grandpa am saying yes, you pass.
0: Results in mind.
2: Now we see if you do this, helicopter ride. What happens? Ubaba obeko wa wari o. Bema na oko wari no. Ono susu wo sika obeto to cars di amano ni be di ana. It is only be a one who say akolai mentality ya wo di ashe ni trimi. Obeko ko demand say eye ni be di nti en to ka ama. Ama enam so aware no kra no akoyeye egugu. Ama wonana anu nyi na aye basa. Inti ade bi wo hono mu a ye ya yo na Bible kan o se bibia ye wo hu kwan o
10: nanso
2: no ne ade ato na wa hwe se eh ade we se o china mini hwa e betumi akoso se de me dwin no yi
9: 104.
2: 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Is that what you are going to do?
10: It can also, you see, over pampering and young men and young ladies who are in various institutions. I'm talking about school. Sa suban unim say omo to me say omo nyonko.
0: And I'm making.
10: It's like more or less, exactly. And this same thing. Wow, fie nya wa call the same school. I will be so ni fie kama kama. And na wako padi nipano. 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And you see, it is amazing when you see how o to me e brew o ba ho sa boko e mra o di abofra no ko bra ss pe within 3 years na abofra no ra ss VSS no samba if you back not abofrana say nanabra was. So you'll be wondering what you could not implant in your child all this year. Just within 3 years, wakodi was school. Abofrano ekuta different a lifestyle. Yeah, would you want untia say a hona also won't say it takes just Satan a little time to destroy things.
0: Mm-hmm.
10: Just a little time. Ubana Odiako school, 3 years, no one's any Nantia crosses. Otofista is your free. And you might be a while. In school, within 3 years now, Bonsama say Ubano. And I was saying, Fan Bible cry entire month for each. I didn't be so social media. Guy, no, a G papa, ni papa, can say, oh, God, dear, who so fee? What I say? And who so fee near 1,000? And I why in 2,000? And to scan our wage, no. No, no, you know, omu a house party, and Ajobia or my or my being said, omu be ye party, na o marco. It's OG 2,000 now, the 1,000. No, a money papa who say, host of you near 2K. O tia 1K, no, you know, na odi 1,000. I'm just giving an example, it's more than that. And odi part of the money to rent a car. Or the scanner could rent a car. Because ni group na owomuno omu nyina ye dadabi enti o pese onu so only live to that standard enti wa ko rentika and then na odika no kope okope girls or the contre level or the contre ni girlfriend say onu so ekrabi and unfortunately to cut a long story short sa enumere ride no anko ye enumere ride no anko ye afi oh, oh, papa, any mommy, or when you know, some baby, I'm old, you know, say, oh, be a me bass, you and the old school. My ward is doing well, blah, blah, blah. No, no, and he's going for house party. And a done soon yet the first time. And you see, he used the car to crash into. The man. Is a responsible man. And the man was not a man who is raising an over-pampered son. And to a Kasembichan or see who onbe chua tum ube da prison. Who the machinache who frame me by this time. You could see the bitterness. All of a sudden, the mentality that the parent has said, oh, me bow school, it has sweet it drifted. That is when the parent realized, no, our son is involved into something else in the school. So little did the parent know, say, "Eye subaya wako copy wo school." So some of us, we have left or forgotten where we are coming from and thinking that we can begin to behave to fit in into a certain category. Or how now the beba wangasa wo school?
0: Christian Asala, or say, over-pampered person, they feel they are important than others. They give complaints always and like soft work. And so, no, they be an own who say, when you mukra chen, no, he a chen. Now, face, they be an end complain, and who don't your man uncle say, or say, or no, pen now.
4: Person or office na and they infect no owo infect and who tell who is our poor accountability into you who say poor accountability ye ba adwuma ye che adwuma na ye nyina ye ye wo de ne time bia wo nye na we gya na wo say obi an no or person or ye team player no or pick after you bibia wan ye no or ye eh ya e bruce na we must say a creative workplace tension. Tension at a bedroom ho. Media house, ABA, reduced standards, quality standards. Quality, I will say, and yes, sir, because. You were one person or you're critical woman or you're over pampered. And yes, sir. And you will say, collaboration, I will say, near to me the a producing a program into me. I was a program be a mo ya wa has in a collaboration. I was a my brother or team machine we or ye be you ha ubi so or machine back so te ha wo ye and a ya can also so ye. So there has to be collaboration here. Na ya in front say one person wa ha no ye over pamper be into be ya waka on tiasi or person wa ye de on no pe. You know, how will you get this work done? Nti ube mwuse enjuma no enkosu. Sana ayi wamo customer care. Sana kofono wamo customer care. Because wamo mbu nipa. 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So be sorry kura na wa sebo ono kura na. 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I was say ye juma. I was say to me freno. Na ye tunifu. Efa sasu bani ho. A call with warnings, you know. But a dia wo ye ni na has to be properly documented. Where juma munu ye infa ye ni kan sa debi. Well, a certain level of juma, maybe you can admit that, but. At another level of ejumemuno, all these things, you know, have to be properly documented. Date, time, what exactly the person did in a summary form. It has to be there. You know? And then you use that as a basis for the correction. And then there are certain policies. I will say, a word ejumemuno ma ebebwa. Favoritism. Unse obi ejuma yekwaya favoritism womuno. San unkofo we no omo exploit situation na e we adwuma mu se adwuma mu ha favoritism wa me mu se boss or tap we ya sempa into ono so so e wo san entitlement mentality obe pushi no hu akwa kwehye ba bia exploit this situation na ye ye favoritism e we adwuma mu ono or by exploiting. So one of the things is that you have to have clear policies about who you're absent. Now we say you're too sick. If that is what the policy says, it should be applied evenly. And this woman any opportunity must pa we ya on who feely special no say indeed or you're special because on who you're late, you know. Yan fanan kam onu ye late na ye ko suspension ye man suspension ni bi you have to apply all rules evenly in that I was say who defining responsibilities were dwem ho clearly I was so bi anya e wo say ye ye teamwork there but individual responsibility eye bibia I was say ye clear say ba na ye ye dwuma na so e teamwork into teamwork in international say we are delineating responsibility be clearly. It means to say ye baha no ma obi be ye ne ho say me de me nye bi no o shem say de na ye teamwork but I was said even in teamwork in the way it works and he say oh, responsibility. Mimi wa me responsibility. Kwekusu, I want a responsibility. Ebi ana mi ma ye mi die wye entem. Mi wye entem wa, me inkase me wye enti, me kobon kobon.
11: 104.5.
4: Me she se, team na akano, where is everybody else? Ebi ana decide, they say, oh, akos in wye ni die na, ma mi inye we embwa akos. That is teamwork. But nye se, no clear responsibility and only in your teamwork communication of performance standards and you may be from time to time no workers in feedback on their performance in fact it is a very good practice unfortunately you may be
12: this is plan B
4: because we don't keep records properly no in the year into me Emma sa performance feedback but if you have a good structure where you may want to your boss I can say well this month you know this is how this person performed there's some which is done group there's some which is done individually these feedbacks but it helps like to communicate the performance of the person to himself no one done who say Jack adena wo ye no said the wo ye no no that is not a dumma way the expectation so I was a wo she wo ye so those communications are very important say e be koso so that you remove any doubt in anybody's
0: keep them on their toes onim dia wo
4: exactly I was say wo enforce accountability won say you can say say anipa we unpair accountability but you have to enforce accountability and you may be any one of my enforce accountability and we have an issue raging in this country highly politicized but when I take a step back na me sha we feel say at the end at the end of the day every political appointee and our young friend say every public worker beyond and will say there has to be a season of accountability. To me, yeah, you must yeah account for
11: this is plan B.
4: To me, yeah, you must say my time as soon now my farm bag now my call without rendering any kind of accountability. I think it's a wrong model. In fact, I think say. People must be compelled by

0: ability. Na enkoye se afi na wo se koye extradition near true free baby and the jurisdiction be no. I think it's all yes and yeah. What I say? Senka processes ni ewo honum na ye clear. Nka me nya sure say obi be kwa ko di baby na afi ni akoye ewo. Did me I consider it a lot of noise for my soul. Yeah, it costs me now because it shows you say your procedures in shedding in do, sir. Otherwise, it should never happen like this. Say, Nipa no back out of jurisdiction now. If you walk up, pass it, young coffin on bra. Now, I yet trim my main tree. Oh, yeah, we should have Obia, who are public office holder. You should be ready for accountability any day. And one cousin, it was a where you the bar? It shouldn't be somebody. I know, sir. We can say, oh, okay. What the bar? After all, it depends on the other person to accept it or not to accept it. True, but who take it that step now? I think it's a first step in the right direction. And one can say, so a self check. The man will say, minim say. At the end of this period, I need to account for my stewardship. I will have to. May I careful, kakraka wana.
1: Yeah.
0: I think I will be more careful. It is uncomfortable. We numuno. Omo here enforcement of accountability. Pa. Apply policies consistently. Makasa. Avoid favoritism. Maka. Feedback. Yema omo feedback. No omo musa. Adi na omo yena. And you're correct. When two buff one ma ban feedback, he thinks he said they're all correct.
2: Correct.
0: I was so on your honest feedback, honest. No credit a woman say kweku. I dear woo ye and yes an ye yano and yet die. But who defendo who ye dishonest about the thing?
3: This is plan B.
0: How can it be say baby tron sorry? Na parent. Ono koni nemu ekope apo. No, or the apo no koma neba. Said the beya neba no ono
1: soft life.
0: What is soft the meaning
2: of that? You're making your child entitled.
0: This is the thing.
2: You're making a kolani entitled
0: into. And then also cry a dishonest. Who che upon a wahi? What is the kind of co-influence will be na ukonya upon? And then you are taking it and going to give it to Obama. Ukwa the advice of Obama. Obama say, "Me mo biye." That's what you do, right?
2: That is
0: but they be a old done in Ohuna because
3: 104.5
0: said they were sitting in Ohuna. So, person or your boss, my friend in Nam for trade, they are better. One catch on say, you know what, I've got the questions. Aponina is here. Some catch on say, many upon. Okay, this is your condition.
1: Is it the same what you are narrating? Is it the same thing that LED amount for into buying certificates?
2: Yes!
0: It is the same pampering.
2: Same thing. It's the same thing.
0: Because this parent is not ready to have a situation that Yabeka Senebano will fail. Don't mean stand the ground. Me beya me see on one in the best person. No, ko fail. And there be, I was saying, including going to buy a social exam, a apple. Now they are coming with ban. One can't tell and say, oh, mom can't you be out done and one can't tell any number for the apple.
1: Now, Sikanu, your reverend, but Sikanu Sasayadi.
2: Yes,
1: I said, Reverend.
0: Reverend.
1: Kanu.
2: Reverend,
0: you
2: will cry.
0: My
2: mammy,
0: you
1: can win it. You have to go out of her way. Reverend, Messi. Dear Reverend, Kanu, me will be an answer, minimum beer. Nebano, oh, yeah, like what Pampa guy and this, now the guy, no, I go to school, call any master's war. Dubai.
0: That's right.
1: And at Dubai also no, they don't see face to face this smoking. And yes, smoking cry this habano. No. No much you wa them I think almost 20 years. They will arrest you. Anna neba or I can just call your degree or sorry the master's or we no. And unfortunately all call school now I call joining group B. Ena omakwa kwa yes adi omakwa kwa smoking na wajai kakrawo

0: ni pocket mu. No, no, we know. Mm-hmm. The groups that are there already before this guy went to join them. No, omun cheda ni skati said die waba fufu. It's omun who say enioma efie ba Dubai ho. Omun say no ska ofie. And this guy didn't know say they were about to set him up. Until they have intel. Guy now, groups now, they work with the government of
1: Dubai.
0: Ah, omu leak information because they have their share. What you say? They have some percentage for them when you are able to report any such illegal whatever. And a guy will ma fan huaji until one day na. We are fine. We na diakano. And our dear man is on one keeping our farm brought now. No, ni na set up. I'm not any kukwanan's story. So, what unfortunately for this guy who doesn't know, say the whole thing is a syndicate. No, and also, omuni na waka amwa omuko back to campus and a police for abe stop you. Omu search you be a yensha akwei.
1: Eshenibotum.
0: Afe. Honorary, there's no second thought. Straight. Omudinako tum. And ni papa catch him say, or so. Say ni na about. And I'm saying, you have a bomb pile bomb by, or say something should be done. 20 years jail, straight. The man sold one of his houses. I know the amount. I was there when he was negotiating. Blah, blah, blah. Sold one of his houses and went straight to Dubai. Chatted these top-notch lawyers in Dubai, sat on the case for 6 months. Now, sat guy no demo, muye court case, 6 months in Yamia Dome, and I'm not adeno so by 10 months. Sika komunu.
1: Hey, Samu.
0: Sika komunu. Sa si mesia anka ni sofo aka chene se mi ho ha o kesi e bi wo wenim ti no kona ko so si dis anka on be ye no. You understand what I'm saying? Ombe ye no, but because of over pampering your son, wakwa ko ye die ensem fata. Basika wo fie nti no, they don't care. They sold one of them.
1: And
0: you are sorting. And then the guy is back to Ghana here. And they still having since dear me buy, you know, like omo buy, you know, and chat because money has almost blinded this.
1: Hey, yeah,
0: so yeah, and
1: try God, lady, or say, in fact, listening to Reverend Banson this morning makes sense to me, pa, especially on the issues of accountability. Or say, good work done. Yeah, that's it. So, also, they will message about Facebook and so. Ebusia, you think I've been mentioned and so. Yeah, baby, your phone lines, no? Eddie, a tomb. Now, once so, wet to me, Afre, Eddie, would dear about some parents' association school. When they warm the summer school, she shares so I am a friend. One more ebb and my quaint into banner better than a few. And actually, I said 4.5. What the castle a baby jam was soon, Miss Row, and the uncle or say one of me free bait. Now say, Nanny, well, hard drinks are and eight. My parents' association be a school. Actually, I said one more the summer school. She shares into a banner, Manemra, I'm Manemra, JHS for Cahon, primary for Cahon, kindergarten for Cahon, crèche for Cahon, nursery for so eka, who ain't any baby a baby. Obano, will be to me a baby. Na, Obano Warban will be soon near my baby. Near my baby, na, and a warba abyssia. Weekly activities, no, a world of discovery. I, Obabisia aerobics, swimming, French for communication, typing skills, soap making, coding, and a robotics. I think so, table tennis, soccer, lawn tennis, desktop publish, storytelling, baking, ballet, video games, dancing, bead making, afin so table setting, nini nano mofrano, ebesia, ewa summer school, inti sa, akwame ye ebe, ubano beti mye enya nepabe brina, e de, e film, sa ni eme, idodo wana ye nchile wa classrooms, inti so summer school, nini nano, ye bachere, ewo ho. 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
4: I am a mochi phone in Yamo, I'm Pamma Manamusu. Near my young and young Quadan and young Quadao. That's an young Quadan Sia. Can I need another third, another second, another fourth? It's on Mamma Capazo, the one in here Pampao. Now, Boma Nasu, the first in proposition. Now, Muki, probably a better mono. 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
1: 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engineer Shamamba on so the Nedia ba or say from Shaman ba Edna Binya second D. Okay, on so dear no yeah that's a seven so do dear but so and a teacher could jo tepa and you nasu on also so adding a message abba and with Facebook and so Ebusi Amachim.
6: Oh yeah me
1: Miracle, 0.5, 6, 5, 6, 5, 6, 6, 5, 6, 5, 6, 5, 6, 5, 6, 5, 6, 5, 6, 5, 6, 5, 6, 5, 6, 5, 6, 5, 6, 5, 6, 5, 6, 5, 6, 5, 6, 5, 6, 5, 6, 5, 6, 5, 6, 5, 6, 5, 6, 5, 6, 5, 6, 5, 6, 5, 6, 5, 6, 5, 6, 5, 6, 5, 6, 5, 6, 5, 6, 5, 6, 5, 6, 5, 6, 5, 6, 5, 6, 5, 6, 5, 6, 5, 6, 5, 6, 5, 6, 5, 6, 5, 6, 5, 6, 5, 6, 5, 6, 5, 6, 5, 6, 5, 6, 5, 6, 5, 6, 5, 6, 5, 6, 5, 6, 5, 6, 5, 6, 5, 6, 5, 6, 5, efa enkoma ene 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
7: Hello.
8: 0551 655 6565 and 0551 655 6565. Me call her at school. Me call school move on Michelle Maramon. At that call I didn't attend the fifth school of the team. Mama at Navajo. How is that grown a midi? Oh, is he a medium quay? Me make sure say headmaster or me teacher. Me discipline we are Lama beat as a wine with teacher. We teach and very discipline. Me feel open no man for a mega business. Ah, who can know a sojourn and also Jano? Because of that, let me have my record. Baby, I'm in Colaco School in Abbey University. Oko, Abrigues, the Bower record.
1: But
8: your young boys, you know, the Amokan,
1: only one. Okay, it has a skinny. Hendrick, really, I had a message about say, this Dubai story. It's serious, but still, people won't learn from it. They will still have excuse to repeat worse than that. MCIA, also with me, Afri, Edward, dear Abba. MCI, Machu.
9: Hello,
1: Machu.
9: Yes, and you know, Miss Rumi, the same.
1: Okay.
9: And they were muffled, meaning me, and in the manner, I see. You see, I'm eating the wall. I'm a lot of market. You see, oh, yeah, for the mammy, but no, boy, the back. I for the mammy, but no, we. Uncle School, only my dear, show up. Not good, children, on your career, and he said, oh, my, poor girl, I'll say. No call, girl. I said, "Well, bomb me and me, Papa, na manio." I said, "Well, Bibi, I know I catch him. The balance is really dumb. All of them. Me and my young son, me and you, but I don't say the cool. We or no be. I was so hard and yet easy. Taifa, so taifa. How no no we? Now because I can't be there now, my man. So or the manos the bonus ah. And I'm the balance who will get us you. You see, I'm a mirror. See, I'm wearing no cover. Attack market. Come, I say, yeah, share that. Try and throw the train, sister. And then the sister found a call, Malata, market, no, almost soon, Mrs. Sano. Mrs. Sano will say, why I'm married. It's going to send me, you know, what can I tell you? I can't be here. What's the system? What do you make the system? I've seen me, and I'm the hidden, almost soon, no move. I mean, for me, you don't know. Not that who would have bag at Adikura Nibi. Bag at Adikura. Only be. Then now we send a million me years for fair family. I get in the money back to school. If you go to school, you go to see I go far to Kura with you and say, my dream, I'm in to be a graduate. If you mean to be a graduate, I'm a buyer so, but don't put a fair pay. And I'm Timmy Swan to see our family, Bima Obano, Kakrakano. 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
7: e ja ye ma wo ya ko na wa sem no mesro mi de na ma betu dwa na wa free why
9: okay.
7: If I tell you, I am going to go home. Okay.
9: You be with your
7: parents, sorry, so I'm going to go
9: home. Why? If I tell you.
7: Okay, yeah, that's
9: so
7: free. I will see
9: miracle. And my son, did not say, if anything, I'm going to say, I'm going to say, I'm going to say, I'm going to say, I'm going to say, I'm going to say, I'm going to say, because I'm not you move for three every month. Into my obey as an onion, I mean, if you are because school, I didn't send for coming inside that me, you're in your crowd, mommy. Instead of over Qatar and I did not. Now, as an aunt, Sammy, or no, who do we start coming to go for by a couple of times, mommy, free mono. And I mean, who said, Yami or dog, you got to remember punch him, a father, or
10: two,
9: a man by eye, a father's land. About Sabona, my minute, I had the end for two or one can away with Gianni, where the auntie said, there is a dual fear and then you cry over pumping in the machine.
7: Yeah, that's a miracle. So, so do it, dear Abba. 0551 656565 and 0551 656666. 5-6 nso ubetimi afre edo die aba ebusia machin
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7: ya da se ku fi gana sounds were free FM 0551 656565 and 0551 656656 nso ubetimi afre Edwin Chire, and I was saying, Bisa Eddie Abba, managing an over pampered person. Ebusia Machim. Hello.
11: Hello.
7: Machim, mommy.
11: Yeah, I'm a poor man.
7: Boko, now, sway.
11: Yeah, I'm a dumb.
7: But your dinner, baby, I can say free.
11: I'm a friend,
7: you,
11: my, I'm
7: into you. 104.5.
11: And B, you're a dumb. 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
7: amen
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11: 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It is Brian B. And it came with Ali Winja. 104.5.
7: Amen. 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
10: 104.5.
7: Edi abba. Ebusu ya machi. Hello? Macho, good morning.
12: Yeah, you so.
7: Macho, Dini, baby, I can say free.
12: But your friend is doing his free assignment.
7: Yo, Macho, my team.
12: But your mukomo Dini, the Adeka. Yes, yeah, the Adeka. Me, my princess, what they be, I
7: yes, team. Oh, yeah, that's it.
12: And I'm back home to say, Ninkase, Papa Kofi Ghana. And now I have this Kakra.
7: Yate, Yanasi, why?
12: I'm back home.
7: Yo, Kofi Ghana, ya ba. And you know, eja he say, ye over Pampano, Mr. Owe, ya ya dia. And you know, Kofi Ghana. 0551-656-6565 and
13: 0551-656-6656. On so with me, Afre Edward, Abba. Ebusia Machin.
7: Bye. Yeah, that's a miracle. So also the other by your offer for Baku. Now you for free Jimmy Dino and fancy 0551-656-6565 and 0551-656-6656. Last call, I'm at you.
14: No, ma'am.
7: Franco,
15: 1045.
14: I'm there.
7: Yes, you're who you mind you.
14: I'm going to say, I had to say hi in Penicordia, a high in Qualadia, I got to say in Qualanco Qualadia, so that the view of Janiba. No, what's the watching woman in Nabasa? Who cafe, Nani Buku? Some more idea, if I in a coupon edit to Mokuma, in a little more for forever.
7: Yes,
14: and I go to Ghana, are they all your catch, Rana?
7: Aye, your
14: catch. Nothing, no, I didn't.
7: Aye. Yerasi, Mumbaba, Kofi Ghana, yeah, dear Mr. Yes, over pampering, yeah, you soon pampanos. Kofi Ghana, you ever pampons, yeah, my name Rosso, why? Aye. Afraid, yeah, dear Fred, you may dear no SC. Now, same beside Gidibiam, yeah, papa, dear, ya, Afraid, Cayeno, a Yarahus,
15: one day with the Shariban.
7: A man about Bay Arahusen pass, eh? Or my men are man acquire a man and bark while any chum so. And they a good pimu galam say, Saitama.
0: Oh,
7: yeah. I are a husem, and they send a seminacy or say a juma crow in the main corner.
0: A ton of
7: so.
0: And Kofi Ghana say, yeah, Papa Kofi Ghana. A very lively man. Or see, man before or man she year combat the mumba so who decide she any do na na mumba they have their other ways to run around and make quick money soft life do na say combat the mumba on bet she akwan ya fast so do be a man for online on be fa kwan ya on be be she kwan ya on be fast so IS type of fraud nadi. These are the things that has breed a lot of people in the communities become game boys nowadays. Soft life.
7: Okay. Okay. Yeah, that's it. Miracle Ganza, Yamisha saw the experience a buyer. I just say, oh, mammy, entertain, sir, but oh, mammy, free mono, who could pee more papa fee, who say treatment, no. A different any of a treatment or the man and Ashanidin Pan,
0: absolutely.
7: Ain't you know a miracle? Yamishan said also so do experience where experience that we on one has a fresh ain't it? It was a sell do dear a buyer. Reverend Pacha, one of the chat so not here. Sorry, so not good. Was right together.
16: Good. A tear for the American saying, yeah, you mono.
0: ye enkoso ye nwuma no enkoso mm-hmm. abra nipa wo mu ye adwuma wo mu no wo mu epese ye treat wo mu special mm-hmm. na wo mu wo special privileges mm-hmm. enso so wo mu pay responsibility wo mu pay 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
16: 104.5
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0: na
7: akoso okay Reverend Wejuma
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7: Okay, yeah, that's it.
17: My final words. Akosia, we are CEO of a pampered CEO as a workers a tie a worky for you are. Yeah, sometimes now more ni abadae among workers.
16: So
17: if you are listening to us and you think say in sema yakani nina no, you fall into that category. Empire born to means it's sad, you know, and your prayer and your fasting. I would say, we identify some mistakes now associated with over pampered character. Now, kakra, kakra, kakra. I was so check choir. Would you workers for the Casa Nadi and Nyamin Shram? Also for Maxwell Community 12 and Wednesdays and Fridays since we bomb pile just 1 hour.
7: Okay,
17: and then we'll also join you come to work come to 9 8 month. Tim, while beating your friend,
7: okay,
17: of course, you are not.
7: Yeah, that's it. Reverend, so do the other. Yeah, Papa, I'm afraid. Yeah, me number back to you. So number ni 0551656655. 0551656655. And another number. Mister, also be free. Be mom pen for when you warm up. Be dim come. Brain into yenti me ending in a waha. I was saying I don't be biased. So I'm just brave. Editi again. What's Reverend Michael Banson and Kandera Hobart. Holy Fire Revival Ministries, Tema Community
16: 104.5.
7: And now, Edan was also, and I would say, Reverend Maxwell Bodie Enka, and so Edward then Jim Hanum say, and also Otten and Kay, but it'll be Biasi, so Jebre, it's here. You see, I'm here with Jim, Eddie Jimedian, which I'm here from Akosia Jimfa, Makram.

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1: 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No, I did attorney general and as a omino or money engine. One is answer proposal and one a year or a chamount when the lawyers at the buy in anno or more ink in him and say or more engine to my son said a idea. I see call more quaji, you know, and what the empire and non so and pay for it to me at the abba. Now, every year, Russ Ram sign a Casemono. I say, oh, I'm Fahonsen, Casa, and as a comedy. To me, I cause war, edify, one hour, what as a prosecution in our defense, no enter more, edify people gaining process, no. Then so propose I hold what to me, dear by their fetch amount to me, every time I want to regret him, no, I just say, one a Philippa, the one a chess between Abemo, and small do between actual dear coming and yet dear womb center, and Bembray on Rocas and dear, a dear one a Philippa, not in semi to Jack. I broke up here with the cases on me in the job for Casa, and only two judges, a deputy attorney general. Eddie Tuja, essay Eddie Kano, assembly, and Yandia, where to me a share defense team, no abo mama, and no the Otraho, a kappa, dress, and someone would buy no, I follow flat at Uzum, and Yadia, and before at me a Jidia Tuma. Formerly no Yadia, or to me a show, Modian, so or no, Cassay, propose I know Modabayano, and ye a Juma. Or does that say Nana Baya? Nay, I dare over at the officer, offer who do I to me every pion and him at the first half people again, no. I say opinions now, dear woman, and had your more money and as a woman gives for. And it is Ansama who drawn one. Abbe baby, nano, one abo edia good baby. I say in Poche, na I would nip at him one. One abo dear to a good guardia name pin for and go share wound to me in lawyer, the lawyers, no. And I don't want you to miss it as a lady and yadia. A bit to me, a cozy baby, and a chop baby, and one horma. A bit to me, edia mon, and the urban is a plea again. Your mob at two good sanwa. 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Now, as I said, prep again, a year proposed a year so. 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One a to me adjust our offer one. What the air panel. Near a cat to a crown or say, Negra Gramon or the toast to Menfu in any own jindy, no one who say, Sir, found it out, won't catch a moon to be very tin. I had any bit to me up one myself, and it's a more and some order by two or many prep again, no, or no, or genus as in Jenny about so chess, and yadia a bit to me, a year a juma, a war on my concord government. She said, Yabeno, a ten bonus to be to me up by a baby catch a moon to me, Nidian Hua, a beco and Mopa.
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3: The office of the speaker has received a communication from the honorable minister for the interior.
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3: Conveying a directive on the use of police resources, particularly police escort services, and the installation and use of sirens on vehicles. The communication requests that the directive be brought to the attention of honorable members of parliament and the parliamentary service. Honorable members, according to the communication, Cabinet, in compliance with existing law, has requested, among other things, that no person shall install or use a siren on any official or private vehicle without a prior written authorization of the minister responsible for the interior. Similarly, no person is to utilize police resources, particularly police escort services, without the requisite written authorization of the Minister for the Interior or the Inspector General of Police acting on behalf of the Minister. The communication further indicates that the Ghana Police Service has been directed to enforce the directive, including the removal and seizure of unauthorized sirens, the discontinuance of unauthorized police escort services, and the institution of appropriate legal action where necessary. The indiscriminate installation and use of sirens undermines road safety, weakens public confidence in lawful authority, and diminishes the effectiveness of emergency and security services whose operations genuinely require priority access. Accordingly, I encourage all members to take note of the contents of the directive and to ensure that in the use of police resources, police escort services and sirens, members act at all times in accordance with the Constitution, the laws of Ghana, and all lawful administrative requirements. I encourage honorable members who may require clarification regarding the application of the directive in particular circumstances to seek the appropriate guidance through the established institutional channels for compliance in accordance with law. Honorable members, the office of the speaker will continue to engage constructively with the executive, the Ghana Police Service, and all relevant state institutions on matters affecting security operations, the privileges of members of parliament, and the independence of parliament, always with a view to strengthening our democratic institutions and advancing the public interest.
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0: Abusuya ene dauno ene tie e chiamepeni e o man konkro mbra shebe fie Right Honorable Aban Sumana Kensor Bragman, AK number 3. And now, Uchim say, and they will be a subrachida, a Maranabusum, and your water wallow. The walking cancer won't ask your Bomadians or Bumpen Fonso, the Motimacin Cunha, the Chinchin, trying ABS of no, or can want Yasu Chima, for Quamparson and Impen for any home commonent Yasiano, and ye, and Juma.
1: 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Rare and our draws will come 1 into 2 pa never boom. Now, yeah, to answer us, we have a doctor, Sram Sai, named Commodi, Eddie, Efa, and A. Garam Singh, and Nehuns and Sam Ehun. Now, Deputy Attorney General, National Minister for Justice, and Odia Tuja, HRS, a year, Dr. Sram Sai, and Odia Tuja, say, Obimo Gasa, Bang, Kamia, say, Bano, say, Dembrano, A. Dim Grovo, one, two, Garam Singh, and I say, illegal mining kids, Yahoo, and Grovo, and Renimopa, a radio Tuja, and Yanu Credit. That and yeah, or no, Abu Madia, dear to just say, and Shima would be a 1 year piano, a gusso elco sopa. Titu, a defa, and a baby, a 1 war, and National Democratic Congress, and this Amanu Konumua, one ekas, one digala, one digala, and your chest, and 7 M1 tunguye. Now, 1 hour, 171 Hushim, Ewa, and this year, Femuan, a national organizer, yeah, you are Joseph Yamin, and a fated national vice chairman. Abanga Yakubu, Omi Nansem, Fagalamse, Insensem, and Womijiliga, my name, Yura Doctor Sram Side, two judges, one who could process one of the seven Angasadi and Concordai, and of them could be in Hushum Egusa El Cosopa. Elwon in some hood were all kind of edifying Jimmy Horn or say, or no, Zuse, a binum can oh, and the assemi I check, or just say. Cha may be numbers of one year comparison. What did you do a binum at your home? Is answer, sir, seven epa.

0: to me at the aba is say one ready here. Eh, man, I'll be quite na or man quite fair. Once on my own fair way, and no, at your helper, and a bit me, Eddie Abbotto, you can ask it to a banner, yene, judicial service, no, at your hound of Beverpa and Crawford Cancel, at your farm was eh? One who saw when he didn't send me a 100% same beer will treat him said yet here. Now go on quiet, say, oh, why ain't you anymore? And you win it, dear by say no more, and win it, dear by, and they say no more, and I say, when you go so why ain't you more, Eddie, for me now, and some no one. You ready in Chiromo, at me, Eddie Abba. Now, I want a castle mono, or say, what's here? You're a NPP, a man, you're a mono, as an original chairman, you're a Bernard, and you're a boss, you're a good friend, chairman, won't you be in some one? If you're a daddy, Pippi, say, one or two boys, you're a mono, Ned, we, and a cook, a chance, that's one, Ed. To Tumirka. Now what the intent manu ye at the baby reaction no na and yadi and ya wane e kana san kumudia wutino and no mu and sem pepene etum epium at yapa. Now here you ra doctor Sram Sai and Asia Modia and as an insomma there to judge and say, you racha moun to any human idea one shall say or fim pimini at you back 2021. And now or shall say more 1 year in Shumua and on a trials never shall say o January 2026 ewo high court and bempren yet me a convicting a copy more ewo and in the DFE. Chairman won't win if you mono shall see way back 2021 and before year and now what shall see and your trials on the 10th July January and one shall say what few more 2026 year more and one I shall see a few more trials in a corner banner bar. July, yet to me, Ambo Modia, yet de Anuye, Eddie Abba, Emman, and Uye, and Chess, Ongongo demo, and Vinciano, Emo, Eduno, now, Vier to Madame Fanson, or my Ghana. Now, Deputy Attorney General, Eddie, two judges, say, oh, yes, I'm Jumau Donoa, and yet they want a pen, tem, I am Jumau, every year, too, and there are some kind of crown, and Yano Cray, and Tino, 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up party on back up. I say, no, yeah, say, neighbor bit me to Mercano and Gasapen, Simbia candy, our better to Montane. Name on one to a mobassi. Na dear water cane, and yet, dear, above whom, and I send some whom name won't can someone any more, and far and good kind of way now as more. Now, minority, our parliament, you know, and what they are two judges say, oh, yeah, you're right, your mount, meaning someone come here, say, I buy at my. Selective Justice Park. I watch a moment to be a conviction, no, and more. Nancy will be done, and remove a good cause or answer. I buy and this, I buy a bombardier, or the resource in the prosecution, at me at the upper, and they yet to me at an aircraft, a cotumo. The crowd cram on or say, you're a slam side, you're two judges, or one who goes out, warrior say. State approach no one be you swear no based on evidence I hold a one ewo na fee and she hold a wadi ego akwemo and no wadi bebe ego akwemo be tu yabwa emma sa and sama hudo ni nani be tumi e yidi efe 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
1: 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just say oh statement I hold a free judgment no ho deputy minority leader a honorable Patricia Apia J on also the two judges oh here said ya Nyama El Konwa concern I hold one a found a jam come here as a fairness and to me and yeah juma and then I'm so me could be a year rich amount to me sano abroad in a casa or to an casa so and watch let's say or Brian institutions I hold a BPM or honor na wo 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lands hardest when the target is political opposition. You know? So be a year mayonia no honor or war opposition. So what only a bemo nana by nanny swano a bans and honsam papa de content and ten tempa. Na yura honorable IPA J at me edge at two edge yura. Na or the two judges say minority caucus and also ego so I want to say you ray in some of the better than a year no and ya did to me a call yet said ya now one area of gratitude. Edifa Republic and Afe Yura Bernard and Bosia couldn't account mine and no. What dear in Yadia come with Yukra? Nano and a minority noble modia de two jar extra sampa. One says, sir, a tame boy, a one a boy, Bibiana boy, and a bit me a treacher, Edia co uncrown, crown, crown, crown, crown, be a runner. One in some etunia baby duo edifa, and nay, court in sense, and nay, be a galam sin, send some and one. One has same pin for bit me, etuana more, a safata, nowhere to me, Edin, shepherd. 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edif counsel no and have a refusal to refer and have a bill matters and so one has obey to me Eddie anymore with equal and they say over enough a dear way and in and a bit to me at them pepe they are trust me and son say minority and they are two judges judiciary no and we say what do on a basis from at me did you must on strong on at you have my institutional referral and so at me age my zitro say be a year for video copium our supreme court ruling no more emuno you raise in a talk instance me and one is one has any and betumi akon nani mo pa na de twato okra no eye ne Ghana fo ai tiri bia 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
2: one Susan in an
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0: 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Now you say yes, you are doing. Now you say you are so coding, table tennis, soccer, lawn soccer, and after so desk top published. 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
0: 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Well, so your friend say Ulu Toyin, aha, was say a wheel or my aha, Yansu Josopa, Darling Prince, and so HMW or my aha, Nanin Chagasia, and Coma, and Neno, Ubibia, or what a dancing North District, Uchima. We watch we be Afri Parkway Thomas and so or heck I said at the free Tema community BBC Junction we what the Nabian Chandi Abba. More monsoon are more type for more than a bitch, you know, and repair me in Saka. A backing come on some come a come of a fair at the Amamo. A we now seen it be and comma 7 4 penny say when you are Daji and Afrin to Wasia Cassian or some say Crow Jim for fair fair at the Emma, yeah, Samson and I seen it being comma sly. Say Facebook or Hessy Biano, a bit me, Edgina Brani, Eddie, Amma, yeah. 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
3: Alright, so there is a good news for y'all. 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I mean, oye gospel artist, oye reggae dancehall artist, oye high life artist, oye hip life artist, oye afrobeat artist. Na se ope so promote unyum. 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Say, be a single, EP, and I say album. 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Nye ninkomo. 0551656655. 0551656655. 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
4: 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Akosiapia, I didn't try because the Kujua Asamoah is sitting down, and the Asamoah also is sitting down. 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
7: 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Bola somebody. We should not be talking that way against the FA. 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
8: Okay.
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7: zone
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7: 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Okay, all legs are over.
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7: Mm. Even the positive crown count.
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2: 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So any and so I ukwada Wednesday. Bosomino Echo Kamapa 22nd of July 2026. Yatranse and so yaba plan B Kama Jane Sports Emraso say ye de aye today's episode no Eddie Ebreu na Bibianso etimi echo semedi Eddie Dan K Pobi Oko Chaji Ochin Kwanana Aminumbrim na Galam Senti Menum Piota the Sports Major ene ewe ye babe kanya jen without any fear o fever. 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
3: okay
2: wakuchi aye team spi ewo Ghana ha wakuchi okwa United Hakla FC Accra Great Olympics and a home stars ya friend Suli Adam se se no said enema ekono wono na oba be assistant coach
3: okay.
2: But head coach ne there only medium coach emni bi atwam na bo sakapo
3: yes
2: I don't know say likely say oba na obi take over Accra
3: so na se se no he say ohwe Signings Ben has signings via has you.
2: Say be a players are hono. You say players are has no be a coach no a bar and I say or bar na be a or be a sign and I say players are has no. Say be a near bad. Say a coach no Eddie did it Dramani Eddie Timmy edited. Timmy edited it. Not just a moon players no and your bad is a to coach in a bar not so be fair. Sakuroko say Omun shed that Omun your signings be a.
3: But mehu a year players be a house. Edio mania boodia mua or more.
2: Omo peso moko fa sound.
3: Many new. Omunya is adieno. This is not the first time I make cans idea you are see. Omun talk a year omu chese. Womu augmented squad ni ye. Omu my quality players. Omunya a year chese. A year or so. Mufanim ramufan ye has a year tima. Chese. Wa pass adieno. Oh. A tima by now no e wo se ka by now no wo mu echo Africa say echo players from other African countries no
2: ebiba
3: but here you the players are so far me hu a wo mu a target wo mu nyina no
2: as a still division 1 for the Dawson
3: that Dawson oh as enye try and hero team oh enye team ya di be ye matter makwe ba bia du no adaje se bia baby and I said penny form running club on person mo tren say omo person club no kon anim and I say omo job person mo ya no mo ye no because say o person o ko Africa na ko compete ya e wo say where dey unso ko transfer market nim now signing the best so wo undumi en signing amateur players division 1 players any players are so wo enema omo miti has a folk standard. Sa na mpesa mechire. Because team ni team, enye team kwa nyang kwa la team. E ba yache, ena owo good records, ewo Africa hasi. O di dini, o gusu di dini, ni dini hon. 2000 CAF Champions League winner. Na ene yo chesi, division 1 players, amateur players, or bo justify.
2: Yeah.
3: And sana, wo ape players ha. It means that there's a problem. Enti, omo nyai sadie no omo fa kan to kaso omo entisika enko Africa ase momo nkan jren se omo ni sika ani e omo ye hu se o ze sa ni e pese ye no ye ni sika e di ba ko to players e wo e other countries 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such players are all my fans in you say you know why expectations
2: okay
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3: se omo ayi no calendar na se omo se omo
2: afu ni
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2: eh sa em se ebi awade minim se we no awade ni dia
3: enti we dan se
2: what you say
3: we dey ati san
2: o unse
3: se se no unhu dia ko
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3: ya wadi
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0: women said before 2022 no
1: yes
0: we ni a year waf kona na $200,000
1: na ya gibia na nyekura na ntwe yi emfema a year African women's football but openi eba ya no na we increase no Eddie call a year $500,000 and no sign year no $700,000 on no yen $1 million and the year war Jumedi National. We announce it say
0: $2 million.
1: A year Women's Africa Cup of Nations. You say, oh, yeah, almost just a 900% a year increment and no dear Bemuno. I know what in pa, you mona basso a war sadden away because yen to me, Emma, I'm winning a year footballers. Omo ni mema no men's AFCON
0: yeah
1: 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September ya Black Stars yeni Ivory Coast Somalia ena Gambia ni ugrupu yebebo na sa tournament no and as a WAFCON tournament general no he say no buy no first pa ni him say na 16
0: yeah
1: and no more increase in the court 24 or chese say no AFCON no from 2028 me boa eko no
0: yeah
1: or sans we increase no from 24 to 28 teams no more compete na sa me monitor press conference no e buy no central for football for Afro mo support Afro mo monitor African football they say eye ebi nsu say ohwe 24 you cry hwe say countries no extra.

0: struggle say omobe to me hiding a hosty because the more I increase you know the more I was a wedding to be provided more facilities.
1: Yeah, sir.
0: So, see, if you have three countries, yeah, one more person hosty AFCON a year next year, Uganda, Kenya, and then Tanzania. Still, now, no, omgusubre, I won't infrastructure on page your home same infrastructure and in and I said, I'm going to some the last inspection on Koyeno, car from Penny for us, inspection team, then you know. Send your moose here, the air, and we see the aircon. And it's a naya, oh, say, oh, sounds why in 2018. No, I just said the next host now, bear the Obeji tournament. No, it was a coffee up, sikapa, and infrastructure, a muyadin, and son of what me who's yen yen him say Africa, and so no, Sabi, Sikasam yadia, heading, and quenimu, ewa, and yemen quay in femine. He said, and quiet North African teams now, not just say, yin na bre. In Tinkofobi, I say, a ye agenda, what sounds Oguso or Seti, says Adia, or increasing in Nase, Mama can moon to me who is the penna, I say, Yet a comma, Morocco. On also such as a Zeno, oh, who is
1: the Morocco, the old candy at the house
2: for poor ma.
0: A ye persuasion, so ye have so, maybe I do ye yamwa, who be as own to me who is in 2 years, a musa will say, oh, who see African competition be by you focus no, a ye sober who see World Cup. But see the old fa host mine. Ekoban Sanswa and Fape was a South Africa for any year on where the Omula because almost all more facilities in 2010 World Cup, almost see about 10 stadiums and omni host ye banano, as well say maintenance and air idea a co ye at the moment. And go for say a year almost be music as a ma African countries nibi ain't to me a host because a Koban Sasikasemu Ebekosro and also Munesika Bibi Eddie a hosty. But Mimuni said, a idea bebwa because a bebwa ma countries ni be nano obi a improve e woni ni infrastructure ho because ye hu se se no tournament ni kon anim se se omu koso a omu increase ni ebe be ho ka be ka se 32 na wo se we the we see more facilities inti wa woni abrese o person where the we improve your football no
1: obenya bia
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1: yeah
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1: omo jisika pa o
0: oh
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0: football for jisika o
1: se nations cap ye kui ye be ma country biye sika appearance fee
0: oh yes ubeji
1: Black Stars anka oma boso ye man sika weko wafu foma ye sika ye tom player enye sika anti utim sa fifo ne de sika de omunya bi
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1: fifa nso discover
0: o discover e every year bia e discover e support e football development o memo anti World Cup nso no ya jiska e jiska gusu ayeji a e bi ba ne sa anti adi nti na yen committee bi na yen fancy because me mom de ka me no medical ka se ye sports infrastructure wo Ghana stadium se wo Ghana ina no titru Accra Sports Stadium and Babara Sport. You go no any sin for Accra Sports Stadium and especially because Accra Sports Stadium we see no a death trap and the wolves see no. Yeah, change say
1: death trap and no there. Who apa kain?
0: And you just see oh am pa obi oko Accra Sports Stadium ya be dia dance here.
1: Mhm. So no I ya pofa Accra and we can.
0: Aha. Eye NSC boss.
1: Yeah.
0: Or say, be you know,
1: any painting,
0: give
1: any, you come here, me a move to the
0: other. I will see a bunno near Sifufro. Nay, I'm panso because Oka's hoko, yeah, scoreboard fufro, a bessan say, and maybe I didn't know what Yemen could ye, and Timu bunno ye see a year more than one hour, it be to be competitions. Move beyond the country, see Nisika. 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
1: yeah
0: ni wo af ni post World Cup statement or the buy no
1: yeah
0: o see football no ayeye o Ghana hano na say Ghana football no enye park no kwa
1: eso
0: e wo say outside football you create environment bi
1: emobia
0: ni ye ni yi e ma players no and national teams no I don't know. I know to can be. Enti say yeah, kofo ni sika from FIFA every year be able to ano. EDC modern training facilities. Edi amom national teams are Mali IAB, Egypt IAB, Senegal IAB. I don't know Ghana yen to me enye. Ene Mali bisuma omoko kampa. Yeah, from omoko international duties are omo kambi hotels bim. Omo. 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bossa FM 104.4 then at Bonnie Bena ya enti se yakọ World Cup in Prema akumaku enum ya jisika ma ye baba ji wenso we de na mi se mai ohun mai e beba ye ba ji wenso over $13 million ibebusa se den e di 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
1: Yeah.
0: Na womo se womo twen se omo ti se sika a sports fund sika bi anim.
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0: 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Den na mo di sika ni ye. Ye to me and fire and sir and see your boy say oh I did see we no what cap ye quen no and ye see ye scan call anti a ye problem can say the more minor and ye are careful for a increase a ye AFCON teams no it means going forward and I say ye quay anymore a mind baby now and be who they need some bad and one more ever improve on omo infrastructure omo sports infrastructure omo stadiums no 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no eno so meka ho asem eye ni tema eya so a say two terms
1: so no two terms
0: two terms na nansa chefu busa ne say
1: obetwaswana
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1: obesa
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1: okay ni
0: inti eye CAF president owura mochepi only out a year 10 beta and go for Eddie F44.
3: One of the things you should never be persuaded about, and nobody is going to persuade me to serve more than 2 terms in CAF. It's not going to happen. And we took a decision to support, and I personally support Infantino. He's not just a good friend, he's a loyal friend. He's loyal to Africa. And again, I come from a different background where when people have been loyal to you, you never stab them in the back. You never do that. And as I said, to help in Africa, that excites me. FIFA doesn't need me. So nobody's going to be able to persuade me to change my views on those things because also because there are other people who are very good and who will do a good job. We've got to be careful that we don't start focusing too much on certain individuals. Everybody makes a contribution, but this country has got... raise your hand and become president of whatever you want to. And you'll... Ngari used to write beautiful articles about me, you know. And but this is a, you know. So I'm just saying that CAF will be fine. African football will be fine, even when I'm not there. And that's part of what I'm focusing on. And everything else where I've had the honor of making a humble contribution. Part of the job is to make sure that there are better people than me when I was there to take over.
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5: And the Patrice Mochepi,
0: he was say it's not going to happen. So third term now.
5: Yabon Bay said, Obiam for Casa Fufro Bia Mission,
0: sir.
5: So now onion to all. But are we paying dues?
0: Oh, yes. Yes. Or the Scabby Ura African football in Mupa over a year AFCON first. $1 million, you see, we're increasing. Mad ye, team C, why Wabu African football? Ain't he? Oh, here's a maoka. We know a year, make us say advice, and I say, I was a year, Ura, Ura Keto Kreku, Ghana Football Association president, almost to take a cube, and I say, well, fight be a film. Saturday term. A year BD uncle four to two good as my one almost one cough ten yin. Yes, Reno. On one Casani boss, Ura Mochepi. Sir Ura Ketukrequia, second vice
5: to CAF president.
0: CAF president. It is a Nina Ura Mochepi, say uncle for tetema. On also, I was on also same be frim, and our family be frim. Na on may football, a kunyana. Two times pay the amount. This one out. Man in concern in dia. Oh, as home rest one out. Man in kofa bibia and mo bia to tungu nasum and ko yet tetem bia because ubeka se and count emrane se two.
1: Okay,
0: in tia swan. No, why are they? Oko, the opera we am a Ghana football no from 2019 October. Obae no, why ye? A ye, what baby? It is omnes one no why then wako but oko pre ho koye tetema ho ne de ngwa se meba nti dia mucha packing no ono so efa bimfim na on yanto ho no nimre so a
1: okay me da se pa Darren Adanse North District Darling Prince ATN ewo ho ewo aye bobrase ahem ahem bubu ano o se obo aye fatal isahaku abaso omano congratulations say when a new team every town I will kusi aka on Premier League ne munti ono so e dia o deba I don't know. Hello, good afternoon.
4: Afternoon coach
1: ajabo so ko fodia
4: aba ko brase woni mraga
1: yango
6: 4.5
4: o fo se mo kan se as appointed assistant coach but it makes me wonder see my only coach I don't think I appointed assistant coach
1: so mo yenun kakra kra
4: o de yakuma di agro e be sere no anya se no be fa aso fugu e be sere no o bon se o sin sika na se o de sika che mu de ba e be sere no
7: Why are the proportion? It is kind of a pump to go out of food.
5: Hello, good afternoon, sir.
6: Good afternoon, Coach Aji.
5: Boss, we have a career.
6: Hello.
5: The second term Munaway, Katokrako second term Munaway.
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6: No, there is an adding on your source and pet them account.
5: To be all new, man. Or Bwagana football, ye.
6: You will acting. I mean, come home.
5: Okay. Hello, good afternoon.
8: Hello, Minion.
5: Your first talk, Safi.
8: I'm a friend 1+1. I've been tested with Baba for purple 6 years.
5: And maybe you, Hawaii. Hello, good afternoon.
9: Hello, afternoon.
5: May I have your first name? Okay, sir.
9: Say, Imani from Dansoma.
5: Mr. Ima, Dansoma, Skakroom, Yankoy. Hey, okay, Dansoma, Bruno.
9: Number two, we say, team, F.O. Kucha. Coach, I didn't assistant, but by 19.3.8. Assistant coach,
5: the
9: main coaching.
5: Okay, said that you said, coach, be an inch, say, Timon, and a bear, coach, boha, O Fano, sir, O Omra, Onoa, on the backroom staffs, Tim Somoba, or physiotherapist, or assistant coach, or goalkeeper's coach, a team, Onoa, Becasset, Miami, the main crop for Beba, and he said, oh, Pamonoa, no Pamunina. But Tim Nunsu Timika se your assistant coach did that. Enti yepe head coach now aba. 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
9: Ah, yentame me kan se Africa abrofo ni gomfa, oni ni nkofo ni ba. 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
7: abri boss yente we
10: Okay. Football.
7: Okay.
10: And our politics.
7: Football and politics. One corruption, another crop.
10: One corruption. So that the people know from Nipa, one of the people.
1: Where are you from? Makanaki. Owabri. Auntie, my encha. Yeah, the best year. Na, ochina ebetu aso. Comments?
0: Yeah, okay.
1: Yama se minute of anyanko. Ghana fwa kasa. Makanaki, waseo Ghana haupe. Bebia corruption of Ghana football. Football mu and afi politics.
0: Amanyo sim. 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So mwa amanyo for na umar mu sansu.
1: I wo football.
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1: 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Sports minister.
0: Hey, ura Kofi Adams.
1: Kofi Adams. Ba I. You see, oden huwa be gym. I see the football ni mwa ede. Haruna Idrisu.
0: Yako kapi. 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
0: Yani Colombia.
1: 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De bia papayina. E kasama GF. Kasama abayin.
0: So what cup abayin.
1: I been to come to be a beard until to say corruption in the abandoned you as he be to
0: Edding pa just say inya sa a year will only say per se he like he intentional about if football ni jais our corruption yes our party ya sa
1: Harun Adison so educational minister Anambwa
0: yeah
1: he say or no so Nisika Pudu about.
0: Steadfast.
1: Say
0: Ayakui.
1: Fatau
0: is Obenya kakra.
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1: Ono subajini diye. 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
0: sa biu ga football. 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
1: Sa na kwe. 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

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Nasa Ope, so promo to Unyum. 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Say, be a single, EP, and I say album. 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
0: woni ani kuta ho e wo telephone number 0206798723 Ghana made for the on

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My friend Kofi Annan, many crooning in Ayatna say, I did you made you know a bro. You be a Obi Anne, you more Kwaba. And that Wednesday, you did say, Bibia, a quay, Bibia, wow, tear you made any beer. So, what dream? So, what dream? So, what's a car moon?

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1: We never see again, so we just.
0: So, what kind of sims what?

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Now, in there, as part of my stories, no, and more story about who I'm reading, no, so just a mommy who a dream, yeah, a brand tell about who I want, no, I bought pa, said a crown for and question the boss. I want more robbing, no, we are seeing who. Okay, bye, bye, bye. And China, the stories, ne bro. In the meantime, yeah, it's fine wine by out to bees. When it's nice, it's wise to play it twice. Let's go now.

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Bushia Plan B 104.5 FM and our Sugusu Awuti Jumedi a Plan B drive and I just say yede esumwo emrason semedo ebefa krum na yenhwe stories a ewei a trend wa Ghana ha and afi wi ase afa na nyina. It's the midweek edition of Inside Ghana Around the World.

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A VA, a Samoa, a court, a farmer, my one home. And I'm video, where yeah, yeah, we did your man penny and a wife at terminal. Outcome a free court ever, and no. Now, Shannon, and since I trend, no, a ya koso pa. Now, me bo Ghana police for abaso. Ghana police, there. They say, you know, I'm in love with Ghana police. He says, I will internet to know so we could do some who be ya. We ya ya one betcho. We ya ya one betcho. Sense and I sent him me, ha, I mean, in car. Waiting in the power toss over your 4 and answer 5 one match in one. Who internet to know so we could dim pin you for at him. One betcho. I'm saying, I watch you, I'm a cry. How much I brand here back one. Oye constituency chairman for the National Democratic Congress. Ono su wama cheno. Ena fe ya baba wa Camila. 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Wabe kafa wama mpinyu John Dramani Mahama. Ena fe ni wife hon. Di Ghana Police Service. 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Say opinion, what power, what need power? The Sramo Monchino, Monchino, Nayan sanitizing social media, Kakra, Simone Yardosu. We shall be free one, I'm the many a trim. That woman shared the street police command. Now, a rare man of Cassay, I'm ranting me in one. Omo as a wassa market, I woke Kumase. I posted for a quack of far woman. And Ningan say, I'm renting me and we allegedly no. One more din nubone. And I just one more dia share a year fertilizer sacks ye be a moon. And the woman traffos bail Eddie Afran nubone no. Send a bayer womb who say you nubone. And the woman who fertilizer sack now I dream by your say a force bail. So not just say nubone and a chassis. The same to my catch and yam also. Not just a force ekata nubone so. We should have an oak say. I was a wassa market. I woke Kumase. I posted for a quack watching ranting me. Now, according to reports, no. Womacha, this year be more or more market to ho. Womana just when we are posted for us to trade. Sam ranting, yes, womu cry, yes, sax beer. Womusu say, sax a woman kitano. Osha sent us a woman the sack in the ACSC near Dena. Bear me saying, Nubonne, I was sack no emu. Nti aposifo ebo wura asawase market ho
no one will come rent him, you know, one shop, ho. And then there one more fray and crawl for be jina ho. Someone in a mum ran a mumbedia dance here. One will be a sack, no. I shall the corporate here, I was sack no more. And of one be a force bailey. A bailey, yeah. Sign the bonnet. That's your force bailey, I say. I'm rent him, you know. Osman Bassin, I went at 37 years. And I fe Mohammed Abdul Razak, one also went at 38 years. A pussy for Achiwomo. Now, I know what I say here. A pussy for Chirawomu Gusu, I want more yen shimu. Baby, I do money in fear. I be PMO, I was a wassa market ho. And I feel biaya. Now I'm renting one person with the inubon in a quininano. One more yen shimu. Now feel wow, who bon mubiano. A posy for betcho. Now what could you, Juano? Thierry, who say as a wassa market air trend, yeah. Story nana, my dear Bruno. How much I'm renting him, you know a horse. I just woman travels Bailey. Womu dear good inubon in show. Ah, market for na. 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

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And their brand team who are posted for was shy as a wood granny. No, of course, share uncompleted building bakumu. Now, posted for see and hear her. Omura uncompleted building no more. And your woman tire brand here and woman chair no. 19 years ago. Ahmed Mustafa, I win your 19 years. I posted for a channel. I want my chair no sooner not just a brand tier no phone, a channel home. I brand tier our bono crown no. The phone no, a channel home. I post the phone, no, e phone, no. And I feel machete, when they attack a brand, no. A brand, I post the phone, no, edge machete, no, so. So, one more day, exhibit. Nature, one more copy, more quarter. One more day, I dance here. And see, we, I saw Kareman Pon for so more trendy, papa. More trendy, eh. And I'm a brand here when you're 19 years. I want this kind of equity will be so. I gen a phone and in the sika. I'm a posi for a channel. Now, show police statements now. How much are brands and I attack you? No, no. I idea was sustaining injuries. I just we prepare more than pa. I want a moment so. I want you come with cheap. And I feel in Sabin Kumno. In Sabin Kumno. If you are brands here. But the second they attack you, no one. Easy. You know what I say? The brand you know why you're sabia. Ah, Dr. Fujina no show. Eh, yeah, do you move your bias and home ever tunnel? Now, Ahmed Mustafa, or no walk about crown, no, no, dear. Our posi for a catch it. Our shanty region, ho. A posi for good show, me, I send the moon in moon. They don't hold in Ashanti region. And them stories in there. Do do one. I was Ashanti man team. But now we say. We copy them. I was Sabun Zongo. Sabun Zongo. I was Kumasi. I posted for Achini Pami and San. Now check how much you want more NSA. I brand to be. We copy them. I was Sabun Zongo. Ho. I was Mususu. I brand to and why you crown for. And I'm ranting me and saying, "Omo to share branting no show. We should have Omo bua branting now. Matches a branting no afimu ashirene kwa. And on the name show as they say, I post if we are kofa womui. They be aye kasati aye mob justice. And I'm ranting me and saying, yeah, Omo a Omo de emrano a share Omo sem. A Omo chia branting kofu susu. Say we are kofu I. Omo bo no. Emma unfortunately we fail mu ashirene kwa no." One more so opposed for Aqua Quachi Womo. I ye a Sabu Zongo ho, who must say Asam and Amikin. And ye easy cry. A dear Babontain Moses Adoko over 37 years were your plumber. Sasuna Abubakari Adams. One no in your 25 years. Or a headsman and a Nuruddin Suleiman or no so in your 35 years. I will no so a year motor mechanic. Tim Antiami and sign a posi for Achiwomo. If we are no can say, Oma Kwaku Piemu, a Sokoreman Pond District Court, a Sokoreman Pond District Court, our court, Araman de Womo. So, we're going to
Na August bosumi ya yebesi mu no. Ne die toso 7th no. 7th August 2026. 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And I say a 2 kito or more chas woman they call robbery in a crown. Sir, a toy gun. A toy guns than that woman cra. Our woman they call sir robbery no. TVA Nipa 6. And I post it for Achi Womo. So, all Madame Fubako and I will bow Womo pa. So, Womo call Robbie on one a boss. On one a boss. On one a boss. Yes, see whom papa, papa, papa, papa, papa. A dear Babon saying Abdul Rahman Mashud, 21 years. Asigri Avoka, 25 years. Stephen Awini. 19 years
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One more trend. 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

0: Right, so there is a good news for y'all. Say, Oya Numtuni, Oya gospel artist, Oya reggae dancehall artist, Oya high life artist, Oya hip life artist, Oya afrobeat artist. 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Say, be a single, EP, and I say album. Akwenya Kezia, Ababa Toho Eddie Amal. Friend number is here, near Ninkomo 0551 656655. 0551 656655. Let's go!
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According to Cyber Security Authority, no, every year January 2026, ABC June 2026, I'm going to try and online investment. Yeah, the ask me one more. What's your total now? 3.4 million Ghana cedis. 3.4 million Ghana cedis. And on this, just come in, crow four. And same thing, we bet online investment. Mr. Wood, Timia, no, I shy. Why are she? What's the online investment? Bia, Yen Shishimu, Musa, no credit. I saw them watching.

They are birthday. I say happy birthday and come out. Madam Na Lam your column tea. Na Lam your column tea. I will show happy birthday. And I say on him my Mavis. On him my Mavis. Their birthday, they will show happy birthday. So far, they are asked not fun. So on that note, one day.

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We should have made all extra rain or tour. Now, I see a cool studio B, you know. But then I say, Emma, Novivi Cakes. Novivi Cakes. One more year, cakes experts. Eba na say we year celebration be, we year graduation be, and na say anniversary be na we year. Na say we be here cake a. Wone Novivi Cakes for wone wo mu ending komo. Ebi a pick cake. Na che say we dey surprise we dofu bia. Ningi na ano e yade a Novivi Cake. Obetumi aboa wo. Na de bia me ka say Novivi Cakes there. We pick cake pashwa. Wo mu an e say we free. It say within 2 hours na we cake no aye crado. Na cake ne ba, na wo hu cake no ne fe. Na fi wa wo cake ne da obo mu say ah Novivi Cake for e yade a chese wo mo boy dwuma papa papa papa papa fa we ni chire mu e wo mo website ho e no e ye www.novivicakes.com www.novivicakes.com wo kwa obo hu cake ahodo a wo pe bia e wo ho na fi no utume select cake no na wo frɛ wo mo a se na me kain within 2 hours on be ye cake no crado e de amawo. Friend Novivi Cakes, it was 0267-786-648. Novivi Cakes, one more numbers, and no. One more cake experts. About the cake, yeah. Jai. 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Eh, the papa, papa, papa, papa. Now, I mean, what I say, one more sound so introduce a year 10% discount. 10% discount. Eh, the hua, eh, train. Into what friend Novivi Cakes are. 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Nothing one more sound so I'm out 10% discount. Ewo order bia obey so ubin ya 10% discount. And I see a kind bium no. Yes sound so edema Mco Ventures. Mco Ventures. Mco Ventures was say ope car to ope car high and I saw here professional tourism services are when you are more indijuma. Mco Ventures or Watema Community 6 Vertical Plaza Numu Pay just opposite Taco Bell. Eho. And I am Coventures war. Mr. Alfred 0246-528-380 and I say 0248-637-923 M Coventures. And you me sorry. 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

0: available on the day of your event. 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Wo frɛ wo say locals numbers na. Wo de catch on say plan BFM 4. Ye sefrɛ. 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Me patcho wo frɛ wo say locals. E wo 0245 671 053 0245 671 053. O say locals. Me ama bo mum na ne say event masters. Is an say we dia me bubo swingin e chri if free wa. E bano logistics rental sa. E bia we jumedi bi na wo pay a candy bi ama o set up no aye complete. Say ye red carpet and I say tables bi na wo pay. O de se wo pay logistics bia e hwa ye diama wa. O fre wo say locals sa. Bibi biye shibiano, onbe kwa kofa edia bro, senya ujume diya udino, ebe koso tortin. We say locals, eno no, Omarison Surprise Enterprise. No wonder say surprise, eka wo mudin hon. Isi anse, onbe surprise so. Bibi biya logistics ne shibiano, onbe kwa kofa edia bro. We say locals, eno no, mamisi numbers ni subi yomu. 0245-671-053. 0245-671-053. Busha for Esther Reynolds atinasi. What the relationship tips, what the air brain. And then Wednesday, you know, what the end of a relationship, no emo. Esther Akwaba.
1: Coffee.
0: Bibi Aboko.
1: Bibi, I'm home for me, sir, but...
0: Miracle Ganza, be ma home for.
1: Hallelujah.
0: Now, and then, relationship tips, no, what do you find?
1: And then, Uber and then, Uber and you, Coffee, can not an engine. What's it? A German, relationship no ye be yan ye
0: ye be
1: yesie ne ye
0: na by force
1: by force
0: na me person me kokra no a still I was me tena ho na yesie yesie
1: na
0: relationship bi wo yesie yesie nye ye
1: no and no me, the only thing about relationship I will see yesie nye ye na say bi abuse abem abuse no say e bi a bow and I saw yaw and I said what me abuse you different
0: ways. Oh, yeah, yeah,
1: yeah. Aha, and yeah, yeah, okay. Dear, thank you. Aside that, no, she need yes, yes, send your mutumi yeah, yeah, don't saw ye dear, as I said, so you.
0: Okay, fire room when you're
1: then a year, yes, on a send your baby can do or love life and I said, or relationship. Send your baby bring it light back into your relationship.
0: Okay.
1: Yeah, the kind you say cultivate emotional closeness. Often partners get stuck running a household like a business. Into you do almost lose interest in a lot of things. Mm-hmm. And yes, I'm paying a partner, but because say it be a in kolabe mu ni ejuma sem ni nyama 1212 bi no na akoye se ya relationship na ya draga kakra but I know no engage rege we betumi wow ufia and I say wow relationship ba into we betumi apa time bi edu sa time na mu mi enu na obi ade ne phone e ton chen se ejuma na o ya o de ton chen na mo make time for each other.
0: Okay.
1: Se nkomo na mobe bow, nkomo dada na mobe bow. 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
0: Okay.
1: Ye ko second one. So ye say introduce novelty and play. I say in the beginning of a relationship everything feels like and it feels new and exciting. You cannot reverse time, but you can intentionally create new experiences. Intentionally creating new experiences. No, now ebia agrobi. Yeah. Young fan say Ludwig. Now no partner mobo. And I say oh worry. And I say mwa mube pet game bia na bibia mumi and mubet me ya boom.
0: Okay.
1: Na ebe sande sa or donna ne walk off first. What's the first? Obi to mean the partner kasa be the whole day, not in the kasa of onso. And so relationship ni be do most more tea na sa kasa min kasa. 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
0: Okay.
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0: Kofi. It ya ko ye nim or relationship. Ya free why as make intimacy a priority.
1: Okay.
0: As a physical intimacy and trust de bia na wo kompo ekodi mpaso agro da bi. Sometimes in your man think to be to say hug mm-hmm. partner ye bibi or the bibi man wa hugging no
1: okay.
0: waffin and no what kissing the forehead and I say what rubbing the back what don't have funny cheek I say when I'm chrome cry obi in a partner worry pants I'm on auntie chrome so moon some with that meaning say no one and a dear you because set udo ni page genuinely. Actions in kitting, be wa. We are dang cry as I saw ye. Ubufu nipansa den, un to me cause on in a moon so din sim.
1: And it is.
0: And ya wow, personal problem in TS Ramu. And intimacy, no, a very, very, very major problem. I come once some inti. And yet necessarily so on in a bit quack with him, Pemwa grow that be. In sim so, baby kiss on your forehead, and I say, chase, baby, aqua. Uh-huh.
1: And then they all buy a pan.
0: Go be a little bit of a
1: I say, you can say, Adishiano Mudo.
0: Attitude of gratitude.
1: Okay.
0: Me patro. 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But no one share so se me nka se oh in that the shirt you what to swam money near da ho kama che say in your man kitting oh yes our money to mu na ye he because I di or tire mouda but un show gratitude bia in your man kitting now because oh baby thank you oh baby me eh na me ni nda so say obey we ya mami na what me aye e ma odon e san e kanye e shiki no ho
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1: yes sir that just say we dwuma no kwa na ayin
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1: eh omo fa efutuo no so
0: omo fa ni bebre
1: okay
0: na me person me de birthday dedication bi mo bi
1: okay.
0: Mr. Felix Nana Osei Ofe. Ose in there in the birthday. Inti me wishing a happy.
1: Mr. Felix, Nana Osei Ofe.
0: Yes.
1: Okay. 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
0: me man a happy birthday. 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
1: Ano de siye misa wo?
0: Inti, baby o wobi ya, me man a happy birthday. 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
1: Okay.
0: Meda ase.
1: Okay. Mushu ya Esther Reynolds, ena watene nkano. What the relationship tips and our day a brain in that day a deep teachings na me ko Facebook ne yakan messages ne kakra ko Facebook miraculous clothing miracle sound wey juma no no say Mr. Anan, you know Esther is looking lovely me ni say miracle there or the bebom Esther is looking lovely.
0: Thank you.
1: Sexy no so o looky bi
0: eh
1: and no sound so looky beautiful.
0: Thank you miracle
1: Esther fans and kwa no no or sandy love emoji so they are patient and easy that's na Pakwesh Thomas or say Bawa Saba GH watching you live from Tema community to BBC Bawa Saba GH chiao and afi chia Tema community to phone you know. Emmanuel Andor, so say, you guys are doing a great job in Tino, Waboya Basso, Waboya Basso. Emmanuel also, Yaboa Basso be brave. Musha, Medo Eremu, Ewa Plan B Inter Community Soccer Gala 2026 edition. Enye easy.

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The patrol registration, I'm running quite an echo. Deadline on next week, Monday, 27th July. Na she say the registration ne kogu. Ti patro bi awu tie me. Na wonya register wu timu a. Bomoden. Bomoden pa se obe register wu timu no. Answer next week Monday. Registration fee no aye cool 500 cedis. Cool 500 cedis. Se bi awa ye crowd so obe register. Fre.

Chenu se gala no 22nd August ekosi 13th September 2026 and I just say yebe bo gala no Tema Community 2 Mexico AstroTurf Empire ebedwa we aye 32 teams ne yehwe enimu bibia beba be piem wo ho from 22nd August ekosi 13th September every Saturday and Sunday between this period ne yede bo gala no semester wo bibia enhyane nso ebi a obo team bi na se manager on register ya semester o mane pressure na kwenya na no anie Soccer Galloway and a scout. Everybody scout too. Edward Kwaman on the Akobo ball. Official scout, no. Hey, Kick Nation Sports Agency. Kick Nation Sports Agency. One more woman, official scouter. I'm about to PMO.

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0: ma mi email e. 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Se se no nkwala na makwan. Nti summer school bi a. We are very important. Summer school 2026. To my parents association school. One address one more summer school yes sure sure. Sam Kwale, I'm a quay. I will bet nephew. I said, you on be how I drink. I think I will bet 10 money out here. But they are for almost a summer school. No, I won't go to Yadi. It's a wood here, you made a but modern. So bet and roll it will ban. Aye,
1: Naya Bingi. One rule.
0: So my parents association school. At the year summer school 2026.
1: One side.
0: Na chese nyamadodo na wesua. Ewa summer school yase.

catch all me the numbers no be ma o o ma din say we be saving numbers no na frame pin you for na register o ba no senior me kan e no JHS primary kindergarten I know a KG 1 and 2 nyina crèche 4 and a nursery 4 a free a 3rd August a copim 28 August and a summer school year because so be chassis and opa 8 a.m. a call if we are 2 p.m. I just say an opa no who could see a kwalan e was school wa you be sunya de kama kama kama kama kama if we are 2 p.m. na chese wapon na wako fa kwalan no na activities ni bi no anyama an kwalan we be sunya no I don't bet to me a swimming. You see, a swimming is a very important skill. Pan, I bet to me a coding. After I bet to me a French casa, le monsieur Coco near the air. I bet to me a typing skills. I bet to me a soap making. 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Wofra. 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Na wamo summer school. 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
2: 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That later, you could look at Tia and Sada in different kids. And as he came, Mummy and Nuna must save you boom.
1: Into what I was say, on country, on
2: country, no first. Send you crew,
1: I don't know who is can one country.
2: So on and no, when it does, so any pay or didn't see Caberman. Into one, you know, a man, a money.
1: We shall miss out, join the conversation in Abuay 0551 656565 0551 656656. Hello, good afternoon. Miracle.
3: Yeah.
1: Hey, where do you walk by your time in power?
3: Oh,
1: where are you? Hello, good afternoon.
4: Why not you so better than me?
1: Coffee God!
4: Hi, Coffee.
1: Minya!
4: It's a miracle. I said, oh no, I'm saying, you know, but so I'm saying, you
1: know. Oh, yes, I'm saying, Hello, good afternoon.
5: Madre.
1: Ketchre.
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6: Afternoon.
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1: 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Ah, sweet.
6: Eh, Uncle Danka.
1: On Danka.
6: The man and son and Nikum.
1: And indeed.
6: Eh, so no, on baby son.
1: Okay, mommy, my end is a brain. Hello, good afternoon.
7: Afternoon.
1: Tola Niana.
7: Yeah, Tola. Ashama Taifa.
1: No, yeah, Kuku Estate.
7: Yeah,
1: Ashama Taifa Boko.
7: Obidada din.
1: Jerenya mi ase. 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Won ko dan ka.
7: Fast kra wa chapuru.
1: Tola na mami no hunya o mobo kakra.
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1: Okay. Yo, Tola. But I see me. Hello, good afternoon.
8: I'm gonna push a phone. Maybe ban on my best or move problem. Be oh. Because if that's gonna be, I was saying, Mama, they are no one. Pass along.
1: Pass along.
8: Yes, I will. No.
1: Pass along.
8: Today, I will enjoy it.
1: Pass along.
8: Go.
1: Aha. Pass along. First, I will ban from him. Oh.
8: Let me try first. Eh. Any of our banishing cannot normally work.
1: Okay.
8: and then you can see Canada of Apuya. And I bear man of three minutes on the web, Bussia. It's in a set of five soprano, Bussiana, and the Babashan of my union to Tiani Adiade. It's in a water or ban on you.
9: On your scano. Oh, pound human article. Okay. But I'm saying I was a man in your scano. Hello, good afternoon. Okay. I wish I'm a Robert to me, I boy romance. I call Banny Saint Jimmy and Chennai. But hello, good afternoon.
10: Afternoon.
9: If I show Dini, baby, I'll get free.
10: For show me the sister, I draw a flower, I'm going to aqua.
9: Okay. Sister, I draw a patch of my intel.
10: I'm put, I was there, okay, this scano.
9: Won't be sanis canoe.
10: Oh, so be sano. If you say, no corner, we won't see any of the madana.
9: Okay.
10: But the neighbor quack was chef with you, my son. In the Ebiana or no crowd possess, the son of Banijan or the man.
9: Okay.
10: There be a one for a man cry over Seno.
9: Okay.
10: Don't go be sano.
9: Don't be sano.
10: Yeah, why a crowd or the woman?
9: Okay. Okay. Mm-hmm. Yeah, that's a bit brain. Why drink? Hello, good afternoon.
11: Afternoon,
9: Donkey Akotia. Donkey Akotia Boko.
11: Boko.
9: Yeah, then you may say. Donkey, my auntie, what do you
11: say? Oh, sir, what's it? Oh, you're now 4 parts, I say. It's Muslim from a crown
9: family.
11: If you be saying now, Akobano, many may we are no one channel, many are saying, I was only Carbonicuna Manimo.
9: Okay.
11: It's any cool.
9: I'm going to say, Hello, good afternoon.
12: Kofi.
9: The dawn.
12: Papa.
9: The dawn.
12: Papa.
9: The dawn na po me.
12: Bagya da we mo na ku fun sia.
9: Nya me na dum boko. Mami tie we, ye sizi fun na na de ye abedi.
12: Ada, mami.
9: Mhm.
12: Ni kuru wa wuni na mami no no bedidi.
9: Any day by this time, any number two. Any number who my mimo bokaka.
12: Any number two, but the whole day only. If
9: you have no mushu.
12: One can't go to my father.
9: Francis Akwaba.
13: Hey,
9: Francis, yeah, yeah, yeah. Only me, we are here.
13: I'm going to say, by only couldn't in charge in India, also by hand or by the pressure, but to
9: the same at the okay. Medassi be bring me by camera call. Francis, Medassi be
14: bring.
9: Nima, Eja obi ase won ko dan ne ka. 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Bi share di jume di enisi a. Frame Kofi Annan. What here star not in kan. Ernest Triago Facebook. 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Bye bye.

0: come to civilized countries, certain positions, people are there because of their merit, not appointed by politicians, and they work and serve well. Look at our security agencies, puppets of the ruling party, ruling government. And so they are not able to open their mouth, even arrest thieves who ride public cars and are fed by the state. People who earn more and better, well salary and fringe benefits, occupying official houses with chauffeur-driven cars. Benefits come in thousands. They steal the most in the country. Go around the prisons when we go to give communion and pray for them. We are Boko. We are Ponchi. Some remand for years, and yet those who openly steal and plunder walk our streets. What kind of society is?
1: What will be different between the special prosecutor's office and whatever office of law enforcement? And the reason why I agreed to accept the nomination is that this is a new office. Corruption has done so much damage to this country. In the conflict resolution, it is called structural violence. It's an invisible violence that kills millions without anybody seeing it. Taking millions of cities for oneself under illegal circumstances deprives people of good health, education, and all the developmental facilities you can give. So what I want to do is to be able to set up a credible institution with a credible culture, which will be able to block the leakages and the seepages. If I'm able to do that, I don't care even whether I am not able to prosecute anybody. And part of the law says that it is preventative, that if we succeed, we won't need foreign aid. I will say, with knocking my chest, that the amount of seepages and leakages at the ports, if we were to close them, our budget will not need foreign assistance.
2: The Church of Pentecost is over 3.1 million, about 10.38% of the Ghanaian population. And we have brought in 15,000 signatories. I believe that this is significant enough. If they give us time, we can even bring 2 million. Yeah, just to make a statement that this bill, we support it 100%. And so we are praying for the parliamentarians to make good arguments. They should know that there is a creation. This is a sovereign state, but the whole world is a sovereign state with a ruler. And then the one who created us reserves the right to tell us how to behave. If we leave the right to behavior in the hands of the creation, then soon every lifestyle will be shielded by law. Till we have some anarchy state, lawlessness in this nation. Now, if you want to have sex with a beast, they say it's okay. If I want to have sex with a pig, it's okay. If I want to marry my daughter, it's okay. If I want to have sex with a tree, it's okay. So where are we going? So the issue is not about rights. The issue is about morality.
3: Because we live in a world where we are told we are the leaders of tomorrow, and the politicians of the day have ensured that that tomorrow never comes. Let us today tell the politicians of the day that the tomorrow they have been talking about is today.
4: We live in a continent today where, as the young man has said, our young women upon attaining puberty cannot afford sanitary pads, but our public servants have iPads which they do not know how to use. We live in a continent today where our leaders who preside over our health sectors have no faith in the health sector. When they are sick and their families are sick, they run away to seek treatment in Germany, in France, in the United Kingdom, in South Africa and India. Even our health ministers don't have faith in our health department. We live in a country and countries today where the political leadership have no faith in the education sector. They bring unto us what they call free primary education or universal primary education, but they can never dare take their children.
5: As you, your band, Omo Amuchi Omo Galamse no, Omo Atu Omo Mo, Yabama Omo Amnesty, no Omo Asaba.
6: Then I asked him if he had ever been offered a bribe before?
7: You mean as president?
6: As John Mahama.
7: As a human being?
6: As a person.
7: Any human being in the world would have encountered, you know, corruption in a way, one way or the other, either being offered a bribe or a bribe being demanded. From you. What you need to do is to put yourself in a position...
6: Mr. President, did you take it?
7: No, I haven't taken a bribe.
8: But even to think about it, it doesn't... It just questions who are making these policies. This is what happens, that when you've mismanaged the economy into this hole, then anything sounds great to you because you don't have any option. You see what I mean? And this is the problem, that anything that is taxable, that can feasibly be taxed, they are trying to impose taxes on it, increasing withholding taxes on withholding and so on. All of these are hurting. They are hurting the economy. These taxes are hurting. And therefore, you are not going to get the growth. And when you don't get the growth, you will not get the revenue. And when you don't get the revenue, you go back to increasing taxes to get the revenue. And then you are in a cyclical...
9: But I can tell you, as my colleague, Deputy Minister, said, we are not going to the IMF. Whatever we do, we are not. The consequences are dire. We are a proud nation. We have the resources. We have the capacity. Don't let anybody tell you. Like when Joshua, Caleb, and the 10 others went to spy on the promised land, and only two of them came to say that we can do it. And the 10 went around the community murmuring, you can't, da-da-da-da-da-da-da. We are not people of short sight, you know, and we have to move on, okay? So let's think of us as who we are, a proud, strong people, the shining star of Africa, and we have the capacity to do what we want to do. If only we can speak that one language and ensure that we burden share in the issues ahead.
10: Get the industrial piece. So you have ministers in the government have been performing like this. And if they are performing like this, what is the reason why a president is just going to take his green ink and say, we'll meet with you? There are others. Saying so many MSs are, because there are several people who have left my government, which I removed from the government. There are people. Neil Biano won my first term or no second term or that's all. But there are some of them, some of the longest serving ones, with a human of so many. And that is the reason why. And I think there's good explanation. And yes, will be any MSR. It's not me, MSR. The human all year. The somewhere human all year. And then I'm MSR.
9: Thank you very much.
11: See, if I read you, but compatriot, you know, yes, Bosome Frem, assembly members, or much as a moon. Your friend Bissan Yinti Amano Abanisa.
12: I'm so mumme.
11: Me
12: Why?
11: Chief, I'm not sure.
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Bekaya honor for your Koyanim opa. And I'm ready and 7 doors of pay those who pay a day prayer. Now, when you say I'm not a brand minority caucus in the aircom, Rashabi Jeffino. No, I'm in a shatun tum. But I bet you, I don't know much as I tune to any baby moon come on. And Rachel, my Sikaba, Quane, Echo Banas, old to Kobe, and I'll try the end of cry acquaintance, acquaintance, you know. Through 10 pesos, 20 pesos, and they will check around by Uno. And then Benfua Casafa Hopa. Now, I meant to Fanchero, say, Ubi Bia Oto, I did in Bray. No, Biba Bano was a self-tempers or tempers or self-tempers or so, did to ensue. 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It sounds only go 80 pesos at 20 pesos nowadays, a son of a head. Or to go 70 pesos at 10 pesos and 20 pesos nowadays, your changes in a head. And in everybody say, ever told me, and son, I'm on 150 pesos. And I say, me and I'm on 150 pesos. That means Baku is 75 pesos. And you're coming aboard and nobody trying here. And the woman you say, a question between them and embrace your bedroom come up. And you will be our 200 in Bray, obi depend 10 pesos by JY. 20 pesos by J. Lean and Yesika buying out proves a yendi. Nazadia down in Jumedia is the information does anybody bring one. And then we want to fire to present my own my congregation and Moati. And Bray first is ready before keen information to Oyebi. Kini mi hun wache, mi hun wache na watu mi yehun wai Friday nyami ya aduma kini mi yehun. 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One of the BMN and Bray, I wanted to remember the Maya. Billy Case was on information center, Gagova Bea Cotoshi number 2. One of the BMN and Bray, what retro media and what the Maya.
Afei Prophet Agrippa information to Zenuwa Gambo Bremantemo. Authority of God information to Jumako Bawo Fifremantemo. Ebusia woni na tujumedia dipete edmaye. Omefa kwenye wesu nche Fifremantemo ina central region fo ina mamamu ina ajo mjeji ahom. Mjeji de obibiara nuhu ye. Said the Amuhu Yezi, Uncle Aronson, who ye have a Baba Wahanum. And in general, Central Region for Namichamo. Ave Mama Mill sent information center, so teacher Monte, and the Bremi Chiapa. Yes, more information center, so on Fifth Remantemo. Yes, more information center, Ramichel and Bray. Ave Wado Steven, just an information center, Ewa Catamans New Bridge. And it is a Catamans for in any Bremi Chiapa. What does to be chewing in brain? Mijini say Bibia come. Let me choke out a phone now, one who in a cut of in Amichamo and Brewati has it. Okada from work at a man's new bridge in Amichamo. Afe, Ubo Gromo, Ewa, Piemantemo, Aye, you lie, sounds and information to a boss Marse, Ewa Piemantemo. 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And we can never be your forbid transapers and some of our doubt upon us war Nay, to me, I'm Pima Kuya Nemo Pai. And to you, guys, if you didn't feel free, Tammy Chuku, Natra Home, if you have a come up, Mincha Christ Apostolic Church, Tama New Town Fuina. It's to me, I'm a pastor, Pastor Solomon Dakwa, and our famous president, Edda Larue and No Jesse, and our famous Edda, John Amo, Michemu, and Bray. We didn't say, Biano, to me, Aya, come, Aya, Pima Kuya Nemo. Ebusia Aaron Chakra, your co online portals, and also not for your dear home seminano, etchmi, etia babesumo. 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

APC branch organizer granted 200,000 Ghana cedis bail over alleged false claim about Baumia. Anything, and no, not your Hanum and our Chimo and our Copiamo, and won't be from Mantel, maybe any branch about Coca Casa Fire about me on some more kind, you know, Nanya, dear woman, Essa, and I'm so Emma and Penfoco Fan and A. Yaman Bill as a care, dear Tuni Tiruso, 200,000 Ghana cities are, or maybe you know to me, Kofia, and also a day Abra Besson Wall. Won't may bid for plea bargain for a fails in Azim Bank fraud cases report. And you know, and then some of by to say, won't may bid out the cause and call plea bargain or call cause say, oh, Sigan Betria, and think a bay and community and Mumunja, and I mean, see who, and I say, Mumba and say, you know, a idea, and prefer the two just saying, yeah, they bet me a basso, a filly, and see, won't may I'm here, no, so no, and Fiona Baba can't who announce an obeyed empire. Danger of overpampering and how it breeds entitlement, selfishness, and emotional weakness. 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To since the idea, and also, you're ready at the

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Bank of Ghana warns against rejection of city coin coins cites criminal sanctions. 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
7: Yes.
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7: Adi ni am ambesa wo ye mami ni se. Mhm. Mantani afre Africa Union for South Africa problem. But di ni apa ma Africa sono. Ese mantani pomodi ya sobe organize African scientists.
0: So organization we here South Africa we African Union no concerning our Africa in no yene apomde nsem hwehwe wo be gu akwam
7: apomde nsem na na meka apomde nsem no moka see on African scientists
0: okay
7: this is time for them also to look for vaccines
0: okay
7: and yes say of your sorry ani boy hun samrani ah
0: Okay.
7: This is the time they should also fight for themselves.
0: Okay.
7: And on AU or whatever. They should organize. Have they organized now? These things have to come into their thought. Mm. So that they will be able to maneuver to get versions of campaigning about this. Ebola, all those sort of things. It has to be done now so that they also know their levels. This is what I want you to do for me.
0: Thank you very much. Hello, last caller. Yeah, Adam, Bama. Yes, sir. Yes, sir. Yes, sir. Yes, sir. Yes, sir. Yes, sir.
8: Yes,
0: sir. Yes, sir. Yes,
8: sir. Yes, sir. Yes, sir. Yes, sir. Yes, sir. Yes, sir. Yes, sir.
0: Yes,
8: sir. Yes, sir. Yes, sir. Yes, sir. Yes, sir. Yes, sir. Yes, I can 2 years now. You're long letter than I did. Long letter. I didn't say we know in cancer buying and I union. I am so Mr. Papa. I think you're about to come out in your pay. Then I will be at an argument. Now, with you and your banner for 20 years, you know, Santa, your company, Anna, or Mukubush, a good country, you are driving in your company car. Anna, you're also doing letters with the assail calling your police for her and the immigration because I forest to phone the air. Me, my 18 bridge mark, I can't mean movies. 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

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Charity Akins we everyone kasa unia bema sly. I say omodo pa. I say thank you for your love, kindness, and all the beautiful moments you shared with us. We are blessed to have you in our lives. 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We love you so much. Enjoy your special day from your case. 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And into once again, happy birthday, Enko and Fama Charity Akins. We a sly. I don't know yet my our plan B 104.5 FM. 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
1: 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Emmanu, any Dr. Adam Sebesia, and also Oba as a national vice chairman, Papa Ewa Humfama, they will upward the grassroots. Ah, all the in Shisha, who friend, or before Nakasa better so, and no person who are flown, who are Bissa was say, they will want to hear, which is Papa, we are two Abama as a vice chairman, Emma NDC National, or Bebwa Emma Grassroots, and so, and ya Amordain, Michel Bibia, me DC, Joshua Lati, me Chano, any Rose Ashama, same maintain, a Dumadia Rose Elbow, Miss JD Fasten, your manu. Appointment point here. Now, so about as executive member, Moto Obama, my sister Rose no Obama, Yauza, so about as organizer, and ABC, and so my channel, and a platform come. Monsieur Agani, the MC, who perse, who year program, ni Bibia, who frame Monsieur Agani, or Chirade, or House of Learning School, or Ashama, opposite the Ashma, or ye or born home, or the Papa Hapa, Michia Omonia, or Bibia Mo.
0: Media say, Ira Thomas, Ira Richard Emery, Memo Akaba.
2: Oh, and you cry and to say, John, my mamma. Say, if you are seeing on the Yacopon, a boy, now that not the etching. Nah, oh, sorry, and Rammy by radio, some baker say, I'm not permitted, and say, John, by me fee. Tonight, you say, Emuyara.
0: Okay.
2: Say, hey, oh, Ghana, so your wedding same trade church, for no one, Benina. So, you say, Ghana, name Reverend Criminal Libel Law.
0: Yeah.
2: Anna, His Excellency, Nana, see, I dear you. I do prima, I do gagai, it can see, we are doing, untimely for home at home. Obey, Mampeniku for an attorney general, you know. So, be quack or cassa, no be criminalizing, and me do be a cotton. And no, dear, yam penso. No, you feel. On one soon, I will propose the right of information bill.
0: Okay.
2: Into when you are my boo or mine were brutally, and my ex ban for some of mine for, and no, another prima will propose. Now, ya yanoma tribuna, a kunipa tribuna, a yet gun and tam case ye. Sawako cast a near the party for a boom, someone could do us. Me and Mitsiama no dindin did not abe the ne honk of we. Any a John Dramani Mahama mo, any a Rose ni a Tommy mo, ne di Marcus om na mo ye a panel om bi di mase mo tribuna. Say they are made them. 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Ade anye bia. Yes, baby, I yankup on my bomb piece in an obron samso to go. Why show him so and that's what got the damn me penam penages or cobrons on Sam Namari. Only are the idea in your bar, and I'm your dormant TB. I bet she at my central for you now. Now ya chill rat drunk, Tamani Mahama. Papa now, we didn't put 50 pen, I ministers.
0: Nelson, I can ask
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0: Unka, a
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0: okay merasi yura Richard and I was in a gun wait here 1 minute on letter to the president, you know, concerning any Ubi who Tim and Diana, Yanchichiri, Kuna Kotte, no, you be a Kotte war, or Furukrum, and I'm so maybe Democrat to me, I call her own qua. And yeah, no, and no, your containers will bring in a more time, boom. Now, a yam, a cussy baby, and ye be an a day or yenny, a banter, Richard Michels in Florida.
2: Ayana Eddie, I say we are begging. Go funny, Nashans, and my infant Yaman, and my infant by him. Money, I'm on his soap. And the idea when your body is over. Head of the Forestry Commission, Onya Bainiba.
0: Onya Bainiba.
2: And I say, even possible, Munya technocrats, who supervises them? It's not the government. Most of them are being paid through GOG. GOG scams are abandoned. It's all to be canoe money you may hear. Maybe the near Yami Yanni say, Ghana, I say, ye bob braque anymore, near sample braque. And now me to hey. 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
2: 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I need to be
0: so. Miss I can't hear.
2: Tim Bacan, because I abiomo. Tim Bacas, mean to me. Now, first, the guardian name say, Chassis and Bimbi, Dadiana, Webby Chucky Chucknia, no more dear Faso. Oh, I have never liked the idea, say, Adia, a Nipan a chichery. Technology be any more. Now sometimes, in a major road, so share cars with other commercial vehicles. Etimi fa chrome. Etimi fa chrome. Ana unfortunately no. Bebia beti binsune ewo chrome. Enti, I'ma say my yamba ban subo. Yamba ban subo. By institutions, eso mu check sadi we jina so shabanyasi. Institutions as I'm checking side the wing in
0: okay.
2: I will urge first of all the local government ministry. So I'm going to assemblies in Kasa. Bylaws are the govern and Yema our Ghana no. A assemblies no ana or uniting or implementing.
0: Okay.
2: And to say Kasa by 4 a.m. to 6 a.m. One for Tim Ben Kemwa, Untim Fin Kem. Anambia from 12 midnight to Abia Anopa 4 and 3. One Fin Kemwa, Untim Fin Kemwa. I think that we can implement it and enforce the law. Because as we are sitting down here today, we have not improved anything. Me put the name face and kaba now there. Anke de sell timba ya de kwa brochure. Ya de share container. Aname boa.
0: Yeah.
2: In the other na yen so yen financial container and packaging in nice. To send ya de cars papa efa container. Cars na fa timba ni de offer me catch me who new car efa with that. De bia biom. Man diesel 1948 model.
0: When was it in his ethnicity?
2: Ah, G. Dino does a D. And who said Dino so standing for death? In the bar. Man said, Kukru.
0: Now,
2: the autistic energy will come,
0: Kukri.
2: The weight of the lots now, Erwin.
0: It's
2: a boka. Like I said earlier, no, any direction. Into your best way. Your best way. Assemblies, no, and making sure, say, once a time I drew baby, minimum says any age idea. Near say a boss six, I'm particularly with a long trailers, no, yeah, container, no, yeah, man, into. I think the Ministry of Road and Transport, grass and share laws be. Say, yeah, yes, I dear, no, and for you, too. Long vehicle cars, no, and for so certain hours, a bus 6 hours to be visa. Oh, yes, I'm rather me and for Abubuya and for Mutoway. Eso, I think we run him recording a share, Sembran. Yabusu Timmy Messre, I didn't need a coco coco bar, a babbit or a bayan bubuan. And go for our mo checky a forest, my and your forestry commission. Currently, no other unknown I am in Yamo Betra Mochiano. Sir, or Yabanipa. Sisi Akra, a young man by Kofre, or Bonidin, sir, a man for Chiano, but only Daffy no Chiano. Or Yabanipa, or bet me at Nassi. Edim Raviaba say, look, before I over Kokucha Lumba, timber with logs, no. Ebia, Obeji, lines, will build no. Before I bet you will build Nama now, or the bay Fibushu Abano. Loading point, there's a forestry for now. No more making sure that the right thing is done. The forestry can also liaise with the assembly. Say, yeah, you say, and they are loaded 10 we were hanum. This hour, no moving. Send a man escort. Now, say to me, man, those offer look, said, to me, assembly, they know their me, because we're a winner. A see in any pair woo. You see, in any pair, in 10 years, I say, you did ya grow. To the other, what come a man for an unseen, and you by drew, I may mess uncle you. Caught timber, seven is any man ever cost me. But I
0: see
2: 26 still, I assigned timber a far consum in the puppy would ya.
0: Okay,
2: not just here or somebody.
0: You are Thomas, Tiawa, so we can
1: say 1 minute per. We did America, and if the best day, the timber drivers, no. Now, say omukolo do omutimet na omu make sure say om meshe esu no match chiri ni yi say de be ya entimi nkote entu kurum na nkum obi a say be ono ye the breadwinner man in family na say aban no so be yen shishe bi a say be ye omu akwan bi ama wo mo a say bi omu be fast wo omutimi be fa kurum a last me hu video bi kra wo I mean say and a che better 2 years ni ah natima ka enam kurum a a man phone so dear chia, a mudio mwabobo yan so dear chi. Maybe some moon says away a tea. Not at all. A bobo ya is so a nipper woman in a song me woo. Okay? Into your best reser, sir, your loduoma, almost just some better chin in the year. Mekai a bee as you want me consequency for the criano. O sunny at the court downwa. O mucho munsoa, emilica moody. Mean that doubt. Into your best reser, almost share ye now, mo finds a and to a common say any act be a better man band on say okay. 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
0: Emma, okay,
1: aha. Now I know to a bison abine this a container tree abbey, which is a beboa. Seven year it be a betting me, said Timmy, you won't be sure container money at Chichira and a bear yen janu sa na enkoti ento akwa munso na train ne be fanso a emu se bebia train fabia no enche na ni kru musa
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0: 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And in the ABC, and said, to be no more, you know, a year DNT and almost a coyer, Brenner, a day sentence, no, no, and no, no one fancy as a age now with the man on a wa, and Nasibia and Brano Mujina, so a day a sentence, no, no, and no more, and it's almost share, sir, to be a to me at the coyer, and to me just a free era Thomas. On for a joint, and Fambra or San Seven or home.
1: And me tea, San Seven, me you are ho to say gun any pa.
0: Adding,
1: didn't tell me you are ho, say, ye no more minority for Asher Tuntum, a co parliament, you know. And the moon said, no, they don't believe in the rule of law. Omun J. Imra, any perpetual year, Eddie Ewa Mayimo. Okay? Ye were cromuha. Ena yero atatuchikata owo asoro demu yekwachi no
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1: 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pathetic and alarming eche se eye nu gwase mo a those parliamentarians nyano they have to lose their seat omu po man ni ye.
0: Okay.
1: Yes, omo po mani ye. Oni won eko mi kai mi bra Richard ya mi ni ti anyina. Mi ni ye ba bra o se aden mu court da mu fa won court. Go to court including you people the host. Say hey, I say all right we turn so mo. Say akikan ye hu. Asan edu obi afamra ko ni ya ko jeli ni dia. You people are talking jubilating what do you call it? Talking and just making some unnecessary noise. What you have here? What you have here? I am mra and I don't to me. I then echo it. And then me no can. Maybe I read some act. Maybe I'm gonna link it to what do you call it? Unto me case, you know.
0: Okay.
1: About the amount for omuko social media. Echo here we. I see people are arrested for social media. Both in Ghana under the Criminal Offence Act at 1960 Itubaka Act Clause Act 29 and the Electronic Communication Act 775 Clause 2008 this is the act. Ah, it's quite clear. Ah, and that also, we have social media. Akoka assembly, and for kwemo edidi atema, who need evidence to prove your claim? No, in that way, any nobody. And then MPP minority for aye press conference say, Oman Penny any sa law no act in NCO, so that their TikTokers and their bloggers to get chance to insult the government of the day. One of the diabolic tactics are, "Ewo yenu yanu muwe nu mu omu mu." Ota se minu ya star boy. Se yesi yebe ya sanye ma we. Na se chi obi a wadi dream. 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Unto me, a nipper such a chuchicata. Unto me, a nipper said Abuga Pele. Unto me, a nipper said Victor Solomon. Unto me, a nipper said Dan Abudakpe. Namu, nipper, we are making Namu, and we are in this fool. You jail them. Nenna, see, Abba, Nessie, Ben will say unto me, and yes, say, Yachin, sir, why did dream, but be at empty, sir, Oko, Unus and Necrasse, you did not stand by court. I want a second case,
0: sir.
1: Tano, what do you call it, river, forest, reserve, on to good war. Meanwhile, you want to me, you know. Say, aha, me ko, no go area. It's what, because, or anybody that never party has here, that time the MPP never power, it's not Imra enye Juma. Me tiha as an NDC communicator. Say, NDC, another MPP ni biya name NDC niya, oye galamisea. Oh, na say Imran di nidiya. 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Because onye ni sika na mi be some thing me kan one of them say Thomas Rabeje bi kodi okay into imra and ye di aduma and na my hunso mo omo issue some statement say omo be yes 6 days demonstration and you useless wa me catch him before say wa o be di omo chi say o cause a demonstration no na che say one kasa no unni mu di ope tama unti mi and nam ni radio station and in the TV station all the gold actually on the Asante region governor of John Mahama Beba Asante region this was negotiated with Onu before some masquerade for Manu Kwan say Omra Asante region oh yeah John Mahama who bobe tima push 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
0: Mdase.
1: This MPP in parliament currently, they are jokers. And they don't know what they are doing. And I wish, say, you got to about 2028, all of them, those 88 who say them parliamentarians, they should lose their seat because they don't have this country at heart.
0: May I say, and in the end, you're Thomas and Watson and Cannon. You're Richard. You're a man. 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
2: 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Ebe a crime ever Ghana. 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
2: 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Joanna John wants him to make it. Papa, I need to use Rodo, yeah, I say, a minim, sir, of he, a ya, or your sorry name, Neil. A papa, a woman's reference, Yamil, say, Yamau, said they. President and Kasen him say Yamin, Yama, or your organizer of NDC is doing galanse as we speak.
4: I have a friend who comes in the same.
2: Nah.
4: Ni fighting one.
2: Adia ni die. 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

0: 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So be it. 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
1: But as anti Yero Richard ene nanzo atene ka e wo the same as seven na e ho no ene ntene ne. 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Baba Trump yote mienu dia me 150 pesos. And you know, and they are buying their two jar, and as a Bank of Ghana, their two jar, they say, who will be a banana coins, Bema, and as KB, and Bema, and also when you know, who bet them, I didn't know.
2: Hello, I mean, say, Bank of Ghana, Omak, pay the laws of this country, no. Any money issued by Bank of Ghana, being a coin or a paper note, no. A legal tender. I it me use Eddie ye your friend is saying Eddie Digga. Na a gradient in Sunny Yomubi Bri. Sebi. From the top to down or from the down to top no. We have fans a shoe shamboy and he said yem and yemani na. Oh. Na or maybe a only minisika social. This is what happens. And or maybe only minisika social. Or yes any man and no na air affecting inflation is any man. I didn't make cancer. First, I use this one. Now, 500 cedis. We need a coin. Yellow visa. As I said, bronze. Be mududu. 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

0: And then are there, we are creating problem. Share. And he reduces Kanama 2 cities in Krano. You need a quen.
1: You want a quen.
0: 2 cities quen, a bureau.
1: A bureau.
0: And your common.
1: Yeah.
0: And even ni city no Krano.
1: Nipipano.
0: Yent Nipipano. Your friends say, Pippa one. Yent me a resu ye. A true baby. 1 city are a feminine moja cocoi. Now our value power. By an iron, I know our system. You made a fantastic submission, say. Because we were not able to get the coins for a change in Yemeni, pure water crown here 270 pesos. No, we couldn't make it. And either say you're running off or you reduce the size of the water
2: 104.5.
0: And to me, the Mesre Bank of Ghana, the legalities that they are talking about is there. But almost a year, almost a omufie, no more. I didn't know me, Casa. And now we call ATM machine. Now we call you 100 CDs. Instead, they be on Kebema or ABR 2 CDs, maybe I'm a Kumakobe say ABR 20. And I be on Wednesday. Yeah, yeah,
1: 10 CDs
0: by question, sir.
1: That means the many 2 CDs be a machine.
0: Me say, near you 100 CDs by question, sir. Maybe we can jump shower for a trotro. Oh,
1: what
0: not trotro, man. No, you 100 CDs, man. To me, I don't think say you better transport umpa sika e bet be ma meet. It should be above even 10 cedis. But because we don't value the money and we don't manage the money well, Oko bank say we kwa koyi sika ATM machine, for instance, and I may use no. Obeko say we koyi even 50 cedis. Sometimes obo 50 cedis, you will not get it. It is obo above 50 be 100 and sana wait me nya one note. Ojo big now beka say o papa ni ebia oniska o abei 100 cedis. Now so ebia that 100 cedis ni is not where you
1: o pedi at obibi en ka budget.
0: Yes, o pedi at obibi me ko fitting shop bi ana me 200 cedis right of me ho fa mi me ho fa mi.
1: Okay,
0: say sika mi yifi ATM wan na me share mi bottom. Fortunately for me, miss efikam na mi yi your friend is saying, me phone, I'm saying, a tough one. Set down my head, then.
2: Now,
0: my car could see fitting shop. To me, be faka, kwashama, nini panakotadia. Sikana, ira, it's not trotron. Me mechanic in Utiaka. And so, officers and Kamikwene, 10 cities, and your mammy, Makumako, 20. Officers and get off on coming feeling. The disadvantages of we refusing to use the coins, there's so many.
1: Okay.
0: And then we call Joma and me kwan kebit me as amount 20 pesos because of the rejection of the coins in Intino.
1: Yes.
0: Near the amount 1 CD, 2 CD. And me kwan kwan kwan inside 1 CD bill. 5 CDs and above.
1: 2 CD, 5 CDs.
0: Enti, me media, and your money be your honor.
2: This is plan.
0: Ye yankasa, ye enti me mufo, ye di umfo. Ye yankasa, ye di umfo. But the ultimate efono, any the solution, it comes to the doorsteps of the institutions. Okay. And this time round, not the central government, but rather the central government bank,
1: okay.
0: Bank of Ghana. One some control the commercial banks no. Into one some to lazy with the commercial banks. First, nanka unama ubonzo amu the trot off we amu unkwafwe sisi table now amu the coins e busa na amu kwa na makoto. 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They might reject it. I have not tried it. But looking at the way the situation is, no, they might not take it.
1: Okay.
0: And so first, nka akwa bank, nasa oko yisi kebi, anse bank, checks, ya ye try, nanzo, se kwens, kwens, guso. 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Yes, yeah, accept the ministry is in the right direction, but it's not a matter of telling people, say, we will jail them. we should bring a mechanism that will encourage people to use their coins.
1: Okay.
0: Especially the banks now who could maybe at 200 cities, near 100 cities and above. No? They should start using the paper non for the 5 cities, mm. 10 cities. No? Now, and yes, and no crime says 5, 10, near Jampia 50.
1: 20.
0: 20, well, 20. And 5, 10, and 20. 20 no? It should be more in the system. Than the 100 cities. And me no me no I mean Tommy me the man who's in Wakendi. You rat town says yeah see a quack or you scow streets. Maybe being a 100 cities more than even the 20 cities and that of the 10 cities. All would depend on the wa money circulation in the INO system. Tia best way, omo the abandons on person in I somewhere. Omo na omuye managers of the city in circulation. They should manage it well so that we also follow.
1: Okay. And Tira Thomas said Tony and Koyen.
3: Yo.
1: Oh, come on, so.
3: I was a new read on the nation. Oh, yeah, yeah, over changing your Sikano. At the call, the new currency, the ADC, and you know, a boy and fam, as of mine. The truth is that I say, you can't occur. A young Raku for any Paul Akwa, the then governor of Bank of Ghana, Omuna Mudin, a bro. Okay, so I'm a tra, so I can't now my tra, kitty, kitty, kitty, beer. 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Okay? 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Akabana this problem we akaye and kanta. Me jelly say a tier 4 enemy by our journey. Okay? Now, who share the act or say the refusal to accept 20 pesos and other legal tender coins is an offense and guided by Article 1964. Clause Article 242. Ah, evaluate ya. What is 20% ko to adia? Sa law we etimi yede, etimi chew. 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Ma ye ndi. If e ye political game is amount for the politics. Se ne be ya nyama bo be e ye di. Intimi di ye, mini Bank of Ghana, any one mo ka say, wa, obe refuse to say obe je sa sika no. Imra enu ubedinu, minu oya adjune. 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And that is quite clear. Intinu, it is in the right direction. Say 1 year or 2 years or 3 years. 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
1: Bank of Ghana
3: account. Yeah, that's a Bank of Ghana
1: account. And you're buying a account.
3: I'm buying a Bank of Ghana account. I'm buying an amibua. I'm going to be a bank. Wa unje, nasa wa njia, imra, ebe so ukrechi, ubako dim, 3 years. now why do my dinner ama what do you call it or my no
1: medicine
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1: oh
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1: 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be so once in Bisa, and you are in Trebia Nasa, old person, Missabia Fawan, Frem Penifor, who may so 0551 656655 0551 656655 offer an hour. Yabajo, so Emma number to me, a corner new power. Plan BFM to community soccer gala. Still a buffet be in Tabusia, young court na fe, young with phone lines, you know, and Tumo and Fa Emma. 0551 656655 0551 656655 hello, okay, we're not here to my uncle. Say hello,
4: hello, thank you,
1: Mr. Prosper Madre. Yamiadum, Patu Agent, and young queen.
4: And you need your own entity. This two are more my children. I tell you to know who you are. Oh, yes, she wants to meet you. I'm why you're fighting with my in our car. You can tell you to know who you are. And you're here. I wish I said, coming another year, you're going to say, take the weapon and into my mission. And I took in the actual room and into my mission. I tell you to move. I want you ready. Another judgment is coming. Another 20 years flat. Let me know. Share your best friend. Emra. Bank of Ghana and Cassin. You might have deep voice, you know. Share. There were problems with our Ghana house. Yes, I'm saying. A simple move on coming. Who is that fight? The one who are private public college. I have rejected twice. He said, yes. Ah, bro, you're from a house. Then I just see. None of you are home. You're sitting still up.
5: Sika nsem ya abaya ya kanwa semu ya rakufuo and it is all how Nina by Ajinya me, Nana Sambin ye dino. Nay, yes, it could be a mood, dua, a question or a quay, over the success kind of which I say, and I'll say I collect it as I say anything. Yan to me, I knew what's our new Chessica de Boom, say a penacasia, said a very old woman who do you, and almost says he can almost say Ganeska. Some of Banu. It is your best friend, the Bank of Ghana, come here, and me too on a march. The dear Macassar Quince, no more de Qua, mon general, maybe de Quo, me dear dinner, no more say, no more de amount. Catch them, say, won't ye? It is me too on a march, it will be to me catch them so on ye. And let be any one of my Macassar, say, can ye di? It is no more mum running your Juma. There be a quo brooch, and ye can't a horn with say horn with M. Ran your Juma, and ye old boy, young quo, chama wound to be answered, and before that won't catch my wound to be answered. No, only case, nay, I. 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
6: Let us say, no, and but also bet you have a room 0551656565. Hello,
7: good evening,
6: evening, sir.
7: A patch of Frank Naru, you, Domi Mayo,
6: Frank Lianco.
7: And you made my me for Konya, dear mammy, so send your mom for two greater car. You do you make a evening show, Pienu, a mom for teaching.
6: Medassi,
7: my idea, me just on a match, yeah, greater car regional organizer, Honorable Anthony Nukunu, Minia. 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
10: 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making, coding and robotics, table tennis, soccer, lane tennis, and a desktop publish, storytelling, baking, ballets, video games, dancing, beats making, table setting, a bad routine, Nani Nano Eke 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

0: 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Now I'm also any option B. Now I'm also any question. I don't think. Oh yes, yes, yes. Be a bell. Be more mum. And doing better, Juma. No. Now I'm also. Oh man, you know. Yeah, that ney. Yeah, right. Just say. I'm be here. I'm a ney. A info. Any politicians. Yeah, who draw. Yeah, be can yeah. Who at me a bum more. Now I'm kaba say. Yeah, di. Eba be yes. Party. Someone. We cry party. Yeah, yeah. Tina. Yeah, ni akwa ko support. No. I'm a ne di mu. What just say. Eh, yeah, di. Ney. Be hard drip. 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

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What is it? Oh, boss, how you pa beba. And you buy your photo page, you know. Every video is gumu match. 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
1: 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Na onse plan BFM is odwa samba. And yo oh man, and as some we know ana here the tone from mu.
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1: 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But medika ebua ansam na man wase ho. 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
1: 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No banner, so sankoye, and you don't call any buffo, and talk of fat, toying car.
0: Ah,
1: and into a Berman, I bet plan beer, and to not something. 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
0: I'm back over toying car. 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
1: Missy Ud, toy, Missy Oche, and po, meal to him, and so a banner coche. 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
0: Oh,
1: car no abemene.
0: Oh,
1: Edwin was so tall, car no deco.
0: Hey,
1: so tall, car no deco. Eh, Cocrum Ferris will be so here, so I'm for the soldiers our bed, the other so. Obano me born a basson to me, catching us somewhere, and Casano. What fun wedding, what fun, or your credit, and be from a court to some pa. Obano be tall, car no ede, ekoye. 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
0: okay
1: mon ko police station sir
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0: okay
1: Nagana Fontie.
0: Okay.
1: So, I'm going to say, coin on your banner, a fasson. And then your banner so coin a fasson. Oh, no, the co police station.
0: Okay.
1: I call reporter say, or suspect to be so beer by Yanni Carno. And hey, the no crotum.
0: Oh,
1: intimate cassa de me boon. Fun was here. Oh, just a couple of someone near the one yard. Oh, Barn Crank also the police for crack choke. Aye, cause what bon crono? Or did he ding up a jiloon? 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
1: 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And Conjano. Intimidate me Cacciano, Mrs. Sassam with Padia.
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1: It's here for an air simple for say to crow air day and Quagina and to know or no better na soon. Nessa non Casso Solifi Demoha, Nessa Beco Police Station Ho. I call report too. And I saw the pimping for Papa the Rich or dear. So I know you knew. On Fabaco, you do an union answer about the Baplan BFM. Maybe it's here for
3: a
1: head.
3: I said, I
1: to be also the
3: guy. You're fine. The Wakanaya. The Wakanaya. The Wakanaya. You're dear for the Yanka. 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82 0202 82 0202 82 0202 82 0202 82 0202 82 0202 82 0202 82 0202 82 0202 82 0202 82 0202 82 0202 82 0202 82 0202 82 0202 82 0202 82 0202 82 0202 82 0202 82 0202 82 0202 82 0202 82 0202 82 0202 82 0202 82 0202 82 0202 82 0202 82 0202 82 0202 82 0202 82 0202 82 0202 82 0202 82 0202 82 0202 82 0202 82 0202 82 0202 82 0202 82 0202 82 0202 82 0202 82 0202 82 0202 82 0202 82 0202 82 0202 82 0202 82 0202 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
6: Yeah, Joe.
3: Yo, Papa, na your friend was okay, Zafi.
6: Every time I'm watching, Nana B, me, Kazafi, Punko, Pumpi.
3: Yo, Nana, Yenjiwe.
6: Yo, Miss Majin, say, Aquanumu, Wanyadi, Wanyadi, I'm Wagu, Mamma, cry, Wagu, and you must say, Colonel Faso, or Bano Faso, Wanyadi. And so we look at Empire, who bear my lady, sell out, Miss Achimitun. And Papa Yaki, I said, Bonnie, so Yaki. So I can't do a foot too so. And Pah, chin, that's what's that chinny piece. No, or no, who need Tiga, or Tiddy, and Samia, and that's the dear Penny Moja to drive in Sweden from
3: New Cronu, New Cronu, now I'm continuing to me.
6: And that's all, so I wasn't in the internet. We did have more Congress, yeah, cry a penny, and yeah, not the way you've been out to tonight, said the manager, say. Your banner, yeah, I'm in 9 years, so yeah, also, but I'm not sure if I'm not sure if I'm not sure if I'm not sure if I'm not sure if I'm not sure if I'm not sure if I'm not sure if I'm not
3: sure
6: if I'm not sure if I'm not sure if I'm not sure if I'm not sure if I'm not sure if I'm not kwa wa nya jinsa oba be sem wa nya nyansa a fasta kwa we so de boa wa ne hwe be da ye ye ni sumu na so nso enka chi ntio me so wonsa nchi be ma ni piso no hu ni kwase a me da se
3: 0551665665 0551665666 okay hello aja I'm crying. Baba, I'm here.
7: Yes, I'm
3: crying to you.
7: I'm crying to you. I'm crying.
8: And then maybe I'm a cassette. You said you'd be a woman.
3: Hmm.
8: You can't be a woman.
3: Hmm.
8: So, be a boy or papa.
3: Hmm.
8: Now, who didn't have a first step out with you?
3: Hmm.
8: Morning. And very man, I'm lunch here by the sea, yes. Oh, brown, Rambo. Who will be on me a picture, babe?
3: Hmm.
8: Oh, but brown, yeah. No, that can be. My blood will see that, yeah. Oh, proud, she gave me, but now, ban home and monka, bonka can find it, a pop, push, a mouth, yeah. Now, my men, well, can see the grammar, no. Now, for a cassette, you could tell my men, you see, or fearful. Who could be a tough way, a baby, you are. But often, the way you see, at least you see in your car. How about your bath? They bust me back. I saw Benjamin, what any of your break back to me. So, end. Some of us in the day will be a similar to any other cabman. They will bring here, wait, a similar to where you play.
3: Hello. Hello.
9: Hello.
3: Mami, my duo.
9: Yeah, bro.
3: Auntie,
9: yes.
3: Is that what for me?
9: We are. And when I'm the first, I'm the third, yes, sir.
3: Oh, is that?
9: I'm the first.
3: Na wo na me ma me no na wo be di wa wo di oni wo wo ba ho.
9: Ni ba na me ko school.
3: O me ko.
9: Me chiro mi di.
3: Ma de. A wo mi ese fie boko.
9: Fie boko da wo se.
3: Nya mi adu mi ehun ya ba.
9: Na dia zo bra zo na bo dia ya se mu.
3: A de dia zo bo.
9: Eh, dia wo ni di se o ti mi se.
3: O ni dia ya.
9: Honestly, I'm
3: doing that. Okay. Yo. How me into it?
9: Yo.
3: Bana
9: wanyade.
3: Mm.
9: Wanyade kwa kan ka nu kwa ka se. O sori ahun ma chi na ko pa ni rin che.
3: Mm.
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3: Mm.
9: Ba to no fi se o di ni hun ti wa ye ni ye. E na wanya go gudre so obe ka o se yen ka de na nchire.
3: Mm.
9: So we are not here, why? I'm gonna plan it on to be man.
3: I'm
9: gonna plan it on so you'll be a uncle, no, so on to man, no, any uncle, I joy or if you ever catch an uncle, you don't go there.
3: That's mommy. Hello.
10: Hello, good evening.
3: I'm grandma, do Baba now when?
10: And I'm so.
3: Yeah,
10: my name is Refi. I don't know.
11: You are also okay.
12: Abu.
11: Papa, you too.
12: The president is Mr. Malinka.
11: You, Kwanda.
12: The same, I made a line, made a little phone number 2 1, and made him on.
11: Okay.
12: And Papa, no, ma, someone suggested it's watch three of the army. The man in Milano. And then, Kwan. Maybe I say, then go on, my lobby. No question about my bisana, or bad man's open, not or so good in Muna. Over the city, over the city, or why you're an answer was it over Japan or Japaruana.
11: Okay.
12: Oh, what was it?
11: I need you, Papa.
12: You know. No, I mean nothing. Me, me, say because me with me, or be other thing. I'm gonna be the premier. Me, then I say, who are dying? Who are car? Who are say? Who are say? Me, me, I say, me so. Just a moment, me, I'm so. Maybe the army, the no car, me, me, nothing.
11: Okay, and the young man, some man, can answer. Why didn't you ask some man can answer? Anything?
12: Say, me, the position I'm in, me, just a moment, me, you know, I'm not saying anything. Because I don't know car, no. I'm when I'm in my no.
11: Okay. I want to for a bow and then you na be manu of Sinkanina, Ned Massey, ne Yajin Canafinism, and now Obano Aton Tonema with Dominia Dianti, or Bosu, Evo, Sicacrabia, being a Aqua Jibesia, Hulun, and the Aqua Jacca, a mono. Ah, Chelsea, home you should be. Ah, yeah, working penubi. What do you mean, be manu? Bosom no, not just a mutu and a cracker. Bosom you know, Bema, yeah, to my mutu, I didn't a cracker crano. Well, 12 feet, you are Aquanin and Prati, Aja and Coranone, or Barin Yano, and with ye, and Obanaco who says our tempera, and walk to a car no 3 feet, and they are born on the fee. Bema no, as a one TB then to honor no air the Asamu co police station, and I will be chairs of Amra Hansa, and so dear Asam Nabano.
12: Okay.
11: Okay. Yeah, that's a papa. Yeah, me show.
12: Yo.
11: 0551
12: SS5
11: or 65
12: 65
11: 0551 SS5 66 566. Hello.
12: Hello.
11: Akra
13: Madu. Hey, yo,
11: Okay.
13: Yo, Adam, you're in I don't know what I'm saying. Because said you have a cotton alone, no, because you know, obey him do a musica come home. Because Bama always say, no, so it may be fun to say, can you ejatum? I say, Bama was catching and cry, oh, more bunny beats off and could you alone at that?
11: Okay,
13: you know, me a coming crowd, the uncle ton of a loan scan and co. Now, this is a crabby cage in Ponasa or the Bashan Kalana and the Babua.
11: Okay. Because Bemano, need to
14: hear them.
11: Okay.
14: Medas Adam.
11: Hello.
14: Good evening.
11: Papa, my Juna, who are
14: you? Yes, Adam.
11: You, who are you from?
14: I'm
11: Kasefi.
14: I'm Kasefi. You are Mr. Patrick.
3: You, Aja Patrick, ain't you?
15: One way and one to you. Yeah, like, you come in quite and come in the meeting at Tinitu, Juliana, so copper patoka, I mean, because we're coming by, say, like, your mom and care bang for some opportunity, we're coming in my. No, no, what could you about one way on Unity? The music I like. Me yo bang funu baka sense we get to me can me to turn the balance na come the ba again ba money din ya men come for me dip was that chin jumpa no no concern yansa
3: okay you Aja Patrick yansa das oh fetch me 0551656565 hello
16: yeah hello
3: akra maju
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3: 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Okay.
16: 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Bi onye boni.
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16: Dali, o ka so ko report ma positive di ka de ne se ni jimi na jimi. Wa jimi.
3: Ah, sebi. Aya ya, ensam sa yen tu sebi.
16: Ka no no ansam fa.
3: Onka.
16: No sakra afa.
3: Okay.
16: Yeah. Yeah. I want to do not take up the on to me copy. A cockroach banana can talk around. I want to do not take on to on penny view.
3: Okay. Yeah. Yeah. That's it. 0551656565 and 0551656656. I wish you all to na a child. Hello.
17: Hello.
3: Akram Aju.
17: Yeah.
3: You. Papa, I'm from South Kasafi.
17: Kasafi, Mr. Kam.
3: Oh, okay.
17: You're somewhere.
3: Yo, Papa, you're somewhere.
17: Yo, the ethnic say, you're the kind of democracy. Me, so Margin check, Kakani say, I will be back Kasafi, say, so on, sorry, or by China agency, say, and Babu Bernardi, BBK, come when you ask when I'm by money, sir, me, and Jim, sir.
3: Okay.
17: Sabi, or by you, Eddie Bibi can sabi, nature, sabi, tapachi, wagging, and yagman.

0: yin ku shaga o ye kwana na sam ko be se mu mm ji san ka ye mini mi o ba ni ye mini e ba an ka me maka chen se kan ko man fa ni me e men di
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1: na en di ajama on ton kan wa hu
0: o mbo cho yu because si anu what I do storm CCC now sound the callback and when price I said the when you need to mean it here
1: okay
0: and come before for Nanka on for a year Makakakla Kobo then Kakana what Tibia could Nanka Chin and Kobo to an uncle at all. Magic channel. You say, if you say, you know, what's who got to one surprise out on and I mean, just no.
1: Okay, you Papa, you say hello.
2: Hello.
1: Jamai.
2: Good
1: evening. Even on our way.
2: You are one adult.
1: You. But you are frozen.
2: Welcome, William. You are Uncle Pontos of Bosungoso.
1: Amen.
2: Mamma Mucheno. The Mucche, Namucheno as a woman. And go be Gadamoa. Bosun. We have no question. Look at the I got it down. When my got a contract.
1: Aye.
2: When
1: I'm
2: not, I
1: saw
2: a
1: woman
2: in that.
1: Why?
2: I got it.
1: Ah, oh, yeah,
2: no.
1: Okay.
2: And I'm not getting. I'm not getting. My aunt wants to say, I got it down.
1: Oh, okay.
2: Do. Me, family, yeah. No. Number no, oh, my little brother. As I said, I understand that I go for an office or any of them I don't like that. Must have the way I'm with it. No one chill. No room walk, I'll be on the side. Studio, the moon chill. Yeah, honorable. Nim, the ancient part, the brave. M1 for the M1 yo. If you want to ask them, okay, walk, I meant it. This is American, okay? No, almost my friend. This is 5 years. I'm a question in 3 years. And the young couple I am after. Not Bob and Nancy. Me a mission. I said, do. Mission me, no, me, two car and a car. No, I ain't gonna go for that. Man, get a name of Bob and Nancy. I said, do. The message me. That's what I hear you want. And say, Wangata, which in and Casino, main of my credit, so for me, from my own friend, maintain a match of credit, Tama, or be quiet. The first one, but some funny.
1: Papa. Five six, Homanati, Fachami, Homanati, 0551 6565. Hello,
3: hello,
1: Baba Madu,
3: yeah,
1: yo,
3: I'm watching, my son, baby,
1: I got watching you, Baba, I want to be a man. Don't find some color.

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3: Hello.
1: Meda se hello.
5: Hello.
1: 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Adam yenti we.
5: Program na ya moye ne de. 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
1: Yeah.
5: Nti message tie fo no. 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Oh, friend, I watch the watching. But I'm friend, I can see me and win here. You're fine. One guy is adding away, you know. Oh, you're fine, Kula.
1: Adam, that's it. Yo, Miss Midas. Hello.
6: Hello.
1: Akram, I do. I'm
6: just
1: crying. Okay.
6: Most men get. Yeah. I'm going to go to the house. No, but I know more Friday, but in the hand up. Gunsamna, coming in his watching. So for poor Barney Shower. No, Barney can't. Mad or more by day.
1: Mad, you're a bank, I'm in your bank.
6: I'm going to go to the bank.
7: I'm going to go to the car.
1: I'm going to go to the house.
7: Okay.
1: I don't want to go to the house.
8: I had my ass after car.
1: 0551 65 65 65 Hello.
2: Yeah, hello.
1: Agrabaju. Hello.
8: Hello.
1: Akramaju.
8: Ah, yes,
1: sir. You, Papa, I'm from South Kasafi.
8: I'm from Kasafi, Ashaiman.
1: You, what do you mean, Tio?
8: Concerning Behman side, no, on kind, who is it? Police station, the only other Jema in San Fumbisa, Sabi.
1: Sabi.
8: Wuni or Batsma. What talk, what could you come out? What do you, Juma? Na ode akofo ba fo me na me yo ba na jo be fa me chowa me de be che no na emo me na nti na bi na ka no so me de aye adwuma na to bi no de aye adwuma na nya me ne me papa mu no me tumi tete me ka ni na ewia na ma ton ka no na asem ni na ade na asem eko eno mu be ye besta ma no me so ma de nche no
1: yira se papa nya mi shrao 0551 65 65 65. Hello.
9: Hello, Diana.
1: Chamai.
9: Yeah, ne.
1: You.
9: Miracle dancer, ne.
1: Miracle. Hey, what's your name, Waha? Wow.
9: Okay.
1: Oh, na osha aka anu sese na oba anu wa koto ka na ekofi o so okoton eya so beton. Hello.
9: I said we
1: make coffee Ghana. Oh,
9: the coffee
1: Ghana wa hu. Eh, we make coffee Ghana. Yeah. But as you like, 0551 65 65 65. Hello. Hello.
10: So much, yeah, my. Those who weird.
1: Yes, I'm
10: more. Do the wrong purple. And then, yeah, no, so I was so easy.
1: Shall I?
10: I saw the penny war. And a few and two of coffee in my war. And then you grew and see your war. Oh, be on to me, I beg you.
1: Oh, Missy.
10: Only now, oh, dear, what did you grow to say? Oh, no more. Oh, and then what shall we do? Make us that? Oh, your bema. What shall pa? Adiana.
1: Chabai.
10: Mimi, your mamina. Make us out.
1: Okay.
10: Papa, the Pakistana. I'm a phobia, Pakan. I'm a photo maker. I'm a fever. Make us some of the team and no master. Make us. Come, I'm a father called my tongue. Not the answer. Obi mobile is your banner, you should be man on your say, Omo Berman to make a Berman answer. To know me, but Cassia, I guess, my wife, Papa, you ain't your mamma of you.
1: Okay, and to on to a kind of
10: one. On kind of offering your baby call.
1: Okay. Now, also, now, I didn't come quite
10: a
1: night. Oh, okay. Okay. Mera si chama ya mishra. 0551656565. Hello.
11: Yeah,
1: banu. Awafe bajue.
11: Atela ofe
1: na agi. Ase mia, ana so ho ofe, ohunya fe.
11: Oh,
1: busy. Hello. Hello.
12: Say, do. Hello.
1: Yes, you.
12: Amen.
1: Okay, do. Medas, why?
12: What about my
1: Medas in a miserable? Why? Hello? Hello? Hello. Oh, mami mentu won kan jira baby ya mami why? Hello.
13: Chama.
1: Chama.
13: Chama chama.
1: Aha.
13: Ano e di best game at do the do why?
1: What's it? Oh. Chama mentu won kan o ahoma no. Hello. Oh, okay. Abusa ya brano ya yebe. Yebe fa kakra na fe ya de ofre djuma de nasi. Hello.
14: Hello.
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14: Me jo so.
1: Yo, papa na yefre so ka safe.
14: Na ton ti. 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
14: 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Papa no anya de.
1: Okay.
14: Ade de wa anya de kra ba oba no nya butre. Nti awon nu wo mba nan o ja nu kra na obesa padama nti yo ya nu o man so so man tem na o man san nu na
1: nti papa ka na oba nu won ton ana on fama be mani bio
14: ma nu ton
1: okay okay
14: ba o mu man telephone run
1: okay okay yo akra na ye da se ya mi shira yo 0551 says 56565. Hello. Hello.
15: Never shall I fool.
1: Oh me. Oh now mommy now here.
15: I said I mean now quant to me ba.
1: Ah, and you do that. Why am I pass?
15: Hey,
1: abubu me o.
15: Abubu le never shall. Wasi aloya fun penifo. Ma zenu beji ye.
1: Ai, onwa na beji mi nyasa dia.
15: Eh. Awe da aloya we dia no de.
1: Okay. 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Hello. Ma me maju. Ah, okay, you. Akra, it's your way, Papa.
16: You're making a
1: Hello.
17: Hello.
1: Akra maju.
17: Yo, me kujo kuruma na masaba back room.
1: Yo, waje kujo inti we.
17: Ah. 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
1: Yo. Yeah, that's it. Offer for you now, so I check my phone. Hello.
18: Hello, Edu.
1: Chama.
18: Miracle,
1: Ah, okay, Miracle.
18: Baby, I guess you're on your children.
16: Hey, but I could make that simple. I was very fancy. Nah, yes, for my dumb, I can't trust her. Oh, do I?
19: You know,
16: Ghana Fabum.
19: Ghana Fabum.
16: I can't trip you, no,
19: my idea. I don't want your margin.
16: Yeah.
19: I'm Sir Berman and Casano Americano, 2 years and Coco Police Station and Casano, I'm Sir Uncle Bib.
16: Not just there, why would the Tatar say honor and one at tier for the
19: Amman BFM, dear Sabi.
16: Yes.
19: Yam fan samun tuja kwa.
16: Yeah.
19: And Ghana Fonso Acho Madri and Kasa.
16: Yeah.
19: So no kasa to in our bonny tinko, so I was okay anyway. Since ya kwa so fast on a say, oba fempen info.
16: Okay.
19: Na omu kuhu eye obano. No omon and akasa. And tino di ake diam say yen su e n betwaso. Ewa si ona ye jano kwa infefe.
16: Okay.
19: De tia for bibia asi. Na said de debia no to himekano. Emma onyonko. The town for Emma Unso or town for.
16: Okay.
19: Now, Sani Panubi to my old boafo.
16: Okay.
19: That's it.
16: Yes, we are. See, I was here. Yeah, yes, you are. Yeah, caught. Now, you might not cannot trust. So, I'm a war. What's your twine? Anka. I was a penny boy, a chidom, at the echo Facebook or so. I shall be asked to me, of course. Men Sumidi, a day, Dianaba, Quadro, Amponsa, O Krubi, a tree, a brad, Nana, Mensuro, Ojafa, Edumo. 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